Hello. Welcome to Turning Point with Femi Emmanuel on radio. 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

0: state, the country, and beyond. We always start by saying what God's word says to our lives and our situations, and it will turn around. We call it faith confession. Don't keep your mouth shut. He said, that which I hear you say in my ears, that will I do. Numbers 14, verse 28. If you can be as loud as we are here, please be. If not, still be loud enough where you are. Don't keep your mouth and your heart shut under an anointing like this. Take this confession with us.
1: Then say after me, my God is the God of heaven.
2: My God is the Lord of heaven.
1: My Lord is the Lord of the universe.
2: My God is the Lord of the universe.
1: I serve no other God but Him. I connect to the power of heaven. Everywhere I go, gates must be lifted. Doors must be opened. Nothing that is mine will ever be denied. I prophesy, whoever has what I need, deliver to me now. Everyone mandated by God to be of help and assistance to me, you will not say no. Wherever you are, far or near, locate me now. I am out for victory. Nothing will stop me. I am who God says I am. I have what God says I have. I can do what God says I can do. I am more than a conqueror through Him that loved me. I am made to live healthy. Long life is my possession. I will not die prematurely. 120 is my years. 120 of productive life, of profitable life. I will be a blessing to many. My children will come after me. They will go beyond where I will stop. I'm a blessing to my generation. I'm a testimony to the world of the goodness and greatness of God. I believe it. I confess it. I receive it. In Jesus' name.
2: Amen.
1: Let your amen pull a miracle.
0: Wow. You will not just be making confessions. You will see the manifestations of what you daily confess. We now move from faith confession to sharing God's words. Please do your jotting. I always encourage, if you are able to read or write, and you have notebook and writing materials, jot points. Align your life with these revelations. It will turn around. We are on the theme, God of wonders. God that do what is impossible for man. God that can do beyond human comprehension. Oh yes, human thinking. Barriers removing God. That is the God we call you to serve. We have been tracing God's wonders in the Bible. It's been awesome, really awesome. We are looking at the God of wonders that brought down the wall of Jericho. They went around the wall of Jericho once a day for 6 days. On the seventh day, they went around 7 times at God's instruction. They shouted, and the wall came down flat. Lift up your right hand a little where you are. I prophesy once again, your walls of Jericho will fall. So, yesterday, I called my message a shouting miracle. They shouted at the wall, and the wall collapsed. And yesterday, we shouted against our walls of Jericho. I believe they have come down. It's a spiritual thing. Today, still on the wonders of the fall of Jericho, I want to take us further and deeper. I call today's message, Barriers Turn to Testimonies. This message is for you. Your barriers will turn to testimonies. Your barriers will become your breakthrough. Be saying amen. Your obstacles are turning to your opportunities. Every hindrance in your life will become a testimony. What stood against you will now be working for you. Roadblocks are becoming stepping stones for you and your family. Closed doors will turn open widely. Battles are turning to victories for you from now on. Delays are turning into divine appointment. What was meant to stop you will become your testimony. The things that blocked your way are now announcing your arrival. Say amen, I receive it. Yes, yes, yes. Barriers turning to testimonies. The wall fell flat. God does not merely open the door. He can remove the barriers, the pillars holding the door. You remember Samson uprooted the entire powerful gate into Jericho, put it on his shoulder, and when their enemies saw the power manifesting through Samson, they took to their heels. I point my hand to where you are. Spiritually, your enemies will take to their heels. They will not be able to stand you. Jericho was fortified. Humanly speaking, there was no way Israel could pull down that wall. I described it for you the other time. A wall so thick that 6 horsemen can be racing side by side without touching each other. A wall so thick that Rahab, the harlot, built her house on the wall. So thick. I told you the wall did not just fall backward or up front. If not, it will still be a huge wall. But God pressed it down. The wall of Jericho fell flat. I prophesy, everything that resembled the wall of Jericho before you shall fall flat. When God moved, the entire wall came down. I don't know who I'm seeing in my spirit now. God will move on your behalf. God will move on behalf of your family. God will move on behalf of your children. This is the wonder of our God. He can deal with the obstacle and turn it into a miracle. What looks too strong for you is not too strong for God. Romans 8:31, he says, if God be for us, who can be against us? If God is backing you, you can never suffer paralysis. If God is the one that is leading you, tell me which mountain, which wall of Jericho, which witch or wizard will dare to stop you. They will be burned to ashes. We are talking about God. The wall of Jericho are those things that say you cannot enter your territory. You cannot advance beyond this point. You cannot possess what belongs to you. You cannot cross over. And there are many listening to me now. There are situations of life, like the wall of Jericho saying you can't go beyond here. Thus far, no further. You can't enter that next level. You can't earn that new money. You cannot get that new job. You cannot get your visa to travel. You cannot marry. When you marry, you cannot carry baby. You cannot advance. You cannot get better than your parents. These are walls of Jericho. I stretch out my hand like Moses stretched out the rod at the Red Sea. Walls of Jericho against you. Come down. Come down. When God arises, barriers become testimonies. Oh God.

0: God, arise. God is arising for somebody now, and your enemies will scatter. He said they will come against you in one way, they will run in seven different directions. Please, my listener, join me every day on our YouTube and Facebook and Instagram. 6:30 to 7 a.m. Many radio stations broadcast this between 6 and 6:30 a.m. If you are receiving this on the radio between 6 to 6:30 a.m., as we finish now, quickly join us on Facebook, YouTube, and Instagram. On the radio, you are hearing my voice, but you cannot see my face. But on YouTube, Facebook, and Instagram, you will hear my voice, you will see my face, you will see me pointing my hand towards you. I'll be calling prayers, you'll be praying it along. It will be awesome. And if you have phone that has WhatsApp or Telegram, good. I send a 10 minutes powerful prophetic message to the phone every day. I will give you the link now. You will follow that link and you'll be receiving me on your phone, on radio, on YouTube, Facebook. That is three platforms. Everything about you will turn around. The barriers in your life shall be turned to testimonies. Raise your right hand up and let me pray. I declare over you and everything that concerning you, every Jericho standing before you, between you and your God ordained inheritance, shall fall flat. You shall not stop before your seventh day of victory. You shall not abandon your assignment because you cannot see the evidence. Money will not stop you. Whatever takes money to do in life, you will do it with ease. You will not mistake silence for God's absence. You shall continue in obedience until your appointed time comes. Every wall of limitation, of delay, of resistance, of stagnation, of impossibility before you, come down. You to shout where you are. Say, come down. Shout it another three times. Come down. Come down. Come down. They are falling flat. This is a spiritual operation. This is a spiritual operation. As Israel shouted and the wall fell, your wall has fallen. Your doors have opened. Your inheritance are possessed. What looked impossible before will become your testimony. Go further. You will see the power of God in action. Say amen and receive it. Oh, my spirit, I am so ignited in my spirit today. Something good has happened to you. Please accept the invitation I give you to attend Prayer Mountain every Thursday and the Sunday programs, the YouTube, the Facebook, and Instagram. Then receiving me on your phone, you will be totally turned around in the name of Jesus. Like I said, if you are receiving this between 6 to 6:30 a.m., immediately now, join us on Facebook, YouTube, and Instagram. It is 6:30 to 7 a.m. We call it Turning Point Prayer Hall, Turning Point Prayer Conclave. 142 nations join every day. Set your alarm clock, wake up on time. And if you are receiving this before 6 a.m., just know that by 6:30 to 7 a.m., you are to join us on YouTube and Facebook. 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I will give you the link, and then how to have me on your WhatsApp and Telegram on your phone every day. This is the number, 0805-8022-194. 0805-8022-194. Send a WhatsApp message or an SMS. Don't flash. Don't flash our number. And don't call. Too many people are calling at the same time. Just send an SMS or a WhatsApp and say, send me Pastor Femi Emmanuel's link to be having him on my phone every morning and on YouTube and Facebook. We will send it to your phone 12 midnight. So when you wake up anytime, switch on your phone, tap on your WhatsApp and Telegram buttons. This voice will come to you. Don't forget the number 0805-8022-194. Do so, and it will give you the link. Follow the procedure. If you still find it difficult to get, then chat with the number or call this time. It will take you through the procedure. 0805-8022-194. Next to sharing the word, we listen to testimonies. Listen to these testimonies.
1: Morning, church. My name is Yukiria Charles. I've come to thank God for so many things.
0: So many things.
1: One, I'm thanking God because I'm here today.
0: Yeah.
1: Secondly, I want to appreciate God for my niece, whom I testified of her colorful wedding. In the month of January, she delivered a bouncing baby girl in London. I want to thank God for divine healing. Everybody was sick in my house.
0: Wow.
1: Typhoid and malaria and other things. It was just going from one person to another. But the Bible says, in all things, give glory to God. I'm thanking God because the last fellow that was sick was the one God used to save my apartment. Satan sent fire to that my apartment on Sunday while we were in the church. But to the glory of God, because that one could not go to church because of weakness. He was the one that saw our fan on fire. And when he cried, people around came and saved our apartment. So God alone be all the glory in Jesus.
0: Hallelujah. No misfortune for anyone.
2: Praise the Lord. My name is Gladys Solomon. I have come to give thanks to God. I have come to say thank you. And on the 11th was my husband's birthday. I came to say thank you, Jesus, for the gift of life.
0: Thank you, Jesus, gift of life.
2: Something happened on that day. And that is why I've also come to say thank you, Jesus. That after celebrating, I am not crying. To God be the glory. One of our kids in US was supposed to call. Every other child called. And then we were wondering what's keeping this girl from calling. We didn't know there was a danger. And she told every other person, her siblings, not to call the parents. And so I was thinking, I said, maybe he wants to call late in the night. But somehow, we started thanking God, worshiping God, because every now and then, we are doing morning points. I bring their pictures, just like our Papa said, that we should always bring all the pictures of our children, grandkids, whether they are here or not.
0: Yeah.
2: We should stand in the gap as parents. And so that was exactly what I did. And then on the 12th, which was the second day, I saw a video and a picture of my daughter in the hospital bed in US. And I'm like, what is going on? And I called, she picked. He said, we didn't want to tell you. I said, what happened? He said, after work, that she went to the gym. And then while she was there with her colleague. And then she did not know what happened. She found herself on the bed. So it was her white friend, her colleague, that now started telling her what happened. That she fainted, she collapsed, and she hit her head on the wall.
0: Wow.
2: On the wall.
0: Wow.
2: It was serious. On the wall. I said, on the wall? He said, yes, mommy, on the wall. I said, what happened? He said, they checked everything. They found nothing.
0: Yes, sir.
2: And that is why I've come to say thank you, Jesus.
0: Thank you, Jesus. You will not hear bad news of your children.
3: Praise the Lord. My name is Eniola. I want to thank God for restoration with compensation. When Daddy said we should write it in a paper, I did, and I used to pray with it every morning. So when I came here April to share a testimony of the formulation I did, which I very, very much, so I kept everything in my house, and I was praying to God that I don't want to keep all these products in my house, and where I'm using as a physical store for Lagos branch is too small. God give me a bigger one. And to the glory of God, whenever he asks me to pay, I will just get to the store and I will just see that the money is just completed. So I'm here to return the glory to God, because last week, Saturday, God opened that place for me.
0: It's
3: very, very huge. This is what they really call restoration with fully compensation. Thank you, Daddy.
0: Hallelujah. Restoration with compensation in the name of Jesus.
4: Wow. You will not just be hearing people's testimonies. Your own life will be awash with all kinds of testimonies. Is today your bad day? Lay your right hand on your bosom. I mean your heart. And let me pray for you. I bless your bad day. I bless your new age. 120 years is your minimum. In good health, in abundance, in grace, in Jesus' name. Now, God said to me, there are many of his children, men and women, young and old, whose hearts he will lead to join us in this great kingdom work. as covenant partners, co-sponsoring this great work of God. We are looking and inviting you to be a covenant partner that will be sponsoring this great kingdom work together. Yes, Turning Point on Radio is God's kingdom work. It's not for any particular denomination or an individual. I'm only privileged to be the voice. God is the owner. This is the platform to reach out. And the best way, the smartest way, the quickest way, the most guaranteed way to have God intervene for you or answer your prayers is that you too should be involved in God's program for the world. Somebody say, which one is that? Salvation of souls, establishment of saints, releasing the light to a world of darkness. It is easy. Let me give you the phone number. Then decide how much are you going to be sending, either weekly or fortnightly or monthly. You pray. God will tell you. God knows your financial level, as you also know it. Give God whatever gives your conscience or your heart rest. You are happy that, yes, I did this for my God. And it's not once and for all. It is what you will do consistently. So if it is weekly or fortnightly or monthly, you have decided, do it consistently. Don't give God peanuts. Give God at your level. Then pay your tithe. 10% of your earning, your salary and your allowances, even when you are giving cash gift, 10% of it is God's portion in that your earning. He said, gives unto Caesar what belongs to Caesar, and unto God what belongs to God. Then pay your corporate tithe. Somebody say, which one is corporate tithe? The net profit. 10% of the net profit of the money you make from your shop, from your office, from your practice, from your network, from your investment. 10% of the net profit is God's portion in it. Receive grace to be able to do it. Many people started giving their tithe in small figures, but after a while here, they are now giving it in serious figures, 6 figures, 7 figures. You will join that club very soon. Somebody said, I tithe in my church. Good. Tithe another one on Turning Point Radio Outreach. He said, that will become too tithing. Wonderful. You cannot overgive God. He said, there is he that scatters. In other words, always giving is having more. There is he that is mercilessly. He tends towards poverty. That will not be your portion. Give your tithe. Don't join those that are making sarcastic remarks or negative remarks when tithes are called for. Covenant children, kingdom children, know that this is how our Father's kingdom work is financed. Every money that is sent goes into propagating the gospel. 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That would be a revolution. I'll give you the number. 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Prayer focus this September is divine visitation. God visits you powerfully in a special way in September. Come and collect, especially prayed over, anointing oil for September. It is tagged anointing oil for divine visitation. Also, anointed mantle. Both will be given out for prayer. There will be Bible references we have printed out, be given to you free to engage in the prayer. We have a dedicated parking space with Lagos Airport Hotel, Ikeja, beside us there. Those already coming, means any of the Thursdays this September, build it up weekly and build it into your weekly assignment and programs. Bring to represent things for God's miraculous intervention. National passport, if you are trusting God for visa, bring baby things, wedding things, if you are trusting God in that area, or standing for your sons and daughters. Bring documents, names of places, people you want God to touch for you. Bring the bottle of water. I pray over it for healing. They are for prophetic prayer action. They work wonders. God will answer your prayers. We gather there in thousands every Thursday. Telephone number to SMS, to chat or call for information. Dupe on 0806-478-8392. Dupe on 0806-478-8392. T on 0803-909-578. 0803-909-2578. Start calling. We are praying for you. I'll be every Thursday to welcome you to that great service. It changed your life. You are welcome. What is left for me now? The prophetic impartational prayer for the day. Receive it. I, God's servant, I speak over your life. All good intentions shall become manifestations. You will live your dream. Live your dream. Whatever vision God has given you about your life, your program, your project, shall come manifestation. He said, every vision is for an appointed time. I pronounce your appointed time has come. You lady to marry, your appointed time has come. You married woman, trusting God for baby, your appointed time has come. You applicant, trusting God for job, your appointed time has come. Move to your new level. Anyone that may be confused, with clarity. Wow. You will not just be hearing and receiving this. They will become full blown, full manifestations in your life. Femi Emmanuel is my name. I love you. Have a great day.

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3: Africa to AU over xenophobic attacks.
4: Protection and dignity of all African nationals. Strive for to combat xenophobia and afrophobia, and therefore place the matter at the agenda of the upcoming 40th ordinary session of the AU Assembly and appropriate action.
3: Correspondent examines act of hike in cement price.
5: By the time you buy your shit direct, before it will get to the final consumer, they will start reselling it within the same material. The federal government should have regulators.
3: Residents of Akwa Ibom State advocate regulation of scavengers. The commentary is on ensuring road safety as the Ibom months approach.
6: 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Now the news in detail. President Bola Tinubu of the Kingdom on a 3 weeks working vacation to Europe as part of his leave. According to the Special Advisor on Media and Public Communication, Mr. Sunday Dare, the President's vacation is necessary ahead of the campaign for national election.
3: A professor of applied linguistics specialist in curriculum development based in Port Harcourt, Funmilayo Davis, has commended the administration of President Bola Tinubu for initiatory integration of junior secondary school JSS and senior secondary SS into a unified six-year secondary education structure. Described the proposed reform as a bold, forward-looking and child-centered education policy capable of addressing long-standing integration of secondary school JSS and senior secondary school SSS into a unified six-year secondary education structure. She described the proposed reform as a bold, forward-looking and child-centered education policy capable of addressing long-standing structural weaknesses in Nigeria's secondary education. In a statement, Professor Funmilayo Davis said the policy returned to an educational structure that Nigerians of early generation experienced. The professor of applied linguistics stressed that the reform should not merely be viewed as administrative restructuring, but an opportunity to fundamentally improve access, retention, curriculum coherence, teacher deployment, assessment, and learning outcomes. She pointed out that Nigeria's persistent out-of-school challenge made policy an improved transition and retention deserving of serious attention. Professor Davis maintained that the greatest educational benefit of the reform could lie in its potential to create coherent six-year learning pathway from SS1 through SS3.
6: The Minister of Education, Dr. T, says plans are in top gear to establish world-class medical simulation centers across the six geopolitical zones as the country expands training for students entering the healthcare profession. He made this known while receipt of the Tertiary Education Trust Fund, TED Fund, Nomination Committee. Dr. Lausa described the initiative as a major step to providing high-quality practical training for medical, dental, nursing, and other allied healthcare students. The Minister of Education is striking practical training had become increasingly important as the country recorded a significant rise in enrollment and admission into healthcare programs. According to Dr. Lausa, nursing enrollment, which stood at about 38,000 3 years ago, has now increased to 120,000 students across nursing schools in the country.

0: also said annual admission into medical schools had risen from about 5,000 when President Tinubu assumed office to almost 12,000. The minister commended the chairman of the Medical Simulation Committee, Dr. Suleiman, and other members for their hard work and commitment in preparing the route and advancing plans for the proposed centers, describing the development as another demonstration of President Tinubu's commitment to improving the quality of education in Nigeria. The Minister of Education added that the progress recorded in healthcare education was already producing visible results.
1: The central bank says Nigeria has recorded $907 million United States dollars in remittance inflows through money transfer operations (IMTOs) in July 2020. The figure represents the highest monthly inflow ever recorded through formal channels and approaching the $1 billion monthly target set by the governor of the Central Bank of Nigeria, Emeka Kadaso. The report says the increase followed a series of reforms by the CBN aimed at making formal channel more competitive, transparent, and accessible. Good, a move to a more market-determined exchange rate, reforms on the regulatory framework of IMOs, and the introduction of the non-resident verification number alongside closer engagement with banks and diaspora communities. According to the CBN, the significance of increase extends beyond the headline figure to increase diaspora flows through formal channels, boost foreign exchange liquidity transparency, supports households and investment, as well as Nigeria's external financing position.
0: The last chairman of the All Progressive Congress, APC, Professor Nentawe Egiwada, called on Nigerians to carefully consider the economic consequences of call former Vice President Atiku Abubakar to return the country to the old day regime, warning that such a move could reverse hard-won gains from the ongoing economic reforms. Professor Egiwada made the call in receiving a delegation of critical economic stakeholders who visited him to the state of the Nigerian economy, ongoing reforms, and the prospects of sustainable growth. The APC National Chairman said the debate over fuel subsidy reduced the political rhetoric, but must be assessed against the experiences of under the previous regimes, particularly the enormous fiscal burden in government and the consequences for states, workers, education, and infrastructure development. Professor Iwoda, in a statement by Special Advisor on Media and Strategy, Mr. Abimbola Tuke, noted that before the administration, several state governments faced serious difficulties meeting their obligations, with some unable to pay workers regularly and others into partial salary payments.
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1: Thanks for staying tuned. As earlier mentioned, President Bola Tinubu has arrived in the United Kingdom in Europe on

0: week working vacation, part of his annual leave, according to the Special Advisor on Media and Public Communication, Mr. Sandy Dari. The president's vacation is necessary ahead of the campaign for next year's general election.
1: The president is proceeding on a well-deserved leave. The president has had 7 months of being engaged with state matters. We've seen monumental decisions taken with our security, economy, and so many other things as pertains as of this country. And at this point, the campaign season has just started. We have 4 or 5 months of serious campaigning. Of course, governance will still continue. And at this point, it's important that the president also refuels.
0: Mr. Dari added that President Tinubu is expected back in the country after the visit for full political engagements.
2: President Tinubu has taken the fight against xenophobic attacks in South Africa to the Union, declaring enough is enough. At the 21st Extraordinary AU Summit, President Tinubu demanded urgent action to protect Africans and strengthen continental unity and security. State House correspondent Hamza Ghali reports.
3: Xenophobic attacks in South Africa involve hostility, discrimination and violence against foreign nationals, particularly Africans from countries. The attacks which have occurred in recurring waves over the years affected Nigerians and other African nationals with reports of killings, assault and destruction of businesses. Nigeria says acts undermine African unity and solidarity and is urgent continental action. Presenting the country's position on the matter, President Bola Tinubu, represented by Vice President Kashima, urged the continental body to place the issue on the agenda 40th ordinary session of the AU Assembly scheduled for January 27. He said while Nigeria recognized South Africa's sovereign right to enforce its immigration laws and acknowledged its contributions to the continent, attacks against Africans undermine African solidarity, unity, and peaceful coexistence.
4: It is understood that Nigeria calls on this August Assembly to reaffirm its commitment to the safety, protection, and dignity of all African nationals, strengthen efforts to combat xenophobia and Afrophobia, and therefore place the matter on the upcoming 40th ordinary session of the AU Assembly for consideration and appropriate action. Nigeria emphasizes that dialogue, preventive and collective action are essential to advancing African unity.
3: On the security situation in Africa, President Tinubu expressed support for the adoption of the Luanda Action Plan as a practical for strengthening conflict prevention across the continent.
4: For Nigeria, conflict prevention remains more cost-effective and sustainable than conflict management. We therefore welcome the adoption of the Luanda Action Plan as a pragma for strengthening preventive action against the continent. The fragmentation of peace initiatives, coupled with external interference through the presence of military forces, mercenaries, and private defense contractors, risk undermining the AU's conflict prevention and resolution mechanisms and objectives of the African Common Defense and Security Pact.
3: The president urged African leaders to recommit to homegrown solutions, strong cooperation, and shared responsibility in addressing the continent's securities. He said renewed commitment to solidarity and cooperation to build the Africa envisioned by its people. Hamza Al-Ghali, Radio Nigeria.
0: A lawyer and project in charge of the National Peace Accord, Ms. Asabindahi, called for effective enforcement of existing electoral laws to vote buying and other electoral offenses ahead of the 2027 general election. Asabindahi made the call on Radio Link, a Radio Nigeria audience participatory program, while discussing the theme, the peaceful conduct of political campaigns ahead of next year's general election. She said validation of the peace accord could also amount to a breach of relevant provisions of the Constitution and the Electoral Act, which provides for such offenses.
5: The actual provision of the law says that if you meet vote buying and you are caught, the punishment is that you are liable to 8 months imprisonment or a minimum of 500,000 or in some cases penalties. So that's actually the cost of vote buying in Nigeria. The problem we have is enforcement.
0: A caller into the program, Mr. Chinosoya from Bidda, Niger State, urged politicians to shun violence and embrace issue-based campaigns ahead of the forthcoming general election.
6: If you know you want to lead the people, you want to lead Nigeria, come out and tell us what to do for the people. Don't tell you, I don't use agents like that or misleading people. Don't use your money to mislead anybody.
0: Another guest on the program, current National Publicity Secretary of IPAC, Comrade Wale Martins, stressed the need for continued sensitization of political leaders, strict adherence to the electoral code of conduct.
7: Stakeholders, be involved in this accord. Let everyone come to peace. Our problem is more.

0: unless we have in agreement to obey the law. If we uphold the rule of law, it doesn't matter whether we sign a peace accord or not. Once our institutions are strong, once we uphold the rule of law, that is all we need for peace to reign during election.
1: Comrade Martin said political parties that persistently broke the code after several warnings could be expelled from the Inter Advisory Council, IPAC.
2: Every Nigerian dreams of a decent roof over their head. Yet, for millions, it grows more distant by the day. Exorbitant rents, extortionate agency fees, and needless charges imposed by landlords and house agents have become a daily burden as citizens struggle to keep a roof over their heads. At the heart of this crisis, the indifference of property owners who hike rents at will.

of Nigeria, argued that Honest Accounting must examine production costs, energy expenses, transportation and logistics, distribution margins, and the role middlemen play across the supply chain. Obadoye called on the federal government to urgently bring together cement manufacturers, distributors, developers, vendors, financial institutions, and other stakeholders for a frank

0: Royal Society of Engineers, NSC Enugu State Branch, has advocated strong institutions to ensure adherence to rules that will safeguard the engineering profession in the country. Members of the society made the call at an event held in Enugu, the Enugu State Capital. Ifeanyi Atiegwesi has details.
1: The annual event offered opportunity for transmission of expert knowledge and experience from the older engineers to the younger ones in a paper entitled The Deleterious Effects of Political Influence on Engineering Practice in Nigeria. The guest speaker, Gozo Wanko, highlighted the provisions of the Engineering Act, noting that Nigeria was not the absence of laws, but lack of political will to enforce. Mr. Wanko called for political leadership that supports strong and independent institutions to enforce laws in the country.
2: Leadership that will promote strong institutions that can function without looking at government. We set up a bidding process. The bidding process should have no interference with government.
1: The permanent secretary, Minister of Works and Infrastructure, Enugu State, Anyora Okereke, emphasized that engineers were the backbone of the
2: can function without looking at government. We set up a bidding process. The bidding process should have no interference with government.
1: The permanent secretary of Works and Infrastructure, Enugu State, Mr. Anyora Okereke, emphasized that engineers were the backbone of development and therefore should not end in the name of politics in project execution, especially in the public sector.
3: Bridges, power systems, water infrastructure, these are not political arguments. They are technical systems, fire, expert judgment, ethical conduct. Yet across Nigeria, business, appointment of non-engineers to engineering relations, award of technical contracts, based on political layout and competence.
1: For the national president, Women in Agriculture and School Engineering of Nigeria, Dr. Nneka Nwagoko, the engineering body should work up in its statutory responsibilities.
4: Come forth and fashion out a way to curb interlopers. When contracts are given to people that are not professionals, to say,
1: the Zonal Director, Federal Radio Corporation of Nigeria, Enugu, Dr. Ike Chukwueze, who was the special guest of honor at the event, wanted by the Deputy Director, Engineering Services, Mr. Kenechukwu Ifeanyi Atiegwesi, Radio Nigeria.
5: Communities across Nigeria, including several within the federal capital, are no longer waiting for government intervention. They are now going down their own resources to fill potholes, grade fence, and combat flooding. The urgency behind this self-help drive, underscored by the World Bank report from December 2024, which found 80% of Nigeria's road network is in poor condition, attributes to years of chronic underfunding compounded by extreme wetlands. For residents in the affected communities, this is more than an inconvenience. It is a daily struggle for survival because deteriorating roads restrict movement, saddle commuters with costly vehicles compounded by extreme weather conditions. For residents in the affected communities, this is far more than an inconvenience. It is a daily struggle for survival because deteriorating roads restrict movement, saddle commuters with costly vehicles, particularly during rainy season, which heightens the risk of accidents, a statistic that explains why many communities feel they no longer afford to wait on the authorities alone. Correspondent Nasser Osai in this special report examines the solutions residents are exploring to address the menace.
6: Statistics from Federal Maintenance Agency, FEMA, paint a troubling picture of the nation's highways, which shows that out of 27,000 kilometers of federal roads surveyed in 2024, as much as 17.1% were classified very poor or extremely poor. Although no comprehensive figure currently exists for the states of roads within Abuja itself, residents across several counties remain locked in a daily struggle against potholes, erosion, and flood-battered surfaces. A hardship felt most acutely along the inner routes of the Federal Capital Territory's satellite towns. Rather than waiting for government intervention, many residents have chosen to act. The chairman of an estate in Lue, a satellite town in the FCT, Stanley Moore, said the community had repeatedly contributed money to grade the road, put laterites, and keep them passable.
7: It takes us more than 7,000, just an 8-hour job. Each bucket of laterites is 100. Most times, we take up to 20 buckets of laterites to make

0: fill up our roads that has wear out as a result of flood.
1: Yet, for these residents, suspending is no one-off gesture. They said consequences of bad roads extend far beyond mere inconvenience.
2: It has caused a lot of pain when the road is gone bad and you've not been there for some time. It's turning the night. The road are bad. It affects the car too. You go to mechanics for maintenance and often to affect your pockets.
1: For the village head of Badalapi in Abuja, Kenneth Chindorabo, and Livinus Osareme from Ishio community in Benin City, routine sanitation efforts and regular sand packing for youth had helped greatly to reduce the depth of damaged sections of
3: road. When it's raining, it can carry the child away. At the end of the month, I will tell the youth anywhere we can patch new sand and this sand bag, that's all we normally do.
4: We have to implement the sand and pack it into our sites. Yes, let me say, because it's the same money deal for.
1: But the respite is fleeting. Each rainy season brings fresh damage, which forces communities to repeat repairs they have already funded before. This raises a question of, is this cycle of self-help sustainable? And exactly does the responsibility of residents end and of the government begin? The Chief Press Secretary of the Abuja Municipal Oama, Mr. Kesley Madaki, said the efforts of the communities to repair were recognized and commended, but urged residents to channel the damage through proper authorities. Mr. Madaki explained that he was in charge of internal and the feeder community roads in all 12 under his jurisdiction.
5: Infrastructure damage is monitored thoroughly through
1: to residents to channel major damage through proper authorities. Mr. Madaki explained that the council was in charge of internal feeder community roads in all 12 wards under its jurisdiction.
5: Infrastructure damage is monitored thoroughly through ward councillors, which are members of the council, traditional leaders, or our technical inspection officers.
1: Mr. Madaki further mentioned that AMAC had fixed some roads across community and
5: our intervention depends on the severity of the damages, whereby weather conditions are failing, pause during downpours, and also on our budget requirements. Ongoing and completed road drainages projects include completed Nako, completed road, Kabusa Road, Tubu Market.
1: Some residents believe that to fix was not to usurp government's responsibility, but to find immediate relief for problems that disrupt their daily lives. They added that the lasting solution was not just in isolated self-help, but in stronger sustained collaboration between residents and the authorities charged with their welfare. In Abuja, China Sausai, Radio Nigeria.
6: It's 27 minutes to the past the hour, and you're still listening to the network service of Radio Nigeria. Still, and the headlines, President Bola Tinubu has arrived in Europe on a three-week working plan. Nigeria reported South Africa to the African over xenophobic attacks. Our correspondent examined the impact of high cement price. Still to come, residents of Akwa Ibom State advocate regulation of scavengers, plus sports, commentary, cyber skylines, and weather forecast. Stay tuned.

0: 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As we go break down within this government say they don't do, within them say they do, and everything may fit affect your life. Now live and direct, you could take here within the happen for this our country. 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

0: supervision and monitoring of dealers to prevent alleged theft, vandalism, and possible abuse of the trade. Correspondent Ikechukwu Abamebri reports that while scrap metal recycling provides livelihood for some people, residents and experts are worried that unregulated operations could create security and public safety risks.
1: What began as a means of earning a living for many scrap metal dealers is increasingly attracting scrutiny in some communities in Uyo, the Akwa Ibom state capital, sparking concerns over alleged theft, vandalism, and indiscriminate scavenging. Residents allege that some scavengers move through residential areas searching for metals, with accusations ranging from unauthorized removal of property to the alleged encouragement of children to steal items for sale.
2: They do enter people's compound, they take any other thing that they see that is valuable.
3: Some of those individuals are involved in the vandalization of public infrastructures.
1: They want government to introduce compulsory registration, recognize associations, and stiff penalties for offenders.
2: Government, at least get a union for metal scrapers so that we know who are who and the defaulters.
3: I think government should really look to all these factors because it is very, very unethical.
1: An environmental protection and resource management expert, Mr. Ime Etento, said the issue goes beyond security, warning that uncontrolled scavenging contributes to environmental pollution and the destruction of public infrastructure.
3: One of the primary sources of environmental remains to our downside is cutting waste everywhere, with the process of scavenging from metallic waste.
1: A human rights activist, Mr. Clifford Thomas, takes the security concern further, alleging that the movement of some unidentified collectors could provide opportunities for covert surveillance of communities.
4: There are ethno-religious who go around to draw up the map of various communities, and they know the escape exit, the entry route into every community. They have mapped that out. They are not just collecting scrap, but what they are doing is to map the whole area and know what to do when they signal for attack on.
1: Mr. Thomas also alleges that electricity poles, cables, and other public infrastructure are increasingly being vandalized for their metal components.
4: The existence of scrap collectors have increased the vandalization of public infrastructure, particularly manholes, even electricity poles, cables, and anything called metal.
1: Mr. Thomas wants government to create a comprehensive database of scrap metal dealers, issue identification cards, and require each collector to provide a traceable guarantor. For residents and experts, the call is not for an outright ban on the scrap metal business, but for a regulated system that distinguishes legitimate recycling from theft, vandalism, and other criminal activities. In Uyo, Ikechukwu Abamebwe, Radio Nigeria.
5: A capacity building media workshop on enhancing professional skills and ethical standards in oil and gas journalism has ended in Asaba, with participants assuring that the training will enhance their reportage on the industry. Correspondent Sami Rusi reports that over 50 journalists benefited from the training.
6: The participants who were drawn from the traditional and new media from within and outside Asaba, the Delta State capital, were full of gratitude to the Nigerian Union of Journalists, Delta State Council, and the Chevron Nigeria Limited for organizing the workshop, which they described as key to strengthening capacity and professionalism in reportage of the activities of the oil and gas industry in line with evolving trends. One of the participants, Ifeanyi Olaye of the News Agency of Nigeria, said the training was hard and relevant due to the sensitivity and contributions of the oil and gas industry to the nation's economy.
7: It's actually a good one, and it is good that journalists who are reporting oil and gas should be proper and accurate. Oil and gas, like they said, is very sensitive. There are so many stakeholders who are informed.
6: Two other participants, Bart Oza of PGS News Online and Ufoma Ajua of the Grassroots Observer, gave their impressions.
8: I'm now well equipped on how to manage any issue regarding oil and gas. Being able to open our eyes to a lot of

0: Delta State Chairman of the Nigerian Union of Journalists, Honorable Churchill Oyewe, said the training was particularly important given the central role of the oil and gas sector in Nigeria's economy, energy security, and national development. According to him, effective oil and gas journalism goes beyond the ability to write compelling stories. Chevron's Manager of Communications, Dr. Ayabudipe Victor, who represented the General Manager Corporate Affairs, Odushelu Olushoga, said the company's decision to partner Nigerian Union of Journalists and the Nigeria Association of Energy Correspondents was driven by the need to equip journalists with the knowledge required to properly understand and explain the complexities of the industry. Various resource persons made presentations on various topics aimed at enhancing professional skills and ethical standards in oil and gas journalism. From Asaba, Sam Imuse, Radio Nigeria.
1: Diphtheria, a highly contagious and potentially fatal vaccine-preventable disease, is once again raising concerns in parts of Kano State, particularly Rano local government area. This development has triggered renewed calls for urgent action following reports of deaths among children in some communities, even as health authorities intensify surveillance, treatment, and vaccination efforts. Correspondent Khadija Ali brings details.
2: Kano State House of Assembly recently raised alarm over reports that more than 50 children had died from suspected diphtheria in communities including Rurum and Sabuwar-Gowra. However, the Kano State Center for Disease Control says its official surveillance records do not support the reported figure. The Director General of that center, Professor Muhammad Abbas, says investigations are ongoing while official surveillance has so far identified 32 diphtheria cases in Rurum, including 25 recorded in August.
3: Some come to facilities, come late, patients that are of a problem to us, patients that are taking care of at home, they only report when these cases are bad.
2: The situation has attracted the attention of the federal government, which has activated an emergency multi-agency task force. The federal government has also deployed 500,000 doses of diphtheria vaccines to Kano and Katsina states as part of efforts to close immunization gaps and protect children in affected and risk communities. Kano State has previously experienced a major diphtheria burden. According to Doctors Without Borders, Kano recorded more than 1,900 suspected cases and over 1,260 deaths, mostly among children between March 2022 and March 2026. Diphtheria spreads mainly through respiratory droplets and close contact with infected persons. Some parents who witnessed the outbreak shared their experiences.
4: I lost my daughter to diphtheria. She has been sick for 3 days, but her condition suddenly worsened.
5: When I got home, my wife informed me that my son was sick. I asked what was wrong and he told me that his throat was aching. I took him to a chemist. It did not improve. He started vomiting the drugs through his nose. His mouth began to swell.
2: The ongoing response in Kano will therefore depend not only on government action and vaccine availability, but also on community cooperation, early reporting, and ensuring that every eligible child is fully immunized. In Kano, Khadija Aliyu, Radio Nigeria.
1: Is your money working as hard as you are, or is it just sitting still while the world moves forward? 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It is time to unlock the secrets of the markets. It's time to move from saving to investing. 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
0: 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Be the markets.
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1: Challenges in life are inevitable, but being resilient and not giving up builds bridges that takes us to the next level of our endeavors.
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1: Join us on Zero to Hero with Dr. Bunny Ushe, Head of Programs, African Academy of Sciences, Nairobi, Kenya, as he shares his story from his little beginnings to great achievements.
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4: Thanks for keeping the faith. Amateur Kids Academies League dunks off in Abuja and recommends federal government's move for football reform in the country. For details of these and more in our sports package, welcome to Mbubwezi Chidoka.
5: Good morning and welcome. As Smart FM folks to improve the development and growth of basketball Nigeria, the inaugural Amateur Basketball Academies League has docked off at the Moore Arena in Abuja at the opening ceremony of the league. The chairman, FCT Basketball Association, Your Highness Eze Iwefani Eke, tried the young players with main focus and discipline.
6: Almost every quarter in the Federation of Basketball is represented here. From Kanu, Kogi, Nugu, Benue, they are all here. So I'm very happy.
5: The initiator and founder, ABA League, Aliu Abubakar, said the Amateur Basketball Academies League was geared at giving platform to younger players where they can showcase their talents.
6: Experience a revolution in basketball, which I promised, and it will be like this next year.
5: In the opening game of the league, Wayne Scott lost to Rockball Basketball Team 9-5 in the female category, while in the male category, Sulu Dogs defeated TNT 25-23 points. Nigeria's sprint hurdle star, Toby Amusor, delivered an outstanding performance on the international stage, winning the women's 100-meter hurdle at the Brescia Grand Prix in Italy. The world record holder finished the race in 12.56 seconds. America's Alicia Johnson finished second in 12.62 seconds. Jamaica's Akira Nugget, one of the fastest rising stars, came in a time of 12.75 seconds. Nigeria's team women's cricket team, the Yellow Greens, defeated Uganda under the team women by 4 wickets in the opening match of the ICC, the 19 Women's World Cup Africa Qualifier Division 1. The Miss Nigeria positive start to its campaign in the African Qualifier there. Uganda won the toss and elected to bat, but Nigeria's discipline restricted Ugandan side to 19 runs for 7 minutes in 20 overs. Nigeria bowling attack delivered a strong collective performance led by Chisom Obe, who took 2 for 4 runs in 4 overs. National Technical Director, Youth Sports Federation of Nigeria, Yusuf Abdugafa, has commended the organizers of the Moses and Dishi Football Championship. Presented these at the ongoing Under 18 Championship, Kabina Abola said individuals like the UK paid to must be appreciated for sponsoring competition of this nature.

0: this opportunity, call on individuals who are well to please come to the aid of sports, because government alone cannot do it.
1: Coach of the Kaduna State A-team, Omar Mikai, said his target is to lift the trophy at the end of the competition.
2: We want to see that we win the trophy. We are the host state here in Kaduna, and we'd love to present the title to the people of Kaduna.
1: The second edition of Moses and Dishu Football Tournament ongoing at the Mokhtar Mohammed Square Sports Complex will end tomorrow. The Sports Writers Association of Nigeria, SWAN, has applauded President Bola Ahmed Tinubu for his intentional and vicious call for comprehensive reforms in Nigerian football. SWAN leadership made a commendation in a communique issued at the end of the Perennial National Delegate Congress held in Kaduna, Kadate. SWAN said the timely intervention of the federal government will no doubt impact positively on the way forward for Nigeria. The sports writers equally endorsed the implementation of the 3-year football development master plan shared by late Ibrahim Galadima, stressing that there is no better time than now to help the recommendations. The Congress also expressed profound appreciation to the Kaduna State Government for hosting the 2026 National Triennial Delegate Congress and providing the necessary support for successful conduct. And Chelsea survived a late start before overcoming Brighton and Hove Albion in one of the first played yesterday in the English Premier League. Xabi Alonso's men closed up at some point, but had to defend their heart out on the closing stages of the game before making it 2-2. Bruno Fernandes scored a hat-trick as Manchester United crushed Ipswich Town 5-2 at Old Trafford. Sunderland, Fulham 1-0, while Leeds United and Brentford ended 1-1. In Spain, Kylian Mbappe was among the goals as Real Madrid trounced Malaga 4-0 to move to the top of the La Liga table. And that's it on sport this morning. I am Ndubuese Chidooka.
3: Today's commentary is on ensuring road safety at Beaumont's approach. It is written by Ogochukwu Okoronkwo of our current. Every day on our city roads, a formation plays out. A pedestrian stands patiently at the zebra crossing, waiting for vehicles to stop and allow him or her to cross. Unfortunately, rather than slow down, some motorists speed past as though the pedestrian has no right to be there. The zebra crossing, which is to protect lives, is too often ignored. The situation is not different at traffic lights. While many responsible to obey the signals, others deliberately beat the red light, putting themselves, other road users, and pedestrians in danger. These acts may appear minor, but among the everyday violations that contribute to avoidable and loss of lives on our roads. The Ember Month approach, the need for greater attention to road safety becomes even more important. But it's usually associated with increased movement of people and goods as families travel for business, festivities, and other activities. This means more vehicles on the road and potentially a higher risk of road crashes if necessary precautions are ignored. Road safety, therefore, is a responsibility that must be taken seriously by everyone. It is not the duty of the Federal Road Safety and other traffic management agencies alone. Every vehicle owner, passenger, pedestrian, and relevant government authorities have a role to play in the road safer. For motorists, the first responsibility is to ensure that their vehicles are roadworthy. Embarking on any journey, drivers should check their brakes, tires, lights, wipers, and other essential parts of their vehicles. A vehicle with faulty brakes or tires can become a death trap. Drivers must also resist the temptation to overspeed. Potholes and other challenges require motorists to exercise greater caution. Speeding on a bike can make it difficult for a driver to control a vehicle when an unexpected obstacle appears. Equally important is the need to avoid driving under the influence of drugs. A driver whose senses and judgment are in is a danger not only to himself.

0: also to eat passengers and alcohol users. Fatigue is another major risk. Drivers, especially those covering long distances, should rest adequately rather than struggle to stay awake behind the wheels. The Federal Safety Corps and other relevant agencies also have a critical responsibility to the Engelmann's approach. Increased public life, effective enforcement of traffic regulations, and promptness to emergencies can help reduce road crashes. However, enforcement should go hand in hand with education to remind Nigerians that traffic laws are designed not to punish citizens but to protect lives. Government, on its part, must continue to improve infrastructure by repairing bad portions of roads, clear road signs and markings, and ensuring that roads are safe for motorists and other road users. Hence, must also play their part by using designated cones and avoiding dangerous attempts to cross busy roads. But motorists must remember that a pedestrian at a zebra crossing deserves consideration and protection. Respect for the rules of the road is ultimately respect for human life. As the end of months draw near, Nigerians must reject the dangerous belief the road is preventable. Most accidents can be prevented when road users act responsibly and authorities perform this effectively. The message is simple. Stop at the zebra crossing. Obey traffic lights. Maintain your vehicle. Avoid drugs and alcohol. Do not overspeed and stay alert behind the wheel. As we prepare for the busy months ahead, let us remember that arriving safely is more important than arriving quickly. Life has no spare part, and every life lost on our roads is one too many.
1: That country on ensuring safety as the Ember Month approach was written by Uchukwu Okoronkwo and read by Mariam Okesanjo.
2: Next is Cyberscope, bringing you the top trends making headlines around the cyberspace. And the visit by Rivers State Governor Fuba to the FCT Minister Nyesom Wike at his residence in Port Harcourt on Sunday evening has set social media timelines on fire. Fuba was accompanied to Sam Jata and was received by the APC governorship in Rivers State, Kingsley Chinda, and Senator Magnus Abbott. But Chide wrote on X, "Politics can even surprise you. This meeting will definitely generate reactions." And it is actually generating reactions.
1: Absolutely.
2: Although at a book's wrote, "Rivers politics is never drama. Let's see what comes next."
1: And now to a kidnapping story from Niger State. The Niger State Police Command says it has arrested 6 suspected members of a kidnapping syndicate in the region along the Suleja and Contagora axis, with links to Sokoto, Zamfara, and Kebbi states. Police spokesperson Mr. Wasiu Ayodo says the suspects allegedly used private vehicles to the unsuspecting victims by offering them lifts before him and abducting them to hideouts in neighboring states. The investigation began after a kidnapping case was reported on May 14, 2026. The case involved a woman and her infant who were allegedly abducted on February 7th while heading to the market. The kidnappers reportedly demanded a 50 million naira ransom. That generated reaction as at Manam Abbey Road. "Offering people lifts only to kidnap them is terrifying. Everyone needs to stay alert." Aisha Buke says, "Good job by the police. Hopefully, people will be rescued and the syndicate completely dismantled." So it meant like a new trend now. It won't just stick.
2: I wonder where it's out of this kidnapping troubles. Okay. The troops vocation embarked upon by President Bola Tinubu had generated actions. The president departed Abuja for Europe to begin a 3-week vacation as part of his annual leave. Adafu Adenobo wrote on Facebook, "Take time, Mr. President. You deserve it. Thank you very much, sir, for taking time to reform this country. It is what must be for a prosperous Nigeria. God bless Nigeria."
1: Well, we wish well. And now to something causing quite a stir internationally. Who reportedly redesignated Lake Ontario

0: announcement. But here's the interest. Canadian users will continue to see the traditional name Lake Ontario. The move had sparked criticism from Canadian officials, rising tensions between the two countries, which are also engaged in a trade war involving retaliatory tariffs.
1: And that's it on CyberScope this morning, as compiled by Jim Bourne. Stay connected with us on Radio Nigeria and keep looking going online using the hashtag CyberScope.
0: Next is newspaper headlines. I will begin with the blueprint view on the front page. Nigeria reports $940 million remittance inflows, nears $1 billion to lead target. We also have a Tinubu reforms reviving business story and investor confidence presidency. We want to negotiate terrorists, FG insists. And also drug abuse can evade streets of 10,000 youths. Pick up the blueprint newspaper
1: and
0: details.
1: And the Vanguard has these alleged cybercrime. This is suspend Shores trial until after 2026 presidential poll. You can find it on page 8 of the Vanguard. And GE to sue NAS over a foreign aid bill. And page 21 is where you find that. Steel imports drain U.S. economy. And, of course, xenophobia will drag South Africa to AU. Pages 12 and 5, respectively. Insecurity, Nigeria negotiate with terrorists. And that's according to FG, on page 9 of the Vanguard.
0: Daily Sun is next with the headlines. 2027, ADC tackles CRE, APC and council chair demands explanation on 15.8 trillion naira fuel subsidy gains. We also have Nigeria's June 11th hit record $947 million, near Kadosol's $1 billion target. Still on the front page, Benue, Ebony, Ugo, Cross River, Kogi, others should appreciate Tinubu. And Muthfon outlaws Hisba for imposing event in Jos North. Pick up the Daily Sun and find out details on the front page.
1: Daily Trust has these. Presidency spends 37 billion naira on trips. We have this concerns as INEC unveils governorship candidates. How

0: ends newspaper headline review this morning.
1: For weather reporting, south and moderate winds are anticipated over parts of Abia, Enugu, Delta, Rivers, Bayelsa, Cross River, and similar weather prevails over the southern states during the morning hours. There are prospects of isolated thunders accompanied by moderate winds over parts of Kebbi, Kaduna, Adamawa, and Ate, while the rest of the northern region will be under partly cloudy sky during the morning hours. Cloudy atmosphere is anticipated over the north central chances of morning rains over parts of the Federal Capital Territory, Nassau Benue, and Niger States.
0: Now to end the news, here's a recap of the major stories. President Bola Tinubu has arrived in Europe on a three-week vacation. Nigeria has taken South Africa before the African Union over xenophobic attacks. Now to end the news, here's a recap of the major stories. President Bola Tinubu has arrived in Europe on a three-week working vacation. Nigeria has taken South Africa before the African Union over xenophobic attacks. Correspondent examines the impact of hike in size. Residents of Akwa Ibom State have called for regulated challenges advising the nation's infrastructure.
1: That's the news. Edited by Conrad Labe and the production team, I am Rachel Bla.
0: And I am Jeremiah Jimmy Wishy.

0: what happens not why. We argue.
1: It concerns you.
2: Of course. That way we have people are saying they're arresting people.
3: And then I stop you.
0: Agree. With the rising trend of a kidnapping in Lagos State, maybe we'll discuss this issue today so Lagos can react to it.
4: Yeah, it's really, really nice that from the security aspect of it, we can open the phone line, people can contribute.
0: And we have fun. Fabulous if you get it right.
3: The midi dress is this that you wear with the midi.
0: And out comes the

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1: My name is Comrade Sakadi Kunle, TUC Assistant Secretary, Lagos State. I was born in Lagos, bred in Lagos. When I was about 15, 20 years, I used to be a good supporter of stationery stores. So I went to stadium, and you know, young guys. So I had my pen, so I put it at the back pocket, had to join Mulwe. And eventually, when the conductor came, money. I searching and searching and searching. My purse is gone. Because shy, and as a child, the conductor felt I wanted to play some where I didn't even know then. He said, yeah, bole, bole, and I was pushed, but I helped down. So I got stranded there. So somehow I met some people, explained my situations to them. They said, Lekoyi, as a young guy, you can still be dealt with like this. I said, I've learned my lesson. So I was giving money. I couldn't get to the stadium to watch the match. It is just transfer fare. Back home is what I begged for, and eventually I got it. Since then, I've shined high. So that is my Lagos experience. What about you?

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0: 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How can we help you?
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It's This Morning on Radio 103.5 FM, Monday morning edition. My name is Olamumi Akonwo, and it's good to be with you here. And I don't worry about my voice, it's going to come back. You know, sometimes the weather decides that this is what I want to sound like today. But it's still me right here on the show. Now, I'm still waiting for Pure Gold, and once it comes in, he will join in, and then the show will continue. Once again, it's good to be with you. Good morning, and welcome to the show. The weekend was good. Now, today is the last day in the month, and we are going to be having kind of like an end of month thing, and we're going to be diving into what September is going to be like for us, especially for us. And you know, every Monday we ask you the almighty question, is Lagos working? So for the month of September, we're going to go into this and tell you, is Lagos working for the topic we chose for today? And don't forget, we'll start with this day in history, and then we will move on to more recent history of news stories that happened to us, and we just generally talk about that. And then we'll go into the Eastern segment. We also will take a look at the headlines and some of our national news. And of course, we'll talk sports. Don't forget, the phone line is will be open to you to react to what we're talking about. Maybe when we're doing our news stories, you react, ask you the question. Of course, you answer for us and tell us your opinions. Once again, it's 0704-700-3341. 0704-700-3341. That's the number to call in, and let's have this conversation together. I'm being produced. My editor today is YMC Dada. She's back from her leave. I think Mia is now going on taking her own break. But of course, we're looking forward to when everybody and the team is back together. But it's good. It's going to be an educative one for between with us this morning. So don't worry. I hope you've written down the number.

0: is 0704-703341. Once again, yes, it's me, Naomi Akon, one waiting for Pure Gold Hills to join us. Don't we go anywhere.
1: Oju Elegba is one of the transport nodes of Lagos, connecting the city's mainland with Lagos Island and Victoria Island. It also serves as a connecting point for people who commute with the three main districts of Yaba, Mushin, and Surulere. Oju Elegba, broken down, means Ojugba, which means the abode of Elegba, which is Yoruba deity. Some believe it is an evil deity whose evil is still evident in the evil acts rampant in Oju Elegba. Do you believe that?
2: The 2027 general election is round the corner. Remember, we may choose different candidates, but we are all Nigerians. So do not argue, insult, threaten, or attack someone because of their political choice. 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At the polling unit, queue patiently, obey the rules, vote with your conscience, respect one another, respect the process, and allow election officials to do their work. Remember, a peaceful election begins with you. Together, let our votes speak and let peace win.
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let's start with this day in history. Today is the 31st of August. So let's see what happened in the 31st of August in previous years. We'll go back to 1920, and this is quite interesting. On the first day, the 31st of August, 1920, something happened in Detroit, Michigan, and that would change the way people received a radio station known as 8MK cast what is widely regarded as one of the first shared radio news programs. At the time, people depended mostly on newspapers to know what was happening around them. So being able to just sit at home and hear the news through a radio was a new experience. That small broadcast marked an important in the development of radio journalism and the way we give news today. Interesting. And of course, being a radio person, or if you're listening to radio, you like listening to radio, this is a key thing. Radio was just, you know, talk, but news, we started, the news started being dished out on radio this way. Now let's go to 1957. On this day, August 31st, 1957, the Federation of Malaya became independent from British rule. Thousands of people gathered at the Merdeka Stadium in Kuala Lumpur

0: to witness the historic moment. As the British flag was lowered and the Malayan flag was raised, the crowd celebrated the country's new independence. It was the beginning of a new chapter for Malaya, and August 31st is still celebrated today as Malaysia's Independence Day. 1997, on this day, the world stunned by the news of the death of Diana, Princess, following a car crash in Paris, France. Diana was already one of the most famous women in the world, but many people admired her for something beyond her royal title, her humanitarian work, and the way she connected with ordinary people. Her death brought an outpouring of grief around the world as millions mourned women many had come to know as the people's prince. I remember that day very vividly. It's something that is still, you know, so many conspiracy theories still surround the death of Princess Diana. It's just something. All right, that's a few things. Going back a few days in history, we'll take a break and we'll go more to recent history. What happened at the weekend, just to keep us updated.
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6: We think trend of a kidnapping in Lagos State. 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
11: I'm Dr. Monserrat Adeleke, the Permanent Secretary for Lagos Health District 3. We are talking about Know Your Numbers. It's about screening for hypertension and diabetes. These are two sides. These diseases get you prone to things like heart diseases, things like strokes, and all of that. So please be mindful and carry out a healthy lifestyle. Don't be sedentary. Make sure you exercise daily. Reduce salt intake. Reduce sugar intake. Reduce alcohol intake. Don't be obese. You know, pretty much everything should be in motion. Indulge in a lot of balanced diets, fruits and vegetables. So that's pretty much what we're preaching, that it's better to have a healthier lifestyle so you don't get prone to these diseases. If all this healthy lifestyle, you will not get hypertension, diabetes. And if you do get them, if you pick it out early, diagnosis is always best. Thank you very much.

let's remind us some of the news stories that trended over the week. Last week, Lagos State Management Authority, LOMA, has unveiled 80 children between age between 7 and 15 as the mental ambassadors following the completion of its 2026 ACAT school. The children were trained during the four-week program on management, recycling, reuse, environmental sanitation, and responsible waste disposal. At the grand finale, LOMA headquarters in Ijora Olopa, Lagos, the participants with innovative projects demonstrated the knowledge and skills acquired during the program. A participant, Adekola Khadija, emerged as the most outstanding student

and present judges with a project that transformed discarded carton paper to a signboard bearing the inscription Loma Academy Authority's logo. The special advisor to the Lagos State Governor Environment, Olakunle Rotimi Akoto, commended Loma for exposing to environmental education at an early age. He urged young ambassadors to take the lessons learned to their homes, schools, communities, while encouraging others to adopt responsible waste practices. The managing director and chief executive of Loma, Dr. Muiwa Gbadekechin, said the academy established to raise a generation of responsible environmental and expose young people to opportunities in waste management and recycling. You know, a lot of times we say that sometimes when you want to cut and get a particular mindset going, you need to catch people young, and this is what we're talking about. And apart from this, I really hope people start teaching the children some about proper waste management. When you see kids cut their waste, you know that it's as if, I don't know if they don't know better, they were not taught better, they don't understand the implication better. So a lot of times it's best to train your child when the sweeps, where does the person throw their trash away. When you give a child biscuit to eat and he has the wrapper, whether the child dispose of that wrapper, little things like that comes together into the big mindset of I need to discard this properly, I need to throw this, I can't just throw away anyhow, I can't just eat the roasted corn I bought and just trash it anyhow, I can't just take sachet water, pure water, just throw it anyhow. No, I need to properly dispose these things. And this is young. We need to get into the minds of the young people, because, of course, if you look around, the waste, the mentality of waste disposal in Lagos right now is just trash. It's just, I mean, I've been in situations where I see a lot of people throw trash away, and then you just look at them and wonder, how do you think this is proper? How can you even think right? And of course, encourage places to have these bins everywhere. I can be in a place, a public park, and I need a waste disposal. I need a waste bin. I want to throw something away. So malls, parking lots, all we need to have all everywhere. The National Drug Law Enforcement Agency, DLEA, has begun a nationwide training program for its council aimed at improving drug treatment and rehabilitation across the country. The exercise being held at the NDLEA Academy of Pleasure State, as contained in a statement, has brought together more than 100 counselors from formations nationwide. The agency says the training will standardize counseling protocols, strengthen clinical skills, and equip personnel to the emerging psychoactive substances and related mental health challenges. NDLEA Chairman, Brigadier General Abubamara, represented by the Director of Counseling, Treatment and Rehabilitation, ACGN Bashir Ibrahim, said they will help boost staff morale and ensure clients received evidence and quality care. The NDLEA Chairman's initiative reinforces the rehabilitation component of the agency's mandate and reflects its commitment to continuous professional development and improve treatment. Now, you know, when we talk a lot about drug abuse, talk about treatment, and then you realize that some people that are abusing drugs, we're not just talking about drugs now, some people just take even prescription drugs, they are abused. But of course, then they tend to be hooked on the drugs to get off. Sometimes it's more of stigma, sometimes it's more of shame to go and tell people that they are abused. They don't know how people react to it. But if you know, the counselors know how to talk to the person, know the right words to say, know how to have advice people around these people who are struggling, a long way. Now, this one is interesting that it trended for a while.

Authority of Nigeria, FAN, following the raising of concerns surrounding the ride-hailing companies with the facilities. FAN said Bolt has been cleared to resume operations immediately at all FAN managed airports after constructive agreements between both parties resulted in an agreed operational framework. Director of Public Affairs and Protection at FAN, Mr. Henry Adebire, said resolution was reached to balance airport safety and security with passenger convenience and freedom of choice. Now, he explained that FAN had introduced the airport car hire arrangement system to address concerns relating to passenger solicitation, touting, random pickups, and unregulated commercial transport operations within airport premises.

Did you know that the third mainland bridge, Lagos Island to the mainland, was until 1996 the longest bridge in Africa, measuring 11.8 kilometers? It was built by Julius Begonia Jere PLC. Its official is Ibrahim Babangida Bridge. That's a fact about our Lagos.

My name is Sugoluwa Adejuwo. I am a counselor. I am interested in the well-being of the family. For anyone going through domestic battle, keep quiet. Seek help. Professional help for people that you know will understand what you're going through. Don't suffer in silence. Don't die in silence. And if you're in a situation where you're going through such a hard time, sometimes it's best to leave. L-E-V-E. So that you can leave. L-I-V-E. Don't die in silence. Don't say no. It's a death. That's not the kind of your death was part that the wedding ceremony is talking about. Domestic violence is not for better, for worse. In a relationship, respect is key. Love is key. Once love and respect is not there, then there's a problem. So if you're in a dangerous situation, do not wait to be carried out in your body bag. Leave and then get counsel. Speak to the family. Let everybody know what is going on. These are not the time to keep things quiet. Too many people have gone before their time because they were quiet.

0: right. It's still this morning on Radio 103.5. Remember the edition? I'm sure gold is here.
1: Okay.
0: And
1: I think we're not going to tell them.
0: Tell them he's here.
1: Good morning. Great to be here.
0: Finally.
1: Oh, yeah.
0: And we are still going through some stories that last week. And, of course, we are talking about the arrangement Fan had with Bolt. Now, remember, you could not order hailing from the airport. You had to make use of a particular... There was people about who was trending. I remember I watched a video about somebody who said... It was with a white guy who said that he comes quite often.
1: Yeah.
0: And if it is the e-hailing from the airport to where he goes in Ikeja, it's usually about 7,000, 8,000.
1: Mm-hmm.
0: And he now went to the... approved piece then, and they told him it was 30,000.
1: Oh.
0: And he walked, as he carried his bag, and walked out of the airport.

0: But yes. That a place where you could order the boat.
1: And that's a foreigner.
0: As a foreigner.
1: What an image.
0: But thankfully, at least Bolt has now been. The idea is that the other e-hailing cab services will be gradually introduced after maybe agreements have been.
1: Yes.
0: Now, the fan spokesperson did acknowledge from passengers over increased transportation costs and the inconvenience experienced during the temporary disruption of Bolt services at the airports. He apologized for the difficulties encountered by this, saying the authority had listened to the concern, reviewed the situation, and made necessary adjustments.
1: It's good to see public. What we call it again? Public.
0: E-hailing.
1: No, not public e-hailing.
0: What?
1: Organizations that serve the public.
0: Public organizations. What else?
1: There's a particular word for them. It's good to see them being responsive, you know, and intelligent dealings. Sometimes these things take time because of bureaucracy involved, because of our level of development for now. So we just have to, but it's good to see response being made. I mean, that's the typical dividend of democracy, isn't it? That the people cry is heard and turned into action. You know, so far as that's concerned, fine. Thank you very much. All right. The Minister of Works, DVP, has ordered concessionaire Benin Asaba Expressway Company, BAICE, if you want to call it that, the immediate corrective measures on the reconstruction and expansion of that way. This is to remedy the problem and alleviate the unbearable strain caused to users by the expressway. Mahigi said that the stakeholders' engagement to find a feasible solution to the plight of road users and whose communities along the corridor are the Edo State Government House in Benin. These include the reinstatement of all damaged asphalt sections and the recreation of safe and properly marked passages for motorists within the carriageway. He further directed that accumulated water which will be evacuated, while dust and other materials obstructing mobility and safe movement be removed without further delay. Now that's another case of public outcry, you know, responded to by the government, you know, and it's that's

0: Yeah, I guess that will happen because this has elicited a whole lot of talk, you know, so I'm sure something will happen there. I'm sure even the president is not happy about this because the optics are not good.
1: Definitely not good.
0: Bandits have attacked Gandhi community in Rabah, local government area of Sokoto State, killing no fewer than 8 farmers and leaving at least 5 others with gunshot injuries. The attack, which occurred on Sunday afternoon, sent residents into panic as the assailants reportedly stormed the community around 3 p.m. The spokesman of the Sokoto State Police Command, DSP Ahmed Rufai, confirmed the incident. Rufai said the command was aware of the attack, adding that details of the incident were being gathered. According to him, yes, we are aware of the attack. 8 farmers were killed while another 5 were injured. We will make it public once we are done with the information being gathered on it.
2: Is it not public already like this?
0: He said what?
2: Is it not public already like this?
0: you know, this bandit thing, very, very strange. Quite alien to Nigeria, but like they say, it's taking hold.
2: It's like every day,
0: and it's become a norm in our society, really, especially bad. Up in the north, you know. And it's really, really sad. So we to handle it, we really need to go back and trace what caused the. Let's go to the roots, because we didn't used to have this. All of a sudden, it began happening, you know. So we need to do our work, not just it happens. We respond. It happens. We respond. Let's go to do our work. What gave birth to it? It wasn't with us.
2: Where is it coming from? Whatever that is.
0: Yes, and I take care of it from the roots. All manner of narratives are being woven around this bandit thing. So until we do that, this thing will not go. And it's clear that our security agencies are not capable of handling this situation.
2: It's sad.
0: The security architecture is not capable. That's why it keeps recurring. The day they choose to come to Lagos, that's how we'll be telling stories. You know, when it's happening in another person's backyard, you think it's far away. It really does. 8 people died. These are people's brothers and people's parents or fathers. Really sad. People's children. Okay, American country music legend Dolly Parton has died at the age of 80, bringing to an end one of the most remarkable careers in the history of music and entertainment. Parton's family announced her death on Tuesday, August 25, 2026, through her official social media platforms. Her nephew, Brian Seaver, delivered the announcement in a video describing the moment as one filled with both pride and profound sadness. I can relate. Parton reportedly died peacefully in Nashville, Tennessee. Reports, however, indicate that the singer had experienced health challenges in recent months and had postponed a planned Las Vegas residency. Born on January 19, 1946, in Sevier County, Tennessee, Parton was one of 12 children raised in a poor family in the Great Smoky Mountains. The fact that she was raised in a poor family should speak to someone. Her family lived in a one-room cabin, an experience that would later provide inspiration for some of her most celebrated songs. Despite the hardship of her childhood, Parton developed an interest in music at an early age. She began performing as a child and moved to Nashville after completing high school, determined to establish herself as a songwriter and a performer. Her breakthrough came in the 1960s, and she released her debut album, Hello, I Am Dolly, in 1967. She subsequently became one of the most successful figures in country music, combining her distinctive voice, songwriting ability, humor, and flamboyant personality to build a career that lasted nearly 7 decades. Parton wrote more than 3,000 songs during her lifetime, including some of the most recognizable compositions in popular music, such as Jolene, Coat of Many Colors, 9 to 5, and I Will Always Love You. Dolly Parton, we will always love you, believe me.

0: anyway, that's Dolly Parton.
1: Yeah, you know,
0: relieving the legend Dolly Parton. And my God, if you give me time, a lot to say about Dolly Parton.
1: I mean, so much.
0: She's written about her, a lot of inspiration to gain from her.
1: She's a philanthropist. She doesn't have any kids, but she dedicated herself.
0: Well, I didn't know she didn't have kids.
1: Yeah, I'm kind of like she can't have, or she just didn't want to. But she have. But she dedicated herself. She's. Anybody that knows Miley Cyrus,
0: I didn't even know she was married. Because, you know, they kept introducing her as Miss Dolly Parton.
1: Is she married?
0: MS.
1: I don't think she is.
0: Okay, so I'm going to dig into it.
1: Because yeah,
0: was
1: so...
0: She was married or something.
1: Anyway. It's really sad. You know, sometimes you hear... But she was old, and she lived a very good life.
0: Yeah, she did.
1: And, of course, you know that if somebody that lived her life good like that, she'll be very, very... very well celebrated.
0: Mm.
1: She was dubbed queen of the country.
0: Yeah.
1: And she was married once, to Carl Dean Thomas. She was married once to him. I think that marriage, well, she was married until 2005. That was last year.
0: Uh-oh.
1: Let's see. She lost.
0: Until 2005. 2005
1: last year.
0: Is not last year.
1: Except 2025.
0: Oh, 2025.
1: Okay.
0: 2025. Oh, did she lose the husband or the divorce?
1: Yeah, I think he died. He died.
0: Okay.
1: He died.
0: Because
1: 2025, that's last year. So she was married for quite a while.
0: Mm-hmm.
1: You know, when you do well, you're celebrated, you use what you have for the good of the society, for people. That's the key.
0: Which is what I really wanted to harp on. I mean... She came into this world on a disadvantaged platform.
1: Mm-hmm.
0: One among 12 kids in a poor home. And all of them were crammed inside a cabin. Not a room, a cabin.
1: Mm-hmm.
0: I don't know whether you know what a cabin is. A cabin. You know. That's where all of them were. But that did not deter her from becoming what she became. And it tells you that every person coming into this world, God has put an inspiration in them. You know, that will make them stars.
1: Mm-hmm.
0: Hers was music, and you know, she just leveraged it, developed it, was diligent at it, and today we're celebrating Dolly Parton all over the world. You know, so that should speak to someone. Instead of complaining, what is that unique ability that you have? Begin to focus attention on developing it. And before you know it, you don't know. You never know where it will land you. You may become the Dolly Parton, the next Dolly Parton in whatever sector that your flair is. You know, so that should inspire every one of us. If you ask me, Dolly Parton will be sorely missed. Sorely missed.
1: And you know, funny enough, her health went got worse after the death of her husband last year.
0: Oh, look at that.
1: And they've been married for, I mean, a long time.
0: Yes.
1: They met when she was 18.
0: Can you imagine that?
1: Married in 1966.
0: Can you imagine that?
1: You know, it's been, you know...
0: And we're together.
1: We're together.
0: No scandals.
1: And for a
0: long time. No issues of infidelity, yeah. Blah, blah, blah.
1: So it's really good.
0: A lot to glean from her life.
1: Yeah, like that.
0: You know, a lot to glean from her life. When someone like this dies and say, rest in peace, I can understand that.
1: Yes. Yeah, so
0: there are people who don't deserve that. But we're not going to dive into that. Yeah. Okay. All right, so we leave Dolly Parton. Go to our next story. President Bola Tinubu has given the United States District Court for the District of Columbia four reasons why his unredacted records with the Federal Bureau of Investigation and Drug Enforcement Agency should not be released to the public. The president, in filings made by his lawyers, noted that U.S. Freedom of Information Act and Privacy Act precluded disclosure and there was no public interest in the matter. Tinubu also said there was no public interest to balance and the plaintiff had ulterior motives for demanding documents with his name on them. His lawyers were identified as Christopher Kamikel, Victor Henderson, and Oluwole Afolabi. The present submission was in response to a request by an American transparency activist, Aaron Greenspan, who sought the disclosure of the records under the U.S. Freedom of Information Act. But opposition parties in the country kicked against the move, saying Nigerians deserved to know about the president's past. Mm-hmm. All right. My take on that is, when you're, I think it was somebody who said, if you're getting ready to get into politics, better be ready, because people are going to
1: dig into everything about you, even everything.
0: Who was your grandmother's first boyfriend? Mm-hmm. You know, so you have to be ready for it. You know, and then being ready, then you have to roll up your sleeves also, because a lot of mudslinging goes on within the political arena, and that's what's playing out here. We'll be following to know how it plays out anyway. All right, another wave of terror swept through several communities in Niger State last weekend, with terrorists reportedly abducting scores of people from mosques and surrounding villages in the Bogu local government area. The scale and frequency of such attacks should horrify a country. Mass abduction must never become a routine feature of Nigerian life, yet increasingly it is beginning to look that way. According to the police spokesperson Wasu Abiodun, the assailants attacked a mosque in Benya village after raiding several communities in the remote Bogu area. Rescuing abducted citizens is important, but rescue operations after the fact cannot substitute for effective prevention. Very true. All right. Terrorism and banditry constitute an existential threat to the Nigerian state. Confronting them requires political will, sustained intelligence operations, and a security strategy that attacks the problem at its root, just like we said earlier, rather than repeatedly responding to its consequences. We already said that. That's another terrorist.
1: Responding is not a solution.
0: It's not.
1: We can't just be reacting to things that are happening, responding to them. Mm. It has to be a strategy in place to prevent them from happening in the first place.
0: Yeah.
1: It's like things happen, we wait for it to happen, then we answer.
0: And then let's go. No. It's fire brigade.
1: It's not right. Mm. And it doesn't protect the people from the trauma that they're going to go through.
0: It doesn't.
1: It doesn't protect the people that are going to die in the process, in the act when it happens.
0: Oh, yeah.
1: And that protection is what we need from our government.
0: And then it does all sorts of things to Nigeria's image. You know, you're now discussing Nigeria in the same breath as Syria and some other
1: hotspots exactly.
0: in the world, you know, where you have violence. You know, and that's why I said we need to sit down and ask, where did this come from? I don't know why they don't want to answer that question. Ask and answer that question. What led to this? What's going on? Because this is new. You know, so any effort to solve this must begin from tracing its origin, what mm-hmm. led to it. All sorts of things have been said, that during one particular election, one particular candidate invited some goons from all over West Africa and armed them, blah, blah, blah. It's mm-hmm. in the public space. It was a politician who made the claim. You know, so these views have to be interrogated. And let's know what the truth is. And then we deal decisively with it, you know. But this playing the ostrich is not helping anybody
1: at all.
0: I'm telling you, are people that are dying, and it's rubbishing the country's image. You know, Nigeria is almost becoming as violent as Iran or you know any of these really instant countries where violence happens at the drop of the hat. You know, so something really needs to be done. And until we start asking that question and answering it, we haven't really started handling security. Everything we'll be doing will just be fire brigade, like we've been doing for so long now. We wait for it to happen, then the army or the police responds, then the government will come and say to them, we'll deal. And then it happens again, you know. So are we playing or what? You know, so something better needs to happen.
1: All right, so we'll take a break, and then we'll now go and ask you the almighty question: is it working?
0: And we really want you to answer this.
1: Yeah, this time, and it's this is.
0: We really want you to answer.
1: One that we want you to look at.
0: We don't want to have to ask it and answer
1: ourselves. And answer ourselves, no.
0: We want to get it from you. Do you think Lagos is working? I feel it's working, but it needs to work more. Mm-hmm. I don't understand towns all over the place. You know, so entrenched in Lagos, operating so legitimately.
1: So boldly.
0: I mean, where I'm coming from, I don't understand it. You understand it? You know, so that's one part of Lagos.
1: No, but I don't think you can understand it anywhere, no matter where you are. Even if you grew up, I mean, it's except
0: it's so strange.
1: Your family member. it's not something.
0: I mean, they're operating lawlessly, and then law enforcement officers are there, and they just.
1: But we're not talking about outs today.
0: It's not about outs we're talking.
1: Whatever it is, we're going to still look at it. So stay with us. We'll be right back.

0: My name is Sugoluwa Adejumo. I am a counselor. I am generally interested in the well-being of the family. For anyone going through domestic violence, do keep quiet. Seek help. Professional help. Look for people that you know will understand what you're going through. Don't suffer in silence. Don't die in silence. And if you're in a situation where you're going through such a hard time, sometimes it's best to leave. L-E-A-V-E. So that you can leave. L-I-V-E. Don't die in silence. Don't say no, no, no. It's your death to, that's not the kind of your death to us part that the wedding ceremony is talking about. Domestic violence is not for better, for worse. In a relationship, respect is key. Love is key. So once love and respect is not there, then there's a problem. So if you're in a dangerous situation, do not wait to be carried out in a body bag. Leave and then get counsel. Speak to the family. Let everybody know what is going on. These are not the time to keep things quiet. Too many people have gone before their time because they were quiet.
1: My name is Dr. Adefolashe Adebayo. I'm an ENT surgeon. I work with General Hospital, Lagos Island. I just want to let us know that there are some habits that we have that are wrong because they have some health consequences, such as slapping.
2: Yeah!
1: Do you know that slapping can cause hearing loss? Yes! You will say it's just ordinary slapping because there are some small bones within the ear. Once you dislocate them from slapping, it can lead to some form of hearing loss. In fact, in some people, the eardrums can be torn and from there they start producing some discharge, like something that draws like catheter in the ear. So I just advise us as Nigerians, please control your temper because most of this thing is due to loss of temper. I know that the country is tough, but there are some other ways to resolve issues than slapping. So I appeal to Nigerians, please talk to whoever annoys you, but don't slap. Even your children, don't say that you are using slapping. You are deforming them. So Nigerians, please stop slapping one another.
3: 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The Federal Radio Corporation of Nigeria, FRCN, wishes to set the record straight. The entire property at the National Broadcast Academy, NBA, number 1 at Dikunle Fajiri Road, GRA, Ikeja, Lagos, is not for sale. 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Any transaction involving this land is illegal, null, and void. 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
10: You know, it's just 6 months that I started office. 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

0: right, so it's time to ask you the question and hear your answers to Is Lagos Working? Now, we've played a few PSAs.
1: Mm.
0: Hopefully, you now have an idea of what we're talking about on the PSAs we've played.
1: Mm-hmm.
0: And today, we're looking at domestic violence. Now, today is the last day of August. Tomorrow, we'll start a new month, September. Yeah. And September is significant because it has been designated as the annual domestic and sexual violence awareness month, providing an opportunity for sustained public enlightenment, advocacy, prevention, and support for survivors of sexual and gender-based violence. Now, this campaign is designed to break the culture of silence, encourage survivors and witnesses to report abuse. Note, and witnesses, not just survivors.
1: Yeah, yeah.
0: If you know about
1: witnesses,
0: it,
1: yeah.
0: You can report abuse. To promote, the campaign also is to promote healthy relationships and to remind every Lagos resident that preventing violence is a collective responsibility.
1: Mm-hmm.
0: Now, we'll come back to that in a minute. For the 206th edition, that's this year that we are going to start tomorrow, the Lagos domestic violence the Lagos State has announced that the awareness campaign will run from tomorrow, that's the 1st of September, till the end of the month, that's the 30th of September. And it has the message, sexual and gender-based violence, it ends with us.
1: Mm-hmm.
0: The campaign is particularly important because domestic and sexual violence often happens behind closed doors,
1: yeah,
0: making awareness, early reporting, and community intervention critical.
1: Mm-hmm.
0: On today's segment, that's on this Lagos Working segment for today, we are going to be looking at the growing concern for sexual and gender-based violence and strengthening the collective responsibility of government, families, communities, and residents. How are we coming together to eradicate sexual and domestic violence, or are we just minding our business and turning a blind eye to all these things that we're looking at?
1: Oh, yeah.
0: As Lagos begins another month of advocacy, the question we have been asking is, and we're asking again today, is as a government, I'm sure that maybe you have somebody or there's been situations where you want to report or you reported for domestic violence or sexual abuse violence. Do you think the Lagos State government is
1: very responsive?
0: Responsive when it comes to that? Are they fully, totally committed to ending it?
1: Yes.
0: What do you think? Do you think the Lagos State government is doing well?
1: Mm-hmm.
0: You can share your experiences with us. Even if maybe you've not experienced it, you've seen it.
1: Yeah.
0: Talk to us about it. Tell us about your thoughts and your recommendations as we look to how we can combat domestic and sexual violence in our society. Now, we'll be speaking with the Executive Director of Human Development Initiative Foundation, Mrs. Olufunso Owasoye. Now, she cares for survivors in Lagos. And so a little later on the show, we'll be speaking with her about this.
1: I had to, once again, when we're discussing the insecurity between bandits and terrorists, I talked about root cause. You know, if we're going to eradicate domestic violence, it's not something that you can stop by issuing a fatwa. You know, if it happens, this will happen. You know, that's one of the ways, but it really doesn't stop it. You know, we have to go to the root cause. What causes domestic violence? I'm even surprised that we still have domestic. I thought it's something that we, you know, society has overgrown. You understand?
0: I
1: thought, you know, that we've overgrown it.
0: I laugh.
1: With development and exposure that this thing has.
0: I'm going to be a bit biased, you know, by saying maybe it's because you're a guy. Because you're a man.
1: Okay.
0: You don't hear a lot of these things. You know, as a woman, you hear stories from other women. Because women talk a lot.
1: Yeah, women, yeah.
0: So you hear stories
1: when you go
0: women.
1: To make your hair and all of that. All
0: even if you're not doing talking, you are listening to somebody doing the talking. Somewhere.
1: Yes.
0: Even if you are not actively seeking that information, you will hear it.
1: Mm.
0: So you know that. And one of the things, why you don't see it as much, is one of the things that was said, that we said earlier. It happens behind closed doors. It happens in secrecy.
1: Yeah.
0: So the person that's affected does not talk about it.
1: Yes.
0: The person that is affecting is too ashamed to talk about it.
1: Mm-hmm.
0: The person, or too scared not to talk about it, because if this or the abuser hears that
1: the abuse intensifies.
0: So the person is too scared
1: to talk about it.
0: And even not just when we're talking about abuse, we're talking about physical violence, we're talking about sexual violence too. So the girl who has been sexually assaulted is too scared to talk about it.
1: And then the stigma that writes it.
0: Because a lot of times, in some places, when the girl complains that she's sexually abused, depending on who she talks to, a lot of people, the first thing that will come out of their mouth is that, you two, what did you go and do there?
1: Yes.
0: Is that the issue?
1: Yes.
0: Can she not go and see this person?
1: I remember this. There's a trending story. Maybe it's no longer trending, but it happened recently. The young girl who committed suicide.
0: Mm-hmm.
1: You know, that she was raped by one Udugu of Asaba, something. The case is still on in court, you know. In fact, recently, the man's wife, Udugu's wife,
0: came out
1: to defend the husband and said that they had something. It was not rape. That was mutual, you know. But the girl, through the voice note she gave, said she was raped and told the story of what happened, you know. So that lets us know that sexual violence is still
0: very, very.
1: I don't doubt the sexual violence part. It's the domestic violence part that I was saying that I thought
0: is not in the past. It's still there. And the funny thing is that even the guys are now being abused by their wives.
1: Now that's one that I'm not able to understand. I don't know how that works.
0: It's there.
1: A woman will be beating a man or what?
0: Yes, the wife beats.
1: I can understand my wife slapping me and me being a gentleman decide not to do anything and then I just leave the house. I can understand that.
0: It's a constant.
1: It comes down to fisticuffs.
0: It's a constant.
1: And then my wife begins to beat me.
0: Yes, now.
1: As man as I am.
0: That's you now. That is why a lot of men don't talk about it, because people will tell them you as a man.
1: They had better not talked about it. Because
0: they have to talk about it. That's what we are saying.
1: How do you explain it?
0: It happens in secrecy. That's why it can go on for a long time.
1: How do you explain that a woman beat you up?
0: That's why it's going on for a long time.
1: Probably after beating you, started crying now.
0: I have to cry. You cry now. But the fact is that, you know, and this is such that happens bit by bit. You are. Let me say for maybe the man's side now. You are talking with your girlfriend. She's angry with you. She slaps you small back. You're like, Next thing is a constant thing. You just smack from slap. You know, because a lot of men have been raised with not beating women.
1: Mm.
0: They start taking it.
1: Mm.
0: So any small thing is slap. Any small thing is slap. Any small thing, she's holding the tonne stick for a man and she hits.
1: Mm-hmm.
0: And so she just gets used to beating the guy.
1: Let me use myself as an example.
0: Any argument, I will slap you, I will beat you, and nobody thought she will beat him.
1: Let me use myself as an example. The fact that my wife, she's never done it, just to be sure, but the fact that my wife slaps me, and I bear it because I'm a gentleman, and I know I shouldn't descend on a woman physically, doesn't mean that she slaps me and I don't tell anything. By the time she sees the redness in my eyes, she'll know not to do it again. You understand? I'll say, hey, baby, let this be the last time this happens. Because, I mean, I don't want to get physical with you. You understand? And there are a number of ways that a man can use to instill discipline in a woman. But that's a topic. Okay.

0: not go just. I just gave him the sticker. What do you mean by that?
1: She had to pose there. There are sorts of ways that a man can use to discipline a woman, but it's true.
0: And that's the same way the woman that's abusing her husband will say, there are all sorts of ways you can discipline a man. Abuse is abuse.
1: Yeah.
0: Once you start thinking of your partner, once you start thinking that your partner needs disciplining, or your child, your partner needs to be disciplined, there's a problem. I'm not saying
1: should we go into this conversation now?
0: That's what we are here for. Please help join this conversation with us and help me.
1: We're not trying to be chauvinistic or, you know, to be what do they call us again? Male chauvinist. Without trying to be that, marriage is an authority relationship.
0: Really?
1: Yes, it is.
0: Okay.
1: That's why the man is the head, and you know, you understand it.
0: And the woman is the neck.
1: The woman can be neck or anything, but you know, the woman is under the man in this authority relationship. That's a hierarchy. You understand it? And
0: you have lost so many people by what you just said.
1: well, sometimes you say the truth and you lose people who don't want to hear the truth. It's okay. They'll come around. You know. So, yes. Now, sometimes if the woman consistently misbehaves, there are ways, there are things you can do to call her to order. That's the discipline I'm talking about. Just like when children are consistently misbehaving, there are things you do to discipline the child. You understand? So you are relating with a woman and she's consistently misbehaving. There are ways, there are things you can do to discipline her.
0: Discipline, or correct. I think it's the discipline I'm having an issue with.
1: That's why I say consistently misbehaving. You've corrected and she's consistently doing it. Then you move on to discipline.
0: Okay. 0704-700-3341. 0704-700-3341. Now, that is where, when we talk about domestic violence, to me, once it gets to the point...
1: You know, it's probably because some men don't know what steps to take to discipline. That's why they resort to physical violence.
0: I don't like that word for discipline. Your spouse.
1: Discipline for your spouse.
0: Yeah,
1: it shouldn't be used, but unfortunately...
0: It shouldn't be used at all. How can you use discipline for your spouse when you're not a child?
1: Well...
0: I don't like that word at all. For your spouse.
1: I understand.
0: Man or woman. Even if a woman tells me that, I know what to do to discipline. Why are you disciplining a grown adult, your partner?
1: Yeah, it shouldn't be, but... There's a way they begin to behave.
0: What is it? What is it?
1: Oh my God, this is a good place for someone to call. We need to make this a conversation.
0: 0704.
1: Men can call and, you know, let's see what you think.
0: 0704-700-3341. Now, we're talking about domestic violence here. Pure Gold is saying, what's the root cause? What is causing it? Why are we having these cases of domestic violence here and there? But we're also asking you, if you think the Lagos State government is doing enough to stop it, have you ever had a reason to complain, to report to any agency?
1: How did the government handle it?
0: And do you think, from what you've read, what you've seen, what you've experienced, do you think Lagos State government is rising up to the challenge of this?
1: Totally eradicating it.
0: Yes. Now, one interesting thing that our editor, Yemisola, did say is that throughout the month of September, to raise awareness of this, Lagos State government has directed its work staff, anybody, if you're coming to work, you have to wear a touch of purple to signify it. And of course, by the time everybody starts wearing purple, somebody will ask what is happening.
1: Yes,
0: and then
1: yes.
0: You talk to them and tell them this is what is happening. And that's how the word
1: what
0: spreads.
1: A way to sensitize.
0: Yes. 0704-700-3341. That's the number.
1: Could you reduce the volume on your radio set? Just, we can hear you. Just quit your
0: volume.
2: Hello,
1: please. Good morning. Good morning. Yeah, good morning.
0: You can hear you, yeah.
2: Yeah, the topic you people talking about there, about woman, molesting, those and that. Yes, there are some women that can beat a man up. Many, very many. And you see, and there is many, there are many ways to handle women. Can you hear me?
1: Okay. Yes. He's not using discipline. That he's using handle.
0: Okay. We are hearing you. We can hear you.
1: We're here. Go ahead.
2: So, if woman can beat a man, you know, that man don't have words in the house.
0: Mm-hmm.
2: Okay?
0: Yeah.
2: If it's like that, you see, it's more wrong. It's always like that. But if the man has upper hand to deal with him, but there are many ways to deal with the woman. Not by beating, not by slapping.
1: Mm-hmm.
2: So many people don't know that. So many people believe that if you beat them, they will be conscious. No. Mm-hmm. There are many ways.
1: Can you tell us a few of those ways?
2: Hello?
1: Can you tell us a few of those ways? Can you tell us? Can you tell us some of those ways?
0: We
1: can hear you.
2: You said what?
1: I said, can you tell us some of those ways to handle a woman?
2: Yes, many ways to handle a woman. When a woman is doing those things, then there are many ways. You know,
0: thank you so much.
2: Abandon her for sexual something.
0: Abandon.
2: The woman, it would be better than beating.
0: Hey.
2: Okay. Hello?
1: Go ahead, please. We're listening.
2: Are you hearing me?
1: We can hear you.
2: So the best way to handle not by beating. So you just, you know, keep far from her in the bedroom. For some more, you see the woman will come down and start to bed.
0: Thank you.
2: Hello?
0: So much. We can hear you.
2: All right.
0: Thank you for calling.
1: He didn't say your name, though. Has it dropped?
0: Yeah.
1: He didn't say your name.
0: Okay, he's dropped out.
1: Uh-oh.
0: 0704-700-3341. You know that domestic violence is also mental abuse today.
1: Yeah, yeah.
0: So all these ones they are saying,
1: it's part
0: be
1: of
0: careful.
1: It.
0: No.
1: But you know, I would say it's a man who is a weakling that resorts to physical violence. You understand? It only proves that you're a weakling. If the only way you can correct
0: mm-hmm.
1: a woman, your wife, is to beat her. Why in the world would you beat your wife?
0: The funny thing is that not just beating, because beating is the one that people see.
1: Mm.
0: Some men have resorted to not beating. And some men have resorted to one of the tactics that our caller just said.
1: Okay,
0: in such a way that the woman is now emotionally and mentally abused.
1: Mm.
0: You see some men tell their wives not to work. And then they won't give them money.
1: Mm.
0: They have to account for every kobo they spend.
3: Good morning.
1: Yeah, good morning, please.
3: My name is Nuadi. I'm calling from Ikojileki.
1: Tunadi, always glad to hear you.
3: Thank you. Domestic violence can be caused probably finance at the home.
1: Mm.
3: Lack of patience. Lack of patience. If it just started, it can become, but with patience it can become. But if it's been consistent, then it will aggravate to violence, and from there life can be lost and terrible things So to prevent it, is I think we need to call in third parties, like the family, to come in and discuss and talk to them, or counselors to talk to them. And again, we need to put everything in the presence of God. Prayer, very, very important. They pray. Thank you very much,
1: Tunade.
0: Now, what happens when you are not going to the right place? That's where the community comes in. That's when we talk about the society coming together to fight domestic violence. What kind of advice does do our leaders give?
1: Mm-hmm.
0: What kind of advice do the family give, the spiritual leaders? Are you the ones that would tell the woman or the man to go and bear it? It's marriage is difficult.
1: It's your cross.
0: Or you're the type that will be asking, what did you do?
1: What did you do to him?
0: It takes two to tango. You to be careful when he sees angry like this.
1: Avoid him.
0: You have to bear it, no matter what. Go back until the woman or the man dies in that union. So we need to be able to come together as a society. That's why there's this awareness thing going on.
1: Oh yeah.
0: And everybody is involved.
1: Mm-hmm.
0: So let's take a quick look at some statistics, in Lagos. Last year report, 2024-25, on domestic and sexual violent cases in Lagos. While for today, we'll hear today's own later on. This year's report.
1: Okay.
0: This today. Mm-hmm. It will be unveiled later on today, so maybe we'll give you that one later. Now, for 2025-2026, Lagos State government said it recorded a sharp increase in the reportage of sexual and domestic violence, with 8,692 cases reported between August 2024 and July 2025. Which means people are talking about.
1: Yeah, people are now talking.
0: Mm. Which is what we want.
1: Yes, yes.
0: And so that the abuser doesn't keep getting away with it.
1: Yes.
0: Now, the Attorney General and the Commissioner for Justice, Mr. Lawal Penchu, SAN, disclosed this in a media briefing in Alausa to launch last year's Domestic and Sexual Violence Awareness Month. According to him, the youngest survivor in the year was. The youngest survivor in that year was 18 months.
1: Hey, Jesus.
0: 18 months old.
1: Victim of sexual abuse?
0: Yes. 18 months. And the oldest was 79 years old. Underscoring the fact that abuse cuts across age groups. I don't understand. Now, between August 2024 and July 2025, the domestic violence agency received a total of 8,600 cases through both physical walk-ins, virtual referrals, and response service. So on average, the agency attended to over 400 clients monthly. Can you see the amount of people that are being abused?
1: And these are the people who came out.
0: Exactly. These are the people who came out.
1: It's possible that more didn't come out.
0: Now, let's a breakdown of some of the cases here. 3,685 cases of domestic violence. That was the most prevalent category. 243 cases of defilement. And 244 cases of child abuse or physical assault. 99 cases of rape. 48 cases of sexual harassment. And 25 cases of sexual assault by penetration. Other cases include cyber harassment, threats to life, and family-related disputes such as custody, neglect, and child labor. So this is a wide range of... When we talk about abuse, domestic violence, it's a wide range.
1: Mm-hmm.
0: It's not just sexual. It's not just physical. It's not just between two grown-ups.
1: Mm.
0: Excuse me, it could be a grown-up and a child. Anyway, the important thing is that someone is reporting it.
1: You have to wonder, the one of an 18-month-old baby being sexually violated, well, that tells you that there is we have mental health issues.
0: Is this true?
1: In our society.
0: Very true.
1: You know, and that's something to be very much aware of. You know, be very much. If an 18-month-old baby could be, how much more is a 6-year-old girl or a 7-year-old child? You know, so parents and guardians have to be aware of this. Our world has gone south and is still going south and worse.

0: So, while we're still, we'll still come back to all the statistics, but let's first of all listen to the voice of the governor, Bajusore, talking to us a little about the domestic violence and all the problems that are happening. So, listen.
1: The month of September is Lagos State Domestic and Sexual Violence Awareness Month. Dedicating a whole month for this cause is one of the ways we ensure these issues continue to remain on the front burner. Administration, through our Teams Plus agenda, has implemented comprehensive, preventive, and remedial policies, including strategic interventions and programs to provide support, empower, protect, and ensure justice for survivors. All these efforts have been backed by strong political will to ensure these pioneering initiatives are systemic and fully supported by law. In the past 1 year, the state has secured over 50 convictions. We have provided holistic services to over 6,000 survivors and reached out to over 1 million Lagosians through advocacy and sensitization. While several gains have been made, a lot of survivors are yet to access services as these issues continue to thrive in secrecy. Together, we can raise awareness, we can support survivors, and ensure perpetrators are held accountable. Lagos has indeed walked the talk on issues of sexual and gender-based violence, with our pioneering initiatives yielding fruits by the day. Therefore, you can trust that my administration is fully committed to this cause. I urge every Lagosian to join us this September and beyond as we unite to say no to domestic and sexual violence in our communities. Together, we can make Lagos free from all forms of sexual and gender-based violence. Sexual and gender-based violence, not in my Lagos, not on my watch. Thank you.
2: All right, not in my Lagos, not on my watch. That should be a slogan.
3: Yeah.
2: And a mantra for everybody, because I mean, domestic violence, there's nothing good about it. Sexual violence is even worse, you know. So you heard the governor, it has to be a collective duty of everyone. One of the ways to do that is, like we popularly say, see something, you know. We have to be how about it, is it a neighbor's keeper or something?
0: Yeah,
2: like
0: I know, but you know, going back to that, one issue, one problem we have is people going through it, not wanting to
2: report
0: it.
2: Yes, yes.
0: Even if you, as their friend or their family members, keeps coming to them, leave this, report this person, they don't want to.
2: Yeah, they don't. That's even when you threaten to report it, yeah, I mean, they'll really be angry with you.
0: Yeah, they'll cut you off.
2: Yes.
0: And a lot of times we've been.
2: And then they'll stop telling you about it.
0: Exactly. Mm. And that's not what we want. We want to be there for them no matter what, so that they can at least have somebody to come.
2: Yes.
0: So you have to be careful about how you push them.
2: Mm-hmm.
0: We'll tell you that if the person is not ready, the person is not ready. But what you can do is make sure that you are there. So when the person is ready, you are there to carry.
2: But there's this angle about something about, it says something about witnesses also.
0: Mm-hmm.
2: Remember?
0: Yeah, you can.
2: That witnesses can report.
0: Yeah.
2: You know.
0: That's where the third party and the community comes in.
2: Even if you do it anonymously. I hope there is an opportunity for anonymous release of information.
0: I hope so too.
2: So that your friend doesn't know you're the person who leaked it.
0: If it
2: comes up, say maybe it's a neighbor, maybe
0: somebody heard. And that thing also, what another thing that saddens me is, even when you now report, you know that they cannot prosecute without witnesses,
2: yeah, without
0: or evi- something, without and then evidence. Lagos State government enters. Because I've heard situations, I've even one personally where this lady came to me and said that there's this person that she knows that is going through domestic violence and wants to report the case. And we linked her up with somebody who is a who fights for I can't remember the word just leaves my head left my head now. We linked her up with someone who defends who fights who can get her out.
2: Yes.
0: And then the matter the next thing I heard I was like, ah, how far now has this person been helped? The person was this other activist was angry because she said that she took it up. She reported. She did everything only for the man to come later and say she's not reporting again. That she's not reporting her person again. That there's no need for people to come into her business.
2: Yeah.
0: That can they call? So it's difficult.
2: And that's usual. That's typical, really. You know, people, especially women.
0: Mm-hmm.
2: You know, will always, you know.
0: And they will guilt you into not reporting your abuser. If for a man, for instance, you'll be said, you'll be told that you will not go and tell people that you are not man enough.
2: How can you go and tell people that your wife is beating you?
0: So the man continues to suffer in silence. The woman will be like, hey, yeah, they will tell you that you don't report somebody and come back as friends. Are you supposed to come back as friends?
2: When
0: the person wants to kill you.
2: But a man who is being pummeled, beaten by the wife.
0: It's a mental thing. Sometimes the woman is quite bigger than the man. Sometimes she's not bigger than him.
2: Yeah, I mean, there are women who are naturally strong.
0: Maybe.
2: I remember when I was in secondary school, I fought with a particular girl, and I escaped her by the skin of my teeth. You understand it? You know, so there are women who have very strong naturally.
0: Yes.
2: So let's just know that, you know. So if you marry such a lady and one day she decides to display, you know, her strength and muscles and violence, well.
0: Hello.
3: Good morning.
2: Good morning, please.
3: Yeah, my name is Prince.
0: Prince, thank
2: Prince,
0: you for calling.
2: Welcome.
3: Yeah. So I want to understand, before I stepped away, the gentleman was saying there are ways to handle or discipline. Yes, that I wanted to get.
0: Yes, that's what
3: more like
0: discipline.
2: Okay.
3: How do you discipline a spouse, a wife, or a stubborn wife?
0: I don't know why you guys are just focused on this.
3: What do you mean discipline?
0: I don't. Thank you.
2: Okay.
0: Discipline.
3: If you discipline, would you go physical?
2: No. That's why we began to talk about ways other than going physical.
0: No.
2: You understand it?
3: So how do we
0: thank you, because I don't understand how you can use discipline for your spouse.
3: How? Well, some women, some spouses are very, very, they have this, especially if you're a gentleman, they keep repeating that same thing that you've complained, talked about, you know. What's the way out? Because we're always about advocating for women, but we have decent, honest, gentle men that are going through a whole lot, and these women, they have different ways to frustrate you. It's psychologically. It's not all women that beat their husband that goes physical.
2: Yeah.
3: Mm-hmm. You have a way, this silent treatment, this withdrawal, this not appreciate. There's a whole lot that men are going through. A whole lot.
2: Mm-hmm.
3: If you check, let me not digress, but we have men more about men are having people than the women. Young guy, 5'4". He is no more a thing of 70, 60.
2: Yes.
3: You know, just because you want to be a responsible young gentleman, take care of your wife and your family.
2: Mm.
3: So, please,

0: about, we've talked about how the fact that, you know, as a man, you can't go out and say that my woman is beating me.
1: Yes.
0: You don't want to say it.
1: It's too embarrassing.
0: So it's too embarrassing, so you keep quiet. Mm. But then you get home because you said something she doesn't like, she slaps you. Huh. If she says something, you'd be like, uh-uh.
1: That can uses something
0: to hit you.
1: I cannot be regular. I cannot be regular for goodness sake.
0: But this, of course, is just telling people. This is just telling people that no matter what, if you're going through it as a man, you can report your wife. You can report the girlfriend.
1: You know, Prince asked one of the ways to. Okay, you don't like that word.
0: I don't like discipline. No.
1: Okay. The other person who called, he didn't give his name. He used discipline, he used deal, he used handle. Uh-huh. Yeah, so which one is
0: less
1: weighty? None of the above.
0: None of the above.
1: Okay. One of the ways to correct, that's what you identify with. But one of the ways to correct a woman, your wife, when she's consistently misbehaving, one of the ways is to... You can send her back to your father's house. that's what, after all, the house belongs to you.
0: No, actually, I prefer that to abuse.
1: Yeah, that's one of the ways.
0: End the marriage. If you know that this situation that you're in, you cannot cope, end the marriage.
1: One of the ways is to call her parents, call her people.
0: You can just end the marriage. Hello?
2: Hello, good morning.
1: Good morning.
0: Please reduce the volume of your radio.
2: Okay, I've done that.
0: Okay, go ahead.
1: Let's hear you then.
2: You were asking of my name. My name is Raphael.
1: Okay, Raphael.
0: Oh, Raphael. Okay.
1: Okay.
2: The first caller.
1: Yes, it's Raphael. Thank you very much. You did well.
2: My name is Raphael. And so, you know, you said you don't want discipline. The way you can do it. You can marry another woman. The woman you marry another woman, you see, she becomes that.
0: Oh my God!
1: All right, that's a piece of wisdom there, isn't it?
0: Oh God!
1: But not everybody is giving to polygamy. Someone like me, I'm not giving to polygamy, so that's not an option.
0: Oh,
1: those who are
0: God.
1: Giving to it, well, yeah, Raphael, just give you one there. Prince asked the question. One of the ways is you invite her family. If her parents are alive, invite the parents. That's one of the ways.
0: And you don't know if you can tell the person to go and then hope that the next person that is coming, you won't send her again. It's not the same thing.
1: No. When it gets to the extreme, I could tell you to leave my house.
0: Okay.
1: I'm not divorcing you. You understand it? It's not. I'm not divorcing you. You understand it? But you leave my house.
0: So what is that now?
1: That's
0: separation.
1: One of the
0: not
1: ways. That's one of the ways of letting you know that what you're doing. I've had it up to here, and you can't be in my house.
0: I keep doing like this.
1: Keep misbehaving. You understand it?
0: Okay, we have to take a pause on this conversation. Take a look at the headlines on the national dailies. I remember we still have our guests. We were going to call immediately after we talk finish and looking at some of the headlines. Just briefly, the headlines on the national dailies. Remember, we're looking at domestic violence.
1: It's an interesting topic, isn't it?
0: Yes, and we're asking you, is Lagos working? Domestic violence when it comes to men, that pure gold stick can wrap his head around. Pierre Gold is still having a hard time wrapping his head around the fact that a man is abused domestically.
1: Completely abnormal.
0: It happens.
1: I don't know how that happens.
0: And this is why men don't talk about it. Because when they talk about it, they'll be like, eh? How is your wife
1: strange.
0: Doing this? All right, so let's take a look at headlines in some of our national dailies here. We'll start with the leadership paper. NDC accuses INEC of replacing candidates with unknown names. Okay. Mm-hmm. How?
1: That has to be investigated, though.
0: It has to be, because that's a very serious allegation there. We also have 20 to 30% of Katsina diphtheria patients may die, states NMA chair warns. Tinubu begins 3-week leave, arrives in the UK. Those are headlines. That's what the headlines are of the leadership. The front page of leadership looks like. The rest is just informational or command.

0: Sure. There, so you can grab a copy and take a look at that.
1: Okay. I usually love leading with a punch, and the punch is before me. Banner headline screams 2027, INEC list rekindles APC's post-primary crisis. What is that about? That's why I have to grab a copy to find out for yourself. And then slightly above that headline, just beside the masthead, you have subsidy row. APC attacks Atiku's plan. ADC demands account for 15.8 trillion. Page 41 has that. All right, the headline actually has a couple of riders, actually three of them. INEC governorship candidates list triggers fresh tensions across APC chapters. Party leaders preach reconciliation amid defections, court cases. Opposition eyes ruling parties aggrieved members. Kwara, Yobe, Nasrawa, Emoy, Adamawa crisis threaten APC's cohesion. They will have 2027 opposition summit sets agenda to unseat Tinubu. All right. Power sector loses 1.36 trillion naira to revenue leakages, according to NERC. NERC stands for Nigeria Electricity Regulatory Commission. 870 killed in election violence in 11 years. Suspected cultist fleeing police arrest slumps, dies in Ogun. God arrested him. Bandits kill 8 farmers in Sokoto reprisal. We had brought you that earlier. Then we have other stories. Petrol nears 1,400 naira as Dangote defense price hikes. Transmission faults cut electricity supply to Lagos, Abuja, others. Where I live, I mean, the power supply there has been so epileptic.
0: Yeah.
1: I don't think we've ever experienced.
0: I got a message that there's going to be a reduction.
1: It's not been as bad as at the end. I mean, you go days and there's no light. There's no power. Tinubu begins 3-week Europe holiday ahead of 2027 campaign. Okay, he needs to go rest and then really return to. Okay, so that's all you find in the Punch newspaper.
0: All right, let's go to the Daily Post. Concerns as INEC reveals governorship candidates list, modular refineries flop despite subsidy removal. How I lost 2 grandchildren to diphtheria in 1 week, says grandma. And then we have presidency spent 37.6 billion on trips.
1: All right, then. The Tribune is before me. Banner headline, APC Campaign Council, fate of renewed hope ambassadors hangs in the balance. Coordinators not recognized in PCC. RHADG emerges PCC secretary. Wait until inauguration, presidential aide says. Okay. APC National Secretary visits Osun governor. Seeks APC Accord Alliance, for Tinubu's re-election. Of course, while Ademola Adeleke was celebrating his victory, he openly said that he was going to support Tinubu. So that explains why APC is now going to him and say, let's work together with Accord. Tinubu begins 3-week leave, departs for Europe. Alleged cybercrime, DSS directs lawyers to suspend Sowore's prosecution till after 2027 elections. That's kind of them, isn't it? Kidney transplants show strong survival traits, but high cost threatens access in Africa. That's according to experts. Despite fuel subsidy removal, FG struggles to implement budgets. Experts are saying this. We have to wonder why. Why ADC, NDC, others must unite? That's coming from KILA, KILA. Sheds light on G100 mission summit holds today in Abuja. Apparently, the opposition are up in arms that they must remove Tinubu. Nigeria incurring 300 million naira losses over rail track vandalization, NRC. $947 million July remittances, $1 billion monthly target within sight, according to the CBN. And the picture of Cardoso is there. That's all you find in the Tribune if you pick it up.
0: Alright, that's it for the headlines. There are more newspapers. You can get any of the headlines and know exactly what is happening. Please remember, when you see the headlines, read it. read the story, know exactly what it is.
1: Don't just
0: prompt
1: run
0: something
1: with the headlines, yeah.
0: And just run with it. Okay, right now we'll be placing a call to our guests and then we will get back to you.
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0: Okay, all right, it's still this morning on Radio 1103.5 FM. As we said, we now have our guest on the line. Excuse me, she's Mrs. Olufunso Owasoye, who she cares for survivors. She's the Executive Director of Human Development Initiative Foundation. Good morning, and thank you for joining us.
1: Good morning.
2: Good morning, madam. You're welcome.
0: So, talk to us about what you think about the Lagos State Government's decision to dedicate this whole month of September to this awareness, this Domestic and Sexual Violence Awareness Month. What are your thoughts about that?
1: Okay, thank you. I think my thoughts is that it's the right time indeed to avoid this danger of erosion of mental health, because this violence has now become what I can describe as an hydrated monster that has really eroded the state. So for this all over the place, homes, place of work, even in the community, this method is there. So it's high time that education must just go all in out. And because people do want to talk about it, because of our culture of silence, it's affecting so many people's psyche. And when that is there, definitely it will have negative effects on productivity, especially for the states. And so it's a good thing that the awareness is massive this month.
0: Now, because of this month, for example, now Lagos State has really invested in making these laws and building institutions, doing awareness campaigns. In your assessment, is this making a difference? Or what else do you think needs to be done to make the required difference?
1: Well, like I said before, the laws are there, but I think more of enforcement of these laws, and for people to know that, especially in the communities, you know, some of them don't believe or these laws are nothing. So I think more emphasis on it, and we have to keep talking about it and the consequences. If they use someone as example, like there is this register of sexual offenders, but to some people they don't know, and to them it's like, if everywhere you have to go and walk, they have to go to that register before they give you employment, to employ in their organization, and people know the consequences, then at least people will know the laws are serious. The laws are now enforced, and the state is taking that action.
0: Okay. So, what will you say to people who are experiencing this, who don't want to come and speak out, or people that surround them, their family members, the society? What are our own responsibility to this?
1: Well, you and I, we need to keep on encouraging them. A girl is raped, the next thing is, why did you dress like that? So that's all. They discourage the survivors. So we need to not stigmatize them, encourage them to speak up, be there for them, and keep on telling them, we won't say, oh, you are the one and you are guilty. So that can help them to speak up. And like I said, this culture of silence. So we need to get traditional leaders involved, our faith-based organizations, everybody to be, because it can happen to anyone anyway. So we need to encourage them, speak out, and then confidentiality to assure them there at least. Some of them, there was one radio program years back. This girl has been raped since age 8, which made her to be bedridden. So she didn't even tell her parents. So our home, too, is important from the family. If the home is dysfunctional, no love, how can the child even speak up? And that's what makes most of the children vulnerable. So they go out to talk to strangers. So we must encourage those that have been affected to speak up.
0: Thank you so much for still giving us, sparing us time in your busy morning to talk to us about this. Really appreciate you. Before you go, quickly, can you just give a word of encouragement or to that person going through that thing, that domestic violence issue right now, or sexual violence issue right now?
1: I want to tell you that because of this awareness, you are not alone. Whatever happened, we are going to join in together to give you a solution. Don't just bottle up, speak up. That will define who you will become in future. There are reference centers and genuine counselors that can hold your hand and give you confidence and find solution.
0: Thank you so much for those words of encouragement. All right, there we have been speaking with our guests. We've been speaking with our guest, the Executive Director of Human Development Initiative Foundation, Mrs. Olufunso Owansoye, who cares for survivors of domestic and sexual violence in Lagos. And I hope that, and I trust that you were able to get one or two things from her. Right now, we're moving on to sports. And I've been getting eyes. Are we not going to be doing anything about sports this morning? Don't worry. We're still on it.
2: Well, we are.

0: All right, so Arinze is here with sports. I just told him he has to hype Man U because I'm...
1: Up Man U!
2: Fake, so fake.
0: That's a good way to start.
2: So fake.
1: Well, it's good Man U seems to have taken that first loss to heart, and then they really unleashed them. Maybe let's say
0: the dragon,
1: but they still played a newly promoted team until we see them play the likes of.
0: It was a newly promoted team that humbled them.
1: Yes, so they had to revert to another new promoted team.
0: Newly
1: so until we see them play and win Brighton and
0: Premier League. Brighton, I mean, Chelsea were cruising over Brighton. All of a sudden, things snapped.
1: Now the problem I'm seeing with Chelsea is which they need to address and also need to do something about it. You can't be scoring and conceding. You don't win games continuously like that. If you now play a team like Arsenal, then it's a problem. It means you have a very bad defense. You know, the first game you had to struggle to win by 1-0 after scoring 3 goals. Second game you had it's another miracle of 4-3.
0: And Chelsea have been buying the whole world. You know, throwing money at everything.
1: They've not bought the real people they should buy. Because when you are buying your attack and everything, you have to check your defense because there is no winning in football when you don't have a good defense.
0: Very true.
1: All right, the 2026-27 Euro match Nigerian Premier Football League NPFL season got off to an entertaining start as clubs across the country battled for early points on match day one. Shooting Stars set the pace on Friday, defeating newly promoted Inter Lagos 2-1 at the Lekan Salami Stadium in Ibadan to secure an ideal start to the new campaign. The counter was shadowed as the season opener with the remaining 9 match day one fixtures played on Sunday. There was also a winning start for Doma United, who defeated Sporting Lagos 2-1 in Gombe. The fixture brought together two clubs newly promoted to the Nigerian Premier Football League, with Doma United claiming valuable points. In Lagos, Ikorodu City recorded an impressive 3-1 victory over newly promoted side Ranchers Bees. The result underlined the host's ambition following their 4th place finish last season and gave them a positive start to the new campaign. Bendel Insurance also produced a remarkable opening week with 3 points, beating Warri Wolves 2-1 in Benin City in a South derby, while Niger Tornadoes produced one of the biggest surprises of the opening round with a 2-1 victory over 9-time champions Enyimba in Mena. Rivers United were another team to begin their season on a winning note, defeating Plateau United 2-0 in Port Harcourt to claim maximum points. Elsewhere, FC Barua recorded an impressive 3-1 victory over Nasarawa United, while Kwara United and Kano Pillars played out an entertaining 2-2 draw in Ilorin. Defending champions Rangers International were forced to settle for a point in their opening fixture after being held to a 1-1 draw by Katsina United. The result means the champions begin their title defense without a victory. Abia Warriors and Kun Khalifat also shared the spoils, playing at a goalless draw. And then with match day one settled, we now look forward to match day two that will commence next Friday. And then in women's football, Ghana champions Ampem Dako defeated Nigeria's Edo Queens 2-1 in their final Group B fixture of the WAFU-B CAF Women Champions League qualifying tournament in Ouagadougou. The victory secured maximum points for Ampem Dako, who saw the Ghana champions finish top of Group B after a fiercely contested campaign. Edo Queens had gone into the decisive encounter as group leaders, but were unable to maintain their position after suffering a narrow defeat. Ampem Dako will now continue their quest for a place in the CAF Women's Champions League when they face Dynamic FC of Benin Republic in the semi-finals. Edo Queens, meanwhile, will take on Group A winners and host USFA of Burkina Faso in the other semi-final. Both semi-final features are scheduled to take place on Wednesday, September 2, 2026 in Ouagadougou, Burkina Faso. The two winners will advance to the final of the WAFU-B qualifying tournament, with the eventual champions earning a place in the CAF Women's Champions League for 2026. A match day two of the English Premier League has delivered goals, comebacks, and plenty of early season talking points, with several teams already showing different levels of confidence. The second round of fixtures, which began on Friday, August 28, and concludes today, August 31, has produced some impressive performances, while several teams are already facing early questions about their campaign. Chelsea continued their fine start under Xabi Alonso with a thrilling 4-3 victory over Brighton. The Blues raised into a commanding lead before Brighton mounted a remarkable comeback, but Chelsea eventually held on to secure all 3 points. Manchester United also bounced back strongly from their opening day defeat to Hull City, beating newly promoted Ipswich Town 5-2. With captain Bruno Fernandes scoring a hat-trick after winning the PFA Player of the Year for the 2025-26 season last week. Liverpool, meanwhile, were also forced to settle for another 2-2 draw, this time against Nottingham Forest at Anfield. Brentford and Leeds United played out a 1-1 draw. Sunderland secured their first victory of the season with a narrow 1-0 win over Fulham. Bournemouth were held to a 1-1 draw by Everton. And then that particular draw was painful because it was almost with the last kick of the match where that saw Everton pick a point from that particular encounter. And then there was impressive result for Hull City. They seem to be on a roller coaster because they've secured 2 wins in two and their return to the English Premier League. And then Tottenham Hotspur, their problem continued because
0: Hull beat who?
1: Hull defeated Coventry City, their fellow newcomers, 1-0. And then Tottenham Hotspur lost 2-0 to Newcastle United in their own home ground.
0: Tottenham.
1: Their second loss, yes. After all the purchase.
0: The Zebi.
1: Yes.
0: After throwing
1: purchase.
0: Money around.
1: And then.
0: You have to wonder what's going on.
1: They've lost two matches.
0: And this one was at home.
1: At home. So it's a bad one for them.
0: It's really bad one. And the Zebi is a very good coach.
1: A very good coach. But yeah, I think all these acquisitions.
0: They will take time to gel. Yes.
1: And then, but we just hope it will start happening fast because the Premier League is, if you snooze, you lose.
0: Yes.
1: All right, and then Arsenal will make the final match of match day two with Agüero who play away to Aston Villa. Arsenal, they had a perfect start because they defeated Coventry City in the opening weekend of the Premier League by 3-0. For Aston Villa, they need to pick a point from this particular encounter because they lost their first game. We are just two matches into a 38-match season, but every point count from this moment. Yes. All right, there were matches also played in the Spanish La Liga, Italian Serie A, German Bundesliga, but we have to tell you things making the rounds in other sports that concerns Nigeria. And then we start in basketball and tell you that Nigeria, the Tigers, surrounded off their latest FIBA Basketball World Cup qualifying window on a winning note, defeating Cabo Verde 184 in a commanding performance. The Nigerian side took control of the contest from the opening quarter and maintained their advantage throughout the game, combining efficient scoring with disciplined defense to play out the win and then secure the 16-point victory. Caleb Agada led the offensive charge with 26 points, while Josh Okoje ended with 15 points as the Tigers have produced well-rounded team performance. The victory provides Nigeria with a positive finish to the qualifying round as the Tigers continue their push for a place at next FIBA Basketball World Cup. And then in cricket, the junior female Yellow Greens began their ICC Under-19 Women's T20 World Cup African qualifying campaign on a winning note after defeating Uganda Under-19 women by 4 wickets in a low-scoring encounter in Tanzania. So we hope that they will win the rest of their matches and make qualification for the T20 Under-19 World Cup. And then in athletics, Favour Ofuli continued her impressive 2026 campaign with a commanding victory in the women's 200 meters at the Grand Prix Brasilia in Italy on Sunday. Ofuli clocked 22.03 seconds in the wind neutral performance to finish comfortably ahead of Jamaica's Ashanti Moore and who crossed the line in 22.47 seconds, and Ivory Coast Mamadou Kone, who completed the podium in 22.66 seconds. And then Novak Djokovic's struggles with age came to the fore as a 39-year-old suffered a shock first round defeat to Argentina's Mariano Noven and the US Open.
2: All right. Thank you so much.
0: Djokovic is still playing.
1: And then the age is really disturbing him because he had to, after his loss, he started crying like a baby. He was sick throughout that particular encounter, but at some point he had to go vomit while playing. Yeah. I mean, if the body cannot carry you, but go rest now. 24 Grand Slam title, he's the highest winner in the men's division. So,
2: you know, the thing is that, when you are doing something you love, you are finding that your body is not accepting you, it's very, very, very, very, very, very, very, very, very, very, very, very, very, very, very, very, very, very, very, very, very, very, very, very, very, very, very, very, very, very, very, very, very, very, very, very, very, very, very, very, very, very, very, very, very, very, very, very, very, very, very, very, very, very, very, very, very, very, very, very, very, very, very, very, very, very, very, very, very, very, very, very, very, very, very, very, very, very, very, very, very, very, very, very, very, very, very, very, very, very, very, very, very, very, very, very, very, very, very, very, very, very, very, very, very, very, very, very, very, very, very, very, very, very, very, very, very, very, very, very, very, very, very, very, very, very, very, very, very, very, very, very, very, very, very, very, very, very, very, very, very, very, very, very, very, very, very, very, very, very, very, very, very, very, very, very, very, very, very, very, very, very, very, very, very, very, very, very, very, very, very, very, very, very, very, very, very, very, very, very, very, very, very, very,
1: when it comes to his work routine.
3: And has the body, he has the body of a 17-year-old. So.
0: And he's also smart.
2: Yeah, to go, bye-bye. Now, Spurs upgrade to be back by 11 and you can get... By 1, sorry. So you can hear more of that. And we have to say goodbye for now on this edition of the program. Thank you so much for listening. Please remember, if you see something, say something. Don't suffer in silence. It is not normal to be abused. It is not normal. It is not that is how marriage is. It is not how that life is. It is not normal.
0: Mm-hmm.
2: So please get out of there as fast as you can. Thank you to our editor, Yemi Sidana. Thank you to Charity Akko. My name is Olawunmi Akko.
0: And I'm Pure Gold. As it has been a late edition of our breakfast show today. We'll do it again next Monday. Thank you for listening to us.

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1: Guy here. Here we'll bring you news updates at 10. Sustained compliance with Lagos environmental laws remains essential in preventing indiscriminate dumping, protecting public spaces, and maintaining a cleaner environment across the state. Managing Director of the Lagos Waste Management Authority, Lawma, Dr. Muyiwa Baregeshi, stated this while briefing newsmen in Ajah. He urged businesses, markets, institutions, and residents to comply with approved waste management requirements and cooperate with Lawma's enforcement teams. Dr. Baregeshi disclosed that Lawma has identified some commercial and institutional facilities along the Lekki-Ajah corridor for compliance enforcement over persistent violations of waste management requirements and other environmental regulations. He listed the identified facilities to include Bay Rock Lifestyle, Alpha Pharmacy, Amazon Farm, Ramaya Mall, Woolly Mall, Delightful Toy Shop, and New Creation Church. The latest increase in the price of premium motor spirit, popularly known as petrol, has sparked concerns among motorists and residents in Lagos. The development comes as some filling stations in the state have adjusted their pump prices, with motorists now paying between 1,300 naira and 1,400 naira for petrol. Our reporter, Jesu Ferami Mabadeje, who monitored the situation in Yaba, Shomolu, and Ojulegba areas of Lagos, reports that the increase is putting additional pressure on transportation costs and daily expenses, particularly for residents who depend on private vehicles and commercial transportation. In a chat with our reporter, some motorists expressed concern over the increase, saying the development is already affecting their daily spending. Others said the increase could lead to a rise in transport fares, further increasing the financial burden on commuters. Lagos State is developing a 3-year strategy to address gaps in its primary healthcare system as health authorities warn that population growth, malnutrition, workforce shortages, and disease outbreaks are placing increasing pressure on facilities delivering most healthcare services in the state. The Lagos State Primary Healthcare Board, LSPHCB, has conducted a 3-day strategic planning workshop with support from the World Bank-backed Impact Project and the participation of chairman of local government areas and local council development areas. The proposed plan is expected to establish a baseline for primary healthcare services across Lagos, identify infrastructure and workforce gaps, assign responsibilities among government institutions and development partners, and provide a framework for investment over the next 3 years. Speaking on this, the Lagos Commissioner for Health, Professor Akin Abayomi, said primary healthcare would be central to meeting the needs of the state's growing population and achieving its long-term development projects. Federal government has underscored the importance of early cancer detection, saying the stage at which the disease is diagnosed determines the treatment approach and chances of cure. National Coordinator of the National Cancer Control Plan, NCCP, Federal Minister of Health and Social Welfare, Dr. Uchechukwu Nwokwu, said this in an interview with newsmen in Abuja. Dr. Nwokwu also explained how cancer progresses through 4 stages, noting that it was not a single disease but a group of diseases that could affect different organs and behave differently depending on the type of cancer and the cells from which it originated. He explained that some stage 1 cancers could potentially be cured through surgery alone because the disease remained confined to where it originated. And that's the size of our news update at 10, reaching you on Radio 1 103.5 FM. Brings the time also to 10:05, and we'll continue broadcasting value to you. You can be sure of that. Stay with us, please.

0: motor.
1: Hey, officer, do you expect me to park at the middle of the main road?
2: He said park, park, park, one side, quick.
0: Wind down.
1: Good day, officer.
2: Can I see your particulars?
1: I see them, they are over here.
2: Fire extinguisher, where are fire extinguisher? Quick.
1: It's in my boot.
2: Your boot?
1: It's in the boot of my car, yes.
2: Okay. Okay, fine. Open your boot. I want to see your spare tire. Open your boot.
1: I'm not even a marshal driver.
2: I don't want to know this way be. I say open your boot.
1: Officer, please.
2: My friend, make some open before complaint.
1: Officer, I'm going somewhere important. What do you want from
2: me? To me, Nigerian police. Officer, I joined police 25 years ago.
1: Officer, I'm late.
2: Now you can ask me, say, what? Open before complaint. Open your boot.
1: All right. What kind of thing is this?
2: Open your boot. Okay, that's fine. Spare tire. This tire don't spoil. Why no change up?
1: I beg your pardon, officer.
2: This tire don't warm out.
1: I bought this tire just last week.
2: No consignment.
1: Yes, officer, you are being very difficult.
2: You embarrass me.
0: If you speak English, you're gonna leave him.
2: Why only you come there for a sign motor?
1: Officer, I don't understand this question. Okay. Listen, officer, what exactly?
0: Our constitution say only you no go stay inside motor.
2: You never hear say Nigerian constitution. Talk say one person no go stay for inside motor.
1: Okay, officer.
2: They kidnap
1: officer,
2: you.
1: Okay, so what do you want me to do now?
2: This one I'm going to do?
1: Yes.
2: So you don't know what you're supposed to do?
0: Oga, police is your friend.
2: Talk to
0: her. You don't know how you treat your friend.
1: You should have said that before.
2: Manager, I beg you.
1: Just manage it.
2: Your body go away.
1: Huh? Nigeria will heal thee.
3: I beg shit now. I'm the swag on my side.
4: What's your age, girl?
3: I beg now with this. Shebi, I don't want you for this place here in the city. See me, you know, they carry that your about. Don't say, they come and say, come, they speak that your voice should be spring. Because she won't love it for people where they speak to. Now, for guests like me, where no one's in there, where they must.
5: I wonder. No, be must they take the blue fire.
3: Hey!
4: Just because I hang out here doesn't mean we're in the same class. See your chewing gum smacking lips.
3: See me where they're class.
6: Hey, pumpkin.
4: Hi, guy.
3: Hi, boy.
4: Hi, hello.
6: I love the way you sound.
4: Thank you.
3: Look my side now. I don't like a sound.
4: Thank you so much. Ah, that should have excellent taste.
6: Money is not a problem at all. Just name your price.
5: They say anytime where they say dog won't die. You know they hear the smell of food again.
6: What is this? Tony the tornado.
2: Muffy the chankopi. Muffy, what's up?
7: I'm good, brother.
2: Long time.
7: Yes, sir.
2: What you gonna do for Lagos?
7: Oh boy, I just in my account to you now. You know how this weather be. I got to set some.
2: My guy sent me message from you come Lagos.
7: Just come to you small now before you carry out your assignment now.
2: You say?
7: Let me go chill with these babes now. I know see what they do for you.
2: No, sir, no get my meal.
7: No worry. The babe is on me, bro. No worry.
2: But I don't like that one when you sleep. That big one will get you.
7: Boy, make your choice.
2: Chanko, pee.
7: That's me, brother.
2: Chanko.
7: That's me.
2: But you remember that my name, Tony the Tornado.
7: The Tornado.
2: Hey, Dad. Hello, sir. Yes, I don't go where you send me. I'm for there now. Sir, now next tomorrow, then go release me, sir. Yes, and I'm there soon. Yes, sir. Yes, sir.
7: Now you're grabbing that.
2: I'm a girl.
7: Guy, we are that one first. So you are sharp. You don't select. Pick this thing now, guy. Time no day.
2: That game will get chest and this that one.
7: Any spec you want, go.
2: So, but check me in the night.
4: So I'm waiting, baby.
7: Alright.
4: So what's the time? Let's go. Should I tell you? Class, get class.
3: Oh, but I lost. Cash the talk.
7: Okay, so here we are, baby. Make yourself at home.
4: Sure, baby. Remember our deal, though. 2 hours. That's him right now.
3: What's the meaning of this? What?
4: Lisa. Lisa. I'm the breadwinner of my family. Look, I have 2-year-old child. Please. Lisa. Lisa.
5: Far away, drink the shark. You don't come jam egg whip, say the grace.
3: Didi,
4: what?
3: Why they call her best way husband die? And I must say never marry so.
4: It's Mimi.
3: Mimi, what is that? I beg, stop to cry, tell me something. What you do?
4: Mimi.
3: Oh, you mean that you are Jebos' first preferred? And I went 2 days, 3 days ago, the Dragon Janina. I never see her.
4: She was ripped.
8: She was
3: ready.
5: Not be so. Now what did she send me to buy for her for market? Then they buy give him.
8: Look, I wanted to pass your room. I didn't want to talk to you. Eh? Can't you ever be serious for once?
3: You don't come now. Tell me what's happened.
8: I see. She was found. They took her organs. Her breasts, everything.
3: Hey! Ikuruke!
8: What's the meaning of that one? I said that's why I don't like talking with you. Eh? What bad luck even carried me to your room? Eh?
3: See me, see what. So I'm not going to ask questions again.
8: Just keep quiet. I've been thinking since... from Iroko Canal to this place. I went to see her body. Do you know what? Shebi, you woke up this morning.
3: Mm-hmm.
8: Are you not alive?
3: Adina, not see me.
8: Me too. I'm alive. Last 3 months, now someone Johnny Konkon talk say no one use protection. Eh? So just because I needed to send my mother the money, I come Graham, my sister. I cure one kind of sickness where I don't know the name till today.
3: All these people wasting the learn work for this business.
8: Which kind of learn work?
3: And they talk, they hear you.
8: You never get sickness.
3: Talk, they...
8: Since we did this, you never get.
3: We never quarrel now when they talk. Talk.
8: The only good thing with doctor tell me be say no be HIV. Which one go serious for your side self? Okay. Waiting I can't tell you be say I won't go think my life.
3: I follow like follow you all. That is it. I love go fito. Because madam, I remember the whole at 2 weeks now I never pay, I dodge it. I beg nervous. Sis, I love go fit follow you. Because bad guy today in town now.
8: What if you meet somebody that Mimi met? Eh?
3: I bury Johnny be bad on you. The ones that they carry. Are they shine my eye where they carry them? I want to carry the one that's
8: more. So they write good or bad for face. I won't come tell me now.
3: Are they sample them wherever I carry?
8: You maybe you get luck, but me cannot say luck they expire. But you see.
3: Mm-hmm. Not you talk. That worry talk like better talk. But man, I don't like me. This work. I'm not just a feeling. Of course, I go buy clothes. Those my children where their papa don't live. And we go take care of them. Nobody go help me do my work. Now only me.
8: Now they ask you now. Now something happened. If now you it happens, what will happen to those students?
3: What we talk to for wetrop. Now your Mimi friend. She's a guy bad man too. Maybe now the bad man now the guy killer.
8: You know what upsets me about you? You just know how to spoil everything. Anyway, like I said, I won't go think my life. Okay? We all have choices though. Me, I don't make my choice. I don't know whether I go feel come back here tomorrow. If you see me here tomorrow, fine. But as you see me now, this small bag where I carry, now this small property where I carry come, now I carry the go. I won't go think my life.
5: Hey, oh. You know, no, see, now for where far with the shop be the phone, now for that they see in the body peak.
8: Okay. You know, happened yesterday. No, me say no go happen today. You know, me say no go happen tomorrow. Eh? I just see Mimi death as sign. No. From where I come, now something to take talk saying as sign. I beg you, fit under here. I don't work.
3: I like. Go, I beg, I feel collect some of your customers.
8: Decrease. Come out here. Come out here.
5: Now, through Jare, they say bachelor, when you do like Christmas, nobody go quick give and wife. Oh.

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Yeah, yeah. Anyway, anyhow, you know, say you go feel me.

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Through we repeat. Transform the nation. Here we have done. Here we find the world. Here we find the world.

0: Right, so we've been talking since morning, so we thought to bridge with a bit of music. Hopefully you enjoyed all that we played. Right now it's 11 o'clock and time for you to listen to Major News.
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0: And here is the major news at 11 on Radio 1, 103.5 FM. We begin with the headlines. Petrol price hike sparks concern among motorists residents in Lagos. Lagos government unveils three-year strategies to strengthen primary health care. Ogun cracks down on unapproved motorcycle associations. 8 dead, 18 missing after passenger boat capsizes off northern Cyprus. In other news in full, I am Pure Gold SG. The latest increase in the price of premium motor spirit, popularly known as petrol, has sparked concerns among motorists and residents in Lagos. The development comes as some filling stations in the state have adjusted their pump prices, with motorists now paying between 1,300 naira and 1,400 naira for petrol. Our reporter Jesu Ferami Mabedeje, who monitored the situation in Yaba, Shomolu and Ojuleba areas of Lagos, reports that the increase is putting additional pressure on transportation costs and daily expenses, particularly for residents who depend on private vehicles and commercial transportation. In a chat with our reporter, some motorists expressed concerns over the increase, saying the development is already affecting their daily spending. Others said the increase could lead to a rise in transport fare, further increasing the financial burden on commuters.

0: fuel price that was expensive, the fuel price that was expensive before, they've been increasing the more now. It's not affecting every sector of our life, daily wood. Majority of our salary now, we do use it on transportation. Really having a toll on us.
1: In fact, we are so surprised when I read it on news that the pump price has been increased from 1,002 to 1,310. And you know what this implies? For those of us that are going to office, the bosses will hike their prices. The government should try to do something about this for once and for all.
2: The price of fuel practically affects every commercial activities in the country. So obviously, commuting back and forth from work, the increment in fuel has really made it very difficult for me in terms of cost. How much do I get paid in a month?
3: Apologies there for the delay bringing the insert. The motorist therefore called on the government and relevant stakeholders to take steps to stabilize the price of petrol and reduce its impact on residents. Sustained compliance with Lagos environmental laws remains essential in preventing indiscriminate dumping, protecting public spaces, and maintaining a cleaner environment across the state. Managing Director of the Lagos Waste Management Authority, LOMA, Dr. Muyiwa Badegesi, stated this while briefing newsmen in Aja. He urged businesses, markets, institutions, and residents to comply with approved waste management requirements and cooperate with LOMA's enforcement teams. Dr. Badegesi disclosed that LOMA has identified some commercial and institutional facilities along the Lekki-Aja corridor for compliance enforcement over persistent violations of waste management requirements and other environmental regulations. He listed the identified facilities to include Bayrock Lifestyle, Alpha Pharmacy, Amazon Farm, Ramaya Mall, Woolly Mall, Delightful Toy Shop, and New Creation Church. The LOMA boss explained that the facilities had been identified for compliance enforcement following observed violations. The Lagos State Assembly has hosted the 7th Children's Parliament with the theme Understanding the Proceedings of Parliament. The event held within the Assembly Complex in Alausa, Ikeja, provided young parliamentarians with an opportunity to conduct their first legislative business while deepening their understanding of the roles and responsibilities of lawmakers in representing their constituents. Welcoming the parliamentarians, the Chairman House Committee on Youth and Social Development, Mr. Abiodo Orekoya, encouraged the young parliamentarians to maintain strong connections with their communities and become familiar with their constituency representatives. He explained that constituency representatives play an important role in identifying and addressing the needs of the people, urging the children to develop a keen understanding of the issues affecting their various communities. In a goodwill message, Clerk of the House, Mrs. Adenike Oshoniwo, who gave a brief introduction to the legislative process, described their visit as an opportunity to understand the responsibilities that come with leadership and representation. The Permanent Secretary, Lagos State Ministry of Youth and Social Development, Pharmacist Mrs. Tonye Okeosointolu, who represented the Commissioner, Mr. Bobolaji Gulede, described the children's participation as both an achievement and a demonstration of the state government's commitment to contribute meaningfully to national development. The Speaker of the 7th Children's Parliament, Master Abdul Salam Angela, presided over the proceedings, which featured the presentation of proposed bills, including the Out of School Children and Child Protection Bill, Child Safety, Drug Abuse and Domestic Violence Prevention Bill, and the Class Size and Instructional Materials Improvement Bill, all of which were read for the first time. Lagos State is developing a 3-year strategy to address gaps in its primary healthcare system as health authorities warn that population growth, malnutrition, workforce shortages, and disease outbreaks are placing increasing pressure on facilities delivering most healthcare services in the state. The Lagos State Primary Healthcare Board, LSPHCB, has conducted a 3-day strategic planning workshop with support from the World Bank-backed Impact Project and the participation of chairmen of local government areas and local council development areas. The proposed plan is expected to establish a baseline for primary healthcare services across Lagos, identify infrastructure and workforce gaps, assign responsibilities among government institutions and development partners, and provide a framework for investment over the next 3 years. Speaking on this, the Lagos Commissioner for Health, Professor Akin Abayomi, said primary health care would be central to meeting the needs of the state's growing population and achieving its long-term development objectives. He said Lagos could not rely on its existing infrastructure and workforce without planning for future pressures, particularly as the population continues to grow. On his part, Permanent Secretary of the LSPHCB, Dr. Ibrahim Mustafa, described the planning exercise as a turning point for the state's primary healthcare system, saying stakeholders were expected to move beyond broad policy commitments to identify specific gaps and interventions. The federal government has underscored the importance of early cancer detection, saying the stage at which the disease is diagnosed determines the treatment approach and chances of cure. National Coordinator of the National Cancer Control Plan, NCCP, Federal Minister of Health and Social Welfare, Dr. Uchechukwu Nwokwu, said this in an interview with newsmen in Abuja. Dr. Nwokwu also explained how cancer progresses through four stages, noting that it was not a single disease, but a group of diseases that could affect different organs and behave differently depending on the type of cancer and the cells from which it originated. He explained that some stage 1 cancers could potentially be cured through surgery alone because the disease remained confined to where it originated. Dr. Nwokwu emphasized that the difference in treatment across the stages reinforced the importance of detecting cancer early before it spreads beyond the organ where it actually originated. You're listening to the major news at 11 on the stable of Radio Nigeria, the best radio station of the year. And now a reminder of our headlines. Petrol price hike sparks concern among motorist residents in Lagos. Lagos government unveils 3-year strategy to strengthen primary health care. Still to come, Ogun cracks down on unapproved motorcycle associations. 8 dead, 18 missing after passenger boat capsizes off northern Cyprus. We also have sports for you. Now the rest of the news. Ogun State government has commenced a crackdown on unapproved motorcycle operators associations operating across the state. Special advisor to Ogun State Governor on Information and Strategy, Mr. Koyede Akimade, in a statement, warned their unapproved motorcycle operators associations to immediately stop the illegal collection of revenues, levies, and other government-related charges from commercial motorcycle operators. Mr. Akimade explained that only 3 motorcycle operators associations are currently recognized and permitted to operate on public roads and parks in Ogun State. He specifically identified ANACOWA and other parallel motorcycle operators groups as unapproved associations not authorized by the Ogun State Minister of Transportation to conduct commercial motorcycle revenue activities on public roads and parks. Ogun State government described the activities of unapproved associations as a violation of the state's regulatory framework, saying their continued operations undermine the proper regulation of commercial motorcycle transportation, threatens public peace and order, and leads to the illegal collection of revenues that should accrue to government. Some parents and guardians in Lagos have commended the Joint Admissions and Matriculation Board, JAMB, for once again extending the 2021 to 2026 admission deadline. The deadline previously set for today has been extended to Wednesday, September 30, 2026. The parents, who were happy with the news, described it as a welcome development because many of them have been waiting, praying, and budgeting for this purpose for months. The concerned Lagosians said the extension brings a mix of relief and frustration because school fees keep going up, while the extension means affected children still have a chance to gain admission this year. They pointed out that with this extension, the years their children have spent in reading would not be wasted, as candidates are affected by admission backlogs and changes in school quotas between 2021 and 2026 would now be accommodated. At least 8 people have died, while 18 others are still missing after a passenger boat capsized off northern Cyprus. Prime Minister of Turkish Republic of Northern Cyprus, Mr. Onal Ustel, said the ferry carrying 259 passengers and 8 crew members departed the coastal town of Kyrenia. Mr. Ustel disclosed that the ship's captain and 7 crew members have been detained as part of an investigation into how the tragedy occurred. Officials say the vast majority of those on board have been rescued. A search and rescue operation with Turkish authorities is, however, underway. And now, sports. Team Nigeria's Women's African Nations Volleyball Championship 2026 classification game against Senegal is underway in the Kenyan capital, Nairobi. Nigeria dropped into the 9th to 16th classification contest after exiting the race for the title in the quarterfinal stage. They bowed out 0-3 against hosts and defending champions Kenya in a tense encounter that produced fireworks through all the sets. In other classification games also today, Zambia will play Burkina Faso while Mali confronts Burundi in the last match. The competition's quarterfinalists are observing rest today to recharge their batteries ahead of tomorrow's hostilities. The Kenyans open proceedings with a clash against Algeria. Cameroon will play Uganda. Rwanda faces Ghana, while a potentially explosive North African derby sees Tunisia collide with Egypt. Top 3 teams in the competition qualify for next year's World Championship, while winners secure pathway to Los Angeles 2028 Olympic Volleyball Tournament. Peace and security are inevitable to national development. Play your role in ensuring them. To end the major news at 11, here again are the main items. The latest increase in the price of premium motor spirit, popularly known as petrol, has sparked concerns among motorists and residents in Lagos. Lagos State is developing a 3-year strategy to address gaps in its primary healthcare system, as health authorities warn that population growth, malnutrition, workforce shortages, and disease outbreaks are placing increasing pressure on facilities delivering most healthcare services in the state. You hear that Ogun State Government has commenced a crackdown on unapproved motorcycle operators' associations operating across the state. And on the foreign scene, at least 8 people have died, while 18 others are still missing after a passenger boat capsized off northern Cyprus. That ends Radio 1 103.5 FM Major News at 11 on your favorite news talk and sports station on the Stable of Radio Nigeria, the best radio station of the year. 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It was edited by Akimboye Akintola. I am Pierre Gold Ezechi, and this is thanking you for staying tuned and urging you to remain tuned.

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know that of all the 36 Nigerian states, Lagos State is the smallest? It looks absurd, but it is actually true that this is the smallest Nigerian state. This is despite the fact that it hosts one of the most popular cities in Nigeria, the Lagos City. That's a fact about our Lagos.

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1: All right, station is Radio 103.5 FM. Some pieces of music there for you. We're closing in on 11:30 when Dateline Lagos will be brought to you. I'm guessing you are ready. What would today's own be focusing on? You're about to find out in a moment.

is Vox Pop 2. The topic for today's interview and audience participation segment is promoting voluntary blood donation in Lagos. And our guest is a medical doctor, Dr. Olufemi Adedire

but like we earlier promised you, let's bring you weather report. A mostly cloudy day with occasional light showers is expected across Lagos today, with some sunny intervals likely later in the day. The maximum temperature is expected to be 30 degrees Celsius, while the minimum temperature will be around 25 degrees Celsius. Relative humidity is expected to remain high, making the weather warm and humid. Motorists and commuters are advised to exercise caution on the roads, as wet surfaces may reduce visibility and increase the risk of accidents, while residents are advised to keep umbrellas and raincoats handy when going outdoors. Sunrise was at 39 minutes past 6 this morning, while sunset is expected at 52 minutes past 6 this evening, giving Lagos approximately 12 hours and 13 minutes of daylight. And that's your weather forecast for today, Monday, 31st August, 2026.

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And we now move to a co-interactive on Dateline Lagos. Blood donation remains a critical part of healthcare as hospitals require adequate supply to manage emergencies, surgeries, childbirth, and patients suffering from severe blood loss. The Lagos State Government is currently carrying out an advocacy and sensitization campaign across the state to promote voluntary blood donation as a regular practice and encourage more residents to become blood donors. The campaign, being led by the Lagos State Blood Transfusion Service, involves advocacy activities and sensitization exercises in different parts of the state, with residents encouraged to donate blood through mobile collection units and designated government hospitals. Despite the importance of blood donation, some people remain reluctant to donate because of fear, misinformation, and concerns about the safety of the process, while others only consider donating when a relative or friend is in urgent need of blood. Health experts say regular voluntary donation can help ensure that safe blood is readily available for patients, particularly during emergencies involving pregnant women, accident victims, surgical patients, and people with severe bleeding. On today's program, we examine promoting voluntary blood donation in Lagos, looking at the importance of voluntary donation, who can donate, how safe is the process, the misconceptions surrounding blood donation, and how more Lagos residents can be encouraged to make it a regular practice. Our guest, as I told you before, is a medical doctor, Dr. Olufemi Adedume. But before we move on to today's discussion, let's hear from some residents on their knowledge and experiences as far as blood donation is concerned.

0: I haven't donated blood before, and I think blood donation is something that should be voluntary one, and also be a careful decision to make, because we all don't know who is who. We don't know whose blood is infected and whose blood is not infected.
1: Some people feel weak and dizzy after previous donations, so they are just scared of donating blood again. Tattoo is also one of the reasons why people stop donating blood, and also disease.
2: No, I've not, but I have a friend who donated for someone in need of blood. Some people are afraid of needles, and some people, they feel that donating blood for someone may transmit infection from the other person. Some people also have this mentality that HIV can be transmitted through donating blood to someone.
3: So some people, their blood will not match. There's one experience that I have experienced before. Like, this child was not feeling fine. His mom and his dad, they checked their blood. The blood did not match for him to donate for the boy. It was their friend, outsider, that later donated the blood for the boy, because a blood match with the boy's own. Before experience, after donating blood, they experience like body weak, and they will sick a lot. Not malaria, not typhoid, but they will just sick and weak.
4: I think some people are scared of donating blood because they feel it might make them weak or affect their health. And some people are also afraid of needles or the whole process of having blood taken from their body. I also think lack of awareness is a major factor, because some people don't really know how important blood donation is or how many lives it can save or help. Others may not see it as something important or to someone close to them needs blood. So I feel if people are properly educated and made to understand that blood donation is safe and can save lives, more people might be willing to donate voluntarily.
0: The reason why people stop donating blood voluntarily is because of lack of awareness, then high risk of health problem afterwards, then lack of information and trust in hospitals and blood banks.
5: I haven't donated blood before.
6: There you have it, people expressing different opinions and views on the matter of blood donation. A quick reminder that our focus is promoting voluntary blood donation in Lagos, and our guest is the medical doctor, Dr. Olufemi Adedigbe. He is joining us by telephone, by the way, and I think we've got him on the line now. Doctor, good morning. It's a pleasure having you here. Let's see whether we can make your voice louder, okay? All right. Good morning once again.
7: Good morning.
6: Good. All right. So our conversation is on promoting voluntary blood donation in Lagos. My first question is, how important is voluntary blood donation to the healthcare system, and why should people consider donating their blood regularly?
7: The importance of voluntary blood donation cannot be overemphasized. Once we can first realize the importance of blood to life.
6: Okay.
7: A lot of times blood saves lives, and you have to get this blood from people who donate. That simple analogy would stress the importance of voluntary blood donation. Without blood, there's no life.
6: Mm.
7: Once all the blood in body goes out, that's the end of life. With blood in the system, you're surviving.
6: Mm.
7: And when it's determined that it's too low, it makes life very uncomfortable, and eventually the life may just give up.
6: Mm.
7: So, and this blood can only be gotten from those who voluntarily donate. You can't force people to donate.
6: Yes.
7: So you want to encourage us to be our brother's keepers. Help your brothers. You don't even have to know the person. But when the blood is there, it can be used at any point in time for those who need them urgently. Because a lot of times, the need for the blood is so urgent that it's a matter of minutes. There could be a change in the course of the treatment or the survival of that individual that needs the blood. Yes. So the importance of voluntary blood donation cannot be overemphasized in Lagos State, in anywhere in the world at all, for that matter. Thank you.
6: All right. Thank you, Doctor. Now, many people are afraid that donating blood could make them weak or affect their health. So talk to us about how safe the process for blood donation is for a healthy person who is donating.
7: Okay. Thank you very much. Why we make it voluntary? It is not everybody that can donate blood.
6: Okay.
7: If you walk into the blood center and you want to donate blood, they have to check your level of blood and see that it's adequate enough for you to be able to let go that quantity they want to take without affecting your system. You won't just walk into the place and just take your blood like that. Okay? So they are set there and they have to be checked and be sure that you have it. I know that nobody will walk into any center and you want to donate a blood when you have a hemoglobin that is less than 14 grams. We're talking of normal is between 12.5 and 16.5 for a male, even up to 18. 12.5 is the minimum, but we're talking of when you want to donate blood voluntarily to Epps Forum, they would not take blood from you if you have less than 14 or 14.5 grams per deciliter. And that is very rich blood. Of course, when you have 16, 17, we are talking, even doctors are encouraging you, please go to the blood center and donate your blood because you have a very rich blood that would be of benefit to individuals. So before the blood is taken out from you, of course they check and they are sure that what they are taking out from you at that moment cannot jeopardize your health at all at any point in time. So it's safe once you go to the proper centers.
6: Okay. Now, I think we have blood banks, isn't it? In some places, there are blood banks. Now, people who donate blood, are they paid or is it a charity affair?
7: Let me say this one, that usually the one in the government centers are those centers where you go for voluntary donation, you are not being paid.
6: Okay.
7: Years ago, it used to be easy for people to donate. Boys Brigades, Red Cross, and all these people, you go around and they get people to donate during the 1 week of activity and they get a lot of blood to the system. That is no more. Things are changing. Everybody wants to be on his own. I don't know whether I'm going to need my blood, whether I'm going to be able to get it. No. So you are not paid for it. Although I'm aware that in some centers, they do have people who sell their blood. Yes. But I know usually in the government setups, no, usually. You go there to donate. And a lot of things like in the government hospitals, they get most of this voluntary blood donation from antenatal patients. Because the woman in antenatal, during labor, anything can happen. During antenatal, anything can happen. You need blood. And they tell them you have to give 2 pints of blood when you register. So that at the point, it's not that blood you are giving that they are going to use for you. It goes to the blood bank. And at the point in time when you need the blood, you just go to that center with the card that has been given to you that you have already donated 2 pints. You collect your 2 pints or even more. Okay? So that's one source where the government gets a lot of blood into the blood bank in the Lagos State. Either in Luth, Lasut, General Hospitals, that's what they do. You register for antenatal, you're advised to get 2 pints of blood donated. So you bring your donors. How you get your donors doesn't matter to them, but when the donors get to the place, they have to check and be sure that that person is fit enough to donate that 1 pint of blood they need without jeopardizing his or her health. So that's it.
6: Okay, doctor, let me understand. This blood is freely donated, like you said, and people who are donating it mostly do not charge. But when patients in hospital need this blood, do they pay, or is the blood also freely dispensed to them?
7: No. Like I said, the antenatal cases, where they have already donated the blood, they collect it free back later when they need it. Even when they need more than the 2 pints, they have donated. Sometimes even during the antenatal delivery, they don't need the blood, so it's been donated free. Okay?
6: Yeah.
7: So they don't pay. Even when they need more than the 2 pints they have donated, still they don't pay. So the extras are the ones that are always there to be used by other people who have one ailment or the other. And to assess some of this blood, in the private sector, like I said, it's not like in the government setup where you do that. So you have to get some blood into some blood banks in the private sector. They pay the donors. And when we need the blood, we buy the blood for them, for the patients.
6: Okay.
7: But the ones in the government hospital, like I've explained, especially the antenatal, the women in pregnancy that have donated blood, they get it free when they need.
6: Okay.
7: The 2 pints you donate, you may not use it. And if you have to use the 2 pints, you are using it free of charge. You just collect another person's blood. It doesn't have to be the one you donated, because you might have donated at the beginning of your registration, like 6 months, 3 months even before you need it. And if you need more than two, the extra is also given to you free, because you have already made the prerequisite of donating your 2 points of blood. But in the private sector, it's a different matter. You don't get people that will freely come and donate. So the labs, the private laboratory that run blood banks, they do buy blood from donors, check it, but they still send it to the central laboratories that have been set up in Lagos State for the blood to be screened, to ensure that it's proper and fit to be given to people.
6: That's
7: so those ones are the ones that I'm aware that we do pay for.
6: All right.
7: Or even in the government hospital, even in the government hospital, if you are not an antenatal patient or other cases that need blood, of course, you pay for it too, because you never donated blood. So you understand me?
6: Okay.
7: An accident patient gets to the hospital, general hospital, for example, and needs blood. Donate blood from the blood bank, or he has to pay for it. It's not like, because he has not donated any blood. But the antenatals are the ones that I know that they do donate, and they get theirs free and extras.
6: Okay.
7: During that pregnancy.
6: Let me just ask this follow-up question. Let's suppose that I decide to go donate my blood at a Lagos hospital. I'm screened and then my blood is taken. And then let's suppose maybe 3 months later, I'm involved in one thing or the other and I require blood. So will I need to pay?
7: No, I don't think so, because when they give you a card that you have donated blood, when you do this often, there's a card that's given to you and it sticks. I think you are entitled to free blood if you need it at any point in time too. So that's one of the benefits. You don't know when you're going to need it, but just for you. It's not for your relation. It's not for any other person. Just for you.
6: Okay, I get that. Now, how often can a healthy person safely donate blood? I'm asking this because people will hear, they pay when I donate blood. So it could become a revenue, an income-generating exercise. How often can someone donate blood?
7: I think safely, I think once in 6 months, twice in a year, you can do that safely.
6: Okay.
7: Of course, like I said before, the blood is taken, your blood level is screened, and they ensure that it's a good level, good quantity of blood you have in your body, and they could do but like about once or twice in a year, not more than 2 times in a year.
6: Okay.
7: And now, there are some people who do this. Every 6 months, they go to those centers and donate and collect the cards. Like I said, when we were grown up, and many years back, Red Cross, Boys Brigade, Girls Guide, they were doing it during their week and soliciting for blood from people, and people were giving those days, because in those days we are known to be free givers than now. Everybody wants to be paid for something.
8: Mm-hmm.
7: Nothing free in Lagos, or nothing comes free. But in those days, it used to be that people voluntarily go there and just donate blood, and they're happy they have donated that to save someone's life. Someone they don't know.
8: Yes, yes.
7: Because you don't know who is going to use it.
8: Mm.
7: It might even be your relation, but you don't know.
8: Mm.
7: That's it. Okay. Especially those who have rare bloods, the blood groups that are not too common.
8: Mm.
7: Oh, of course.
8: Okay, so while we're on this topic, are there things to build up so we have enough blood to donate? Are there particular things that we can be doing as normal, healthy human beings?
7: Yes, I think you feed very well.
8: Mm.
7: You feed with those kind of things that will help you to build up your blood. Good food, enough vegetables, enough fruits, enough protein, not only the carbohydrates, which is meant to be mainly for energy.
8: Mm.
7: You also have to take a lot of protein, because the blood is built on amino acids, which you get from protein, and iron.
8: Mm.
7: And iron, you get that from the vegetables, get that from planting, whether ripe or not ripe.
8: Mm.
7: Get it. And so you eat quite a lot of that, and you also be building your blood. Then you balance diet the way. Eat enough meat, enough fish, enough chicken, enough beans, enough fruits, different types. Don't just stick to just only one type. And then the vegetables, various types. I know of the popular ugu leaf, which is very popular here in Lagos now and being used to help people to build up their blood, you know, by sieving it, by blending it, and they get enough, it helps to build up blood.
8: Okay.
7: So you do all those things that naturally will just help you to build up your blood.
8: Mm.
7: Not, nothing special, but just enjoy, make sure you have balanced diet. And of course, you try as much as possible to prevent mosquito bites, because mosquitoes deposit in you the malaria parasites, and the malaria parasites are known to destroy blood. And seriously, in this part of the world, that is one of the main causes of anemia.
8: Mm.
7: Because the mosquitoes bite and deposit the malaria parasites, and those ones continue like a cycle to destroy the red blood cells.
8: Mm.
7: And that reduces the quantity you have in your blood. And of course, when you want to donate and they get their level is too blood, it's too low. You might even be told you need a pint of blood yourself to be able to to survive.
8: You do
7: those things. Eat well, then prevent those illnesses that have been known to cause loss of blood. Of course, you also want to try to avoid accidents, things that will make you lose blood, cuts, fights, assaults here and there that could lead you to have direct loss of blood, and you avoid them. That's all those things you do just to help yourself.
8: Okay, doctor, I have many questions here, but I don't think I have as much time. So let me ask this very key one. How quickly does the body replace the donated blood?
7: Let me say this one.
8: Mm.
7: Now, the cycle of blood, you see, it takes about 120 days for that cell to circulate in the body and die off on its own.
8: Wow.
7: It is easy to lose blood. It is not easy to build.
8: Mm.
7: That is why a lot of times this blood donation save lives. Yeah, you can build up the blood, but by the time you take a pint of blood, it might just be able to, a very good, rich pint of blood will take your hemoglobin up by at least 1 gram percent. Another one will take it up by another 1 gram percent, away from that danger zone.
8: Mm.
7: But to build it, it takes quite some time. To build up blood, it takes weeks for you to be able to build up blood.
8: Mm.
7: That will be enough to replenish whatever you have lost during an accident, during a serious

0: maternal hemorrhage during delivery and those kind of things, because of course the process of delivering a baby comes with loss of blood, controlled loss of blood though, but when it becomes too much, of course that is serious. And that's why the women, like I said, when you register in a government hospital, they prepare for you by ensuring that you have blood waiting for you when you need it at that point in time. Yes, so it takes quite some time to build up blood. The blood donated will quickly take the blood up from the very dangerous zone while you continue to build it up to a level where you too in another 6 months might be able to say, like, I want to donate blood now, and they say, yes, please come.
1: Wow.
0: 6 months ago here, yeah, you were giving blood. Okay?
1: Mm-hmm.
0: You were transfused with blood. And you got well. And then another 6 months, 1 year, you say, I want to donate blood. And they check you and they say, yes, you're okay, because you've been building it up. It's possible. Very, very, very possible. Very, very possible.
1: Well, doctor, I must commend you. You have answered all our questions and provided the listener with a whole lot of information. Thank you very, very much, sir.
0: Thank you very much, my brother. You're welcome.
1: All right. And that's also it on today's edition of Dateline Lagos. We urge you to join us next week for another informative edition. Our guests has been the medical director, Dr. Lufemi Adedwe. Thank you for featuring on the program today. I already saluted him and he has knocked off, I'm sure. For suggestions and feedback, please contact Gladys on 0806-682-2355. 0806-682-2355. On behalf of the producer, Gladys Haruna, supervising producer, Lion Carbonari, and executive producer, Abiola Peters, I am Pure Gold Agency, and I urge you to have yourself a pleasant week ahead. Thank you for joining us and listening to the program, Dateline Lagos. We'll do it again next week. Bye-bye.

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My name is Doreen from Uganda and also living in South Africa. You are listening to Radio 1, 103.5 FM, News Talk and Sports Station. My Lagos experience has been amazing. Lagos is currently competing with Johannesburg as my favorite African city. We have been very welcome here. The top things I've loved, Nigerian jollof rice. And I also really enjoyed my visit to the Nike Art Gallery. I have been so amazed by the passion for African art in this city. My name is Doreen. I am from Uganda. And this has been my Lagos experience.

0: Did you know that Lagos has many millionaires than any other state in Nigeria? The state only placed third to Johannesburg and Cairo to the number of millionaires in it. Though there are many millionaires, Lagos also has poor residents in it. Thankfully, it does not lead in poverty levels. That's a fact about our Lagos.
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Ordinarily, you should be listening to Network News Now, but there's a bit of hitch with our connection with our network studio. 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
0: gone past midday, and the signals, the connection has not yet been restored. So we're going to move from playing just instrumental beats to sustaining with music until the engineers sort out whatever is hindering the signals from coming here. Stay with us, please. Let's listen to Bob Marley and the Wailers singing Redemption Song.

0: connections, yeah.
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3: Hello Lagos, it's Ozin Zeribe, aka Z-Money. What is life taught me? Life has taught me to be respectful to others, to always thank God, to always be thankful for what you have, because other people would kill for what you got. Life has taught me to work hard, stay humble, take initiative, never back down, always believe in your dreams and follow them. My name is Ozin Zeribe, aka Z-Money, and that is what life has taught me.
4: 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Well, we've been unable to finally connect to our network studio and bring you Grassroots Nigeria, yes, and then the follow-up program. We apologize for that, but I'm guessing that we've used music to kind of make your day. At 1 o'clock will be Sports Update, and then after that, we're going to have them. Drug abuse, the enemy, and then at 12:30 will come the program media one. That tells you that it's still a bumper package waiting for you. But we're going to keep playing music until we get to 1 o'clock. Speaking of music, Sako D is here singing Painkiller. I'm guessing you like it. What else?

吗？就 B square

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1: Alright, sometimes you're just in the mood to play music, listen to music, and you know, get elevated a bit, get high a bit. And I guess that's what's happened. And well, it's now 1 o'clock and Arinze is here. And he can just wait to kick off with Sports Update for you. You have to hide the fact that, mind you, if not, you won't be my friend.

Good afternoon and welcome to Sports Update. I am Arenze Lewachi, and before I start, I say big ups to Manchester United for winning yesterday. And then Ghanaian champions Ampam Dako defeated the Edo Queens of Nigeria 2-1 in their final Group B fixture of the Wafubi CAF Women's Champions League tournament in Ouagadougou. The victory secured maximum points for Ampam Dako and saw the Ghanaian champions finish top of Group B after a fiercely contested campaign. Ampam Dako will now continue their quest for a place in the CAF Women's Champions League when they face Dynamic FC of Benin Republic in the semi-finals. Edo Queens, meanwhile, will take on Group A winners and host USFA of Burkina Faso in the other semi-final. Both semi-final fixtures are scheduled to take place on Wednesday, September 2, 2026 in Ouagadougou, Burkina Faso. The two winners will then advance to the final of the Wafubi qualifying tournament, with the eventual champions emerging as the only representative from Wafubi to the CAF Women's Champions League. And in basketball, Nigerians, the Tigers rounded off their latest FIBA Basketball World Cup qualifying window on a winning note, defeating Cabo Verde 100-84 in a commanding performance. The Nigerian side took control of the contest from the opening quarter and maintained their advantage throughout, combining efficient scoring with disciplined defensive play to secure a convincing 16-point victory. Caleb Agada led the offensive charge with 26 points, while Josh Okoje added 15 points as the Tigers produced a well-rounded team performance. The victory provides Nigeria with a positive finish to the qualifying window as the Tigers continue their push for a place at the next FIBA Basketball World Cup. In cricket, Nigeria's female junior Yellow Greens began their ICC Under-19 Women's T20 World Cup qualifying campaign on a winning note after defeating Uganda Under-19 Women by 4 wickets in a low-scoring encounter in Tanzania on Sunday. Uganda struggled to find their rhythm with the bat, managing 57 runs for the loss of 7 wickets in their allotted 20 overs. Nigeria, however, chased down the target with confidence, scoring 64-6 in 13.1 overs to seal a 4-wicket victory and claim maximum points from their opening match. The junior female Yellow Greens will now aim to build on their impressive result as they continue their quest to secure qualification for the ICC Under-20 Women's T20 World Cup. And in tennis, Novak Djokovic's struggles with age came to the fore as the 39-year-old suffered a shock first-round defeat to Argentina's Mariano Nevan at the U.S. Open. The 24-time Grand Slam champion was reduced to tears during the dramatic encounter after battling physical problems throughout the match, including vomiting into a towel bin. Despite his discomfort, the fourth-seeded Djokovic displayed his trademark fighting spirit but eventually succumbed to a 7-6, 7-5 on tiebreak, 5-7, 4-6, 6-2, 6-1 defeat in humid New York conditions. The loss marked the first time Djokovic had been eliminated in the opening round at Flushing Meadows and his first opening round defeat after a Grand Slam since 2006. Still on tennis, Roger Federer has been inducted into the International Tennis Hall of Fame, describing the recognition as one of the greatest honors of his life. The 20-time Grand Slam singles champion, who retired from professional tennis in 2022, became emotional during the induction ceremony in Newport, Rhode Island, as he reflected on his illustrious career in the presence of tennis legends, including Billie Jean King and John McEnroe. Federer made his main tour debut in 1998 at the age of 16 and went on to win a record 8 Wimbledon singles title, along with 6 Australian Open crowns, 5 US Open titles and 1 French Open trophy to complete a career Grand Slam. Only Spain's Rafael Nadal with 22 majors and Serbia's Novak Djokovic with 24 have won more men's singles Grand Slam title than Federer. He won his first Grand Slam title at Wimbledon in 2003 and spent 310 weeks as world number one, a record until it was surpassed by Djokovic. Federer also won Olympic doubles gold medal for Switzerland with Stan Wawrinka at the Beijing 2008 Olympics and singles silver at London 2012 Olympics. He was part of the Swiss team that won the Davis Cup for the first time in 2014. And that's the size of our package today on Sports Update. I am Arenze Lewachi.

0: My guy, how far? You look like Haba. Did someone die?
1: Nah, who for die? In fact, I feel like say make my life just delete itself.
0: It can't be that bad.
1: It's worse. So look at me, graduate, no money, no food, no job.
0: Take
1: no...
0: it easy. Brace up.
1: For where? You have a job. We are not in the same league. Shoo, guys, eyes.
0: Listen to me. Governments usually have a job creation scheme. You can embrace it. You can even on your own think out of the box. What talents do you have? Be creative and let your creativity enrich you financially and otherwise.
1: And I plan to hit it big by the time I'm 40 years old.
0: And you are only 25. The journey of 1,000 miles starts with a step.
1: Oh boy, my man. Thanks. I even feel better already.
0: Anytime, man, anytime. That's all friends are for. Press up, better times are ahead.
2: But I do manage a devil workshop. Especially when I walk in a workshop. And if you also hard, you get to the top. I say, keep it better.
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0: All right, that's a creative mix of traditional instrumentation with the more modern instrumentation, oja, which is the flute in Igbo, and then the piano being used together. All right, it's brought us to 10 minutes past one, and as we were earlier promoted, time for you to listen to Drug Abuse, the Enemy. What are we discussing today? That's why you got to find out. Enjoy.
1: Good day and welcome to another edition of Drug Abuse, the Enemy, an advocacy voice to eradicate the menace of drug and substance abuse in our society. My name is Olawumi Akonwo, welcoming you on behalf of the producer, Abiola Peters, Mr. Perspective. On the program today, we're going to be talking about the role of civil society organizations in the campaign against illicit drugs. Let's go for a short break.
2: Should I take this thing?
3: 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Feel good.
4: Okay, this thing is not good, though.
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5: Yes!
6: Say no to drugs, always.
1: If you're just tuning in, this is Drug Abuse, the Enemy. Let's start by taking you on a news panorama, especially on the activities of the National Drug Law Enforcement Agency, NDLEA, in the last 1 week.
7: The National Drug Law Enforcement Agency, NDLEA, has intercepted consignments of Captagon, popularly known as the jihadi drug, and millions of opioid tablets worth more than 6.2 billion naira at the Murtala Mohammed International Airport, MMIA, Lagos. The agency disclosed this in a statement released by its director, media and advocate.

Kisi, Mr. Femi Babafemi. The agency said its operatives seized the Captagon shipment at the Lagos airport following the arrest of a 49-year-old man, Mr. Akinbele Kazeem Aikins, who arrived from Accra, Ghana, aboard an African World Airlines flight. A search of his carton of local baiting soup, popularly known as Ghana soup, led to the discovery of 47,200 pieces of Captagon concealed inside blocks of soap. Agency also arrested a suspected cross-border drug kingpin and recovered cocaine, heroin, and other illicit substance in separate operations across the country. Commending the officers and men of the MMIA and other commands for the operations, the NDLEA Chairman and Chief Executive Officer, retired Brigadier General Mohammed Buba Marwa, urged personnel across the country to sustain the agency's balanced approach to drug control. And that's News Panorama on the activities of the NDLEA. In the last 1 week, I am Wairi Bello.

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2: Our discussion this week is the role of civil society organizations towards the eradication of illicit drugs and trafficking in the society. Civil society organizations, CSOs, act as vital intermediaries between citizens and the state, promoting good governance, accountability, and sustainable development. They protect human rights, provide humanitarian services, empower marginalized communities, and facilitate civic engagement in policy making. Key roles include lobbying for reforms, monitoring public expenditure, and promoting peace. Civil society organizations, CSOs in Nigeria, play a critical role in combating illicit drugs by focusing on demand reduction, rehabilitation, public education, and policy advocacy, filling gaps left by government law enforcement. They provide community-based treatment, support surveillance, and empower youth to avoid drug abuse. Renowned civil society advocate Mr. Nelson Ekujimi takes us through the dangers associated with illicit drug abuse and trafficking in Nigeria.
3: My name is Nelson Ekujimi. I'm the Executive Director, Center for Social and Economic Rights, as well as the General Secretary of the June 12 Coalition of Democratic Formations. It's rather unfortunate that in our society today, the abuse of drugs, as well as involvement in trafficking by our young ones, has become the order of the day across the country. It's a sad development because it shows clearly that the family as a unit for molding children in the right way are failed in their primary responsibility. That is why you see these days on our roads, or in our streets, before the break of dawn, you see young boys gathered abusing drugs of whatever, you know, kind. And sadly, this has permeated every strata of the country. We are quite aware of the tremendous work that the NDLA is doing, as well as some government agencies through sensitization. But as a civil society organization, we have been able to complement government efforts through sensitization and creating awareness about the effects of drugs on livelihood, on human being, on our system. And that is what we can do for now, and which we continue to do, partnering, collaborating, and supporting government efforts to ensure that our young ones recognize the danger that lies ahead, you know, through the vice of drug abuse as well as trafficking. And one can only hope that as a country, as a people, we all will go back to the drawing board, that where did we drop the ball? How did we as parents fail in our responsibility? Because these days, when you read some reports or stories, you see young boys and young girls who are already introduced to drugs, and you'll be like, how did this happen? Well, the truth is that it has happened.

0: and we cannot fold our arms and watch, but rather we continue to engage, we continue to sensitize, we continue to educate, we continue to conscientize, so that these young ones will recognize the danger they are doing to themselves in future, which they have started now, and they think is the way to go, which unfortunately is not the way to go, because any person abusing drugs is likely to die young. Any person abusing drugs is likely to abort, you know, a promising dream. Any person abusing drugs or engaged in drug trafficking is likely, you know, to bring wealth to penury, no matter what assets the family must have acquired in the quest to satisfy this craving. The drug addicts or peddlers can do and undo. They can sell the best of things in the house for peanuts just to be able to satisfy their drug addiction. So it's an act that is condemnable in all ramifications. It's an act that we should all frown at, and we must go back to the family, because the family is the first point of contact with civilization by children. And this abuse, this trafficking, is a reflection of the loss of values of our people. Because if we know that we have lost our values, how can a parent, while they are alive, their son or their daughter will be involved in drug abuse or drug trafficking? If anybody assumes that is the way to go, sadly, it is not a way that endures. Whatever one is doing, one must look at the sustainability. Is it legal? Is it morally right? But when you talk about drug abuse or drug trafficking or all the other vices, definitely, you know, it is not right. It is morally reprehensible. It is condemnable. It is a violation of the laws of the land of the Federal Republic of Nigeria. And we only urge that the government will continue to create more platforms to make them aware of the dangers we are doing to ourselves in the nearest future if we abuse drugs or if we go into drug trafficking. It is totally condemnable and unacceptable. Thank you.
1: That was Mr. Nelson Ikujimi, the Executive Director of Center for Social and Economic Rights, sharing with us the expected role of every household as the basic unit of society and other stakeholders towards eradication of illicit drug abuse and trafficking in Nigeria. And it's on that note that we wrap up this edition of Drug Abuse, the Enemy. Expect another interesting edition next week, Monday, at the same time. On behalf of the producer, Abiola Peters, my name is Olawumi Akonwo, and I say bye for now.

Radio Corporation of Nigeria, FRCN, hereby issues this urgent and definitive statement to the general public, corporate entities and potential investors regarding its landed property situated at the National Broadcast Academy, NBA, Ikeja, Lagos. The Federal Radio Corporation of Nigeria, FRC, wishes to set the record straight. The entire property of the National Broadcast Academy, NBA, number 1 Adekunle Faji Road, GRA, Ikeja, Lagos, is not for sale. 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Any transaction involving this land is illegal, null, and void. 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

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If I have to put on my health, then I'm forcing it all for you. Nobody know the cause of my matter, cause of my matter. It's my shot. Anybody underestimated the matter, tell them my

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Every day you know pass the view. Yeah, with the love till the morning. Bad girl addicted to me. Only you know how to do it. Only you know how to do it.

0: Listen.
1: Yes, foreman.
0: Before we proceed on the other plot, we will need to conduct integrity test on the land.
1: Which one is integrity test?
2: My name is Road.
0: It is to ensure that the land is suitable for building construction.
1: Foreman, I beg. What is integrity test? At this point where the work has reached, there is no need for such. It's just sheer waste of time and energy and money.
0: Sir, are you ordering us to continue without it?
1: Foreman, I beg, let me ask you. Are you not a man of integrity?
0: I am, sir.
1: So what are you saying? Add this thing, I beg, arrange all these bricks in their appropriate rows and let everything just work out. Eh? Yeah!
2: Oga, now fight. If I go fight, when you no come listen to advice, now I can't clear it for the matter.
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4: 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My name is Kofi, and I confirm it. Confirm me. Oh, yeah, it was okay.

Okay, that's a sick tune that alerts you that Media Watch is on your radio set again, reaching you from Radio 1103.5 FM. Media Watch, I must say, is one of our flagship programs that tells you the kind of importance we attach to it. I'm thinking that you also attach that importance.

0: media assessment of the waste management crisis in Lagos. What is the media saying about the waste management difficulties that Lagos, unfortunately, has become known for? I have a guest in the studio. Thankfully, he's also a colleague of mine, broadcast journalist. His name is Mr. Jerry Ejiro. I was almost going to call you Jerry Eze. Mr. Ejiro, okay. Ejiro, you are welcome.
1: Yes, yeah, good afternoon. Thank you.
0: It's a pleasure having you here. Okay, so before I start asking him questions and he begins to provide answers, allow me to build up his team. Let me tell you narratives around what we're discussing, then we'll begin the conversation properly. Waste management remains a major environmental challenge in Lagos, with the state government saying it is strengthening the regulation of private sector participation, PSP operators, and improving waste collection and disposal. The government has also highlighted ongoing efforts to improve dam site infrastructure and make waste collection more efficient. However, concerns persist over refuse accumulation in some communities, with a Campaign for Democratic and Workers' Rights, CDWR, recently accusing the government and LOMA of failing to effectively manage waste and warning of possible public health consequences, otherwise called catastrophe. With Lagos generating thousands of tons of waste daily, our question then is, how effective are the current waste management efforts? The good thing about this topic is it is something everybody who lives in Lagos can relate to. So I'm expecting you to be part of this conversation. We're asking again, what is the situation really like on the streets, in the communities, where you are? Because this is audience participatory. You can actually call to tell us. And guess what? Government listens to this station, because we are not part of those that see nothing good in government. We're also a government-owned, sponsored, bankrolled station. So we're friends. So if you want government to hear your concerns, you'll be wise to listen and call in. And let's make this a very engaging conversation this afternoon. Today we take a media assessment of the waste management crisis. It's already been determined that it's a crisis in Lagos. Through the eyes of a broadcast journalist, I've already introduced him, Ejiro Oke, who has the opportunity to see and interact with residents across different parts of the state. Ejiro Oke, thank you very much for being here.
1: Yeah, it's a pleasure, it's mine.
0: And without wasting time, we'll just start shooting. Now, I know you, as a broadcast journalist, you move around. You've covered almost every part of Lagos. You know the nooks and crannies of Lagos. So you're the right person for this interactive we're having now. Do you really believe that we have a waste management crisis in Lagos?
1: That's obvious. There's this saying about the ostrich that hides its head and feels its high beam. Mm. Or, you know, that saying, playing the ostrich. Mm-hmm. So I was in Ikotu recently, the Ikotu proper, where you have traffic, market, and what have you. Mm. If you're coming from Ileiwe, I think they are doing some bridge work as I speak in that axis. So as you approach Ikotu, in fact, it is only an agile person can cross. It's a dual carriageway coming from Ileiwe and moving towards Ikotu proper, where you have, you know, crisscross road, plenty of traffic and all that. Mm. It is practically impossible to move from one side of the road to the other, because at the median, which is not a wide median, if you know that place very well, you have neatly stacked sacks.
0: Stacked.
1: So, yes, they I don't know how the rest

0: spends, mostly traders. I think, yes, I never thought of this. If you put that refuse anyhow, it will affect your business trade. There's space management. If you know Lagos very well, people actually use wood to cover a drain. We call it paku. You use wood to cover a drain, and you actually trade on the wood.
1: Yes.
0: So there's space problem there. If you don't manage the refuse, put it in your bag, what we call sack, let's call it bag of rice.
1: Yes.
0: If you don't put it in that sack and package it properly, and people begin to avoid that place, it's smelling and what have you, your own business will suffer. So I never thought of this up until now, that it was very neatly arranged on the media, such that if you're not agile, you cannot cross from one part of the road. It constitutes a fence. That is a cotton. So the issue of whether we have a challenge in waste management can... I think even the authorities have agreed.
1: That is a challenge.
0: Yes, the authorities have agreed. They have talked about poor access to their dump sites and what have you. They've talked about PSP. They've talked about people not willing to pay. And of course, the shortage of trucks. Anybody who drives in Lagos knows that those trucks break down from time to time. What we call Tokumbo. And anybody who is into motoring knows that Tokumbo fails you anytime. The average truck you see is as old as 25 years. So officially, well, let the manufacturers come forward, those trucks have expired. Officially.
1: So, okay, well, that's you. It's not an expert opinion. So we're not... let's call
0: trucks,
1: it an allegation.
0: Trucks have a lifespan.
1: Yeah, but that... Those trucks have aspired. You're not an official, so you cannot be official on that. But let's leave it anyway. Now, I know for quite a while, for the longest time, Lagos was always associated with waste management issues. Let me not say crisis now, issues. You had issues of waste management in Lagos. And government, Lagos State government, has always made much about its interventions and plans and, you know, arrangements to take care of that problem. Right now there is the PSP arrangement. So I'm asking, what will you make of this government efforts? Is it that the efforts are not working or the efforts are not enough? What exactly is happening?
0: Is it that the efforts are not working? I think there's clearly a structural problem. There's clearly a structural problem. The public agenda. Note that in the not distant future, we had Vision Skip. Loma took a technical holiday, if you recall. Loma is Lagos State Waste Management Authority. They've been around for a while. Loma. So there was a technical suspension of Loma, and we now had what we call Vision Skip. And I think that alone, it's a major issue, what we call inconsistency in government policy.
1: Okay.
0: Of course, Visionscape soon went to bed and Loma came back. So you can see, you switch off and you switch on, that itself will bring its own issue. Then this PSP, you will recall that at a point, the PSP under Mbode went to court. They were now split into groups. This group one and group two. They were in courts. So in the committee of PFC, and the people of Southwest Nigeria have a saying that if me and you don't fight reach police station, or we don't fight reach courts, are we going to come back home and we'll be neighbors? You understand? So this issue has gone into litigation. And now, government want to appoint you a PSP operator. Who are those that were appointed as this PS? That is a private person who has a truck. Maybe you have 50 million, you buy two trucks. Tokumbo, let's call it. You have two Tokumbo trucks. You go and register, you sign, you become a PSP. They now allocate you. Collect Ejiro Street and Dolly Street. These two streets I see yours, you go and collect. Who are those people that were, or those organizations or companies? Who are those companies that were licensed or commissioned to clear those refuse? What is their background? If I'm a big boy in government, I want to award a road contract. Who do I award to? Do I award to my cousin, to my brother, or I award to Pure Good, who's a civil engineer? So this is Nigeria, Africa. and every Nigerian know as they go.
1: So from what you are saying and from your assessment, would you say that the waste management efforts and arrangements made by the Lagos State Government is a failure or close to a failure? What do you say?
0: Close to a failure, because if we have refuse on the street for a week or two,
1: you have
0: 7 days.
1: Yes.
0: I don't know what we would describe that as. Saturday was environmental sanitation, as we call it. Mm. Saturday is just 2 days away.
1: Yes.
0: 2 days ago.
1: Mm-hmm.
0: It was because of that big event that the refuse on PWD, Shogun and Adipo just here were cleared. Before that time, the thing was there. I took particular note of, you know, these women who, there's one selling 200 naira corn right there. Mm. After they peel their corn, they take it to, let's call it the sidewalk of the highway. This is where the trucks are supposed to come and pick. The hawks or the peels of the corn will be there for more than 7 days. And in Ikotu, when you are coming, you get to General Hospital Solo and all whatnot. Some work was done there. People went in, took shovel, brought silt, or is it sand?
1: Mm.
0: And they were placed by the side of the road. How long did it stay before it was cleared?
1: Mm.
0: So this is the reality. Then in neighborhoods, I have received reports that in a month, a truck comes 3 times.
1: Hey.
0: How do you explain that? In a month, the truck comes...
1: will show up only 3 times.
0: Some people say it's not even up to 3, but let's leave it at 3. So, the situation, for anybody that goes around Lagos, we're talking of superhighway now. The Lagos Ibadan, this is about PWD, Shoku, Ikeja, Long, and all whatnot. That road is part of the Trans-African Highway. It's not an ordinary road. Because the road goes all the way to Songo, you do a left, you're leaving Nigeria.
1: Mm.
0: The road is part of the... when there was problem on the semi-axis, driving from Badagry, a lot of people now come to Songo via Idiroko to link the West African sub-region.
1: Mm.
0: So this road you see, it's part of... then, of course, if you move to Mushi and you go to Fela, you go to Empire, you join Western Avenue, and you are going to the Central Business District. So it's not an ordinary road.
1: Mm.
0: It's part of the Trans-African Highway.
1: Okay, interestingly, there's a caller here. Hello, please.
2: Hello, good afternoon.
1: Good afternoon, please. You are welcome.
2: My name is Tinuade. I'm calling from Ileki.
1: Tinuade, you are welcome, madam.
2: In our area here, I think because of the monthly environmental,
1: yes,
2: there are changes. Okay. Because this Loma, they were here last month, and this last Saturday, they were here too. Okay. And their prices are very reasonable. If they can keep it up, if they can continue, definitely we have cleaner Lagos.
1: Okay.
2: God bless Nigeria. That's my take.
1: Tinade, thank you very much. Thank you very much. Okay. Tinade, if you're still on the line, I'd like to know... okay, no, she's already left. But just in case you're still listening, I guess you're still listening. How many times a week does the Loma truck come to take away refuse? If you know and you don't mind calling back to tell us, we'll be glad. Like I told you, government is listening to us. It's one of the ways they get their feedback and they monitor to know what's actually playing out. They are not spirits. Okay, I think Tinuade is calling back. Hello.
2: It's Tino again, your question.
1: Yes.
2: I don't see them weekly. Instead, I see the one, the road charger, the small Kurope, and the charger that I used to see.
1: Mm.
2: I just discovered this Loma, in this environmental period.
1: Okay.
2: They come.
1: Okay.
2: But I never see them weekly.
1: Okay.
2: Long, it's long that I saw them weekly, very, very long.
1: Oh.
2: And that stopped, but they have started coming now.
1: Okay.
2: Thank you.
1: How many times in a month? Sorry. Anyway, she said just once.
2: In a month. It's on an environmental day that I see them.
1: Okay.
2: But sometimes you just see them pass through. I mean, this Loma, you see them come once again in a month. taking twice a month.
1: Okay.
2: But
1: okay.
2: It's not constant.
1: Okay.
2: It's not constant.
1: Okay. Will you say that Loma truck coming once or twice a month, will you say that it's enough for your area? Does it do the job of...
2: Not enough, but at least it's manageable. It's better than not coming at all.
1: Okay.
2: It's not enough at all. It's not enough.
1: Wow.
2: It's not enough because when I see that my bin is full, and I call them, because their prices are high, but I still call them because... I don't have choice.
1: Mm.
2: Yes.
1: Okay.
2: Thank you.
1: Thank you, Madam Tinuade. Okay. That's Madam Tinuade, the almost presenting with us today. And you can also call in, you listening, because, like I said earlier, the topic of engagement is one that concerns everyone in Lagos. The issue of waste in Lagos gives all of us concern. The number to call is 0704-700-3341. 0704-700-3341. The spotlight today is on waste management in Lagos. We are asking how far so far? How good is it? Where is it leaking? Where should we patch? What do we need to do? I think we'll have another call here. Or is it Tunade again? Hello. Hello. There's another person. Hello, please.
3: Hello.
1: Yeah, good afternoon.
3: Good afternoon.
1: Could you lower the volume on your radio set? That will help us.
3: I've decided the radio unit.
1: Okay, fantastic. Let's hear you then. Go ahead. Tell us your name.
3: Can you hear me very clearly, you
1: know? Yeah, I can hear you clearly. Tell us your name.
3: Okay, my name is Samson Wani Atume. I'm calling from Mero.
1: Samson, you're welcome.
3: Leader.
1: Okay,
3: I
1: Samson,
3: you're
1: welcome.
3: I want to give a report of what happens in my area as regards waste disposal.
1: Hmm. Okay, go ahead.
3: Just like the person that called from the island, say.
1: Yes.
3: They come intermittently. My own street in particular, Adeyemi Street, in Mero, we have not seen them for close to 3 months.
1: Well,
3: some of us resulted into burning waste, which is very hazardous.
1: Yes.
3: Because you cannot drop it on the road. You cannot drop it anywhere. You will be caught with, a law enforcement agent and some of the security personnel that they are appointed. Now the question is, what are we going to do? We will put a call to them, they will promise to come, they will not come. Especially during the few period of some weeks ago that it was raining. The terrain will be so muddy. You know, so slippery for them. This big truck they are carrying cannot even tread. And when they come, they will collect the money for the months that they have not come at all. If they, for adventure, they do not come for 3 months, they will still give you a bill for the past 3 months.
1: Wow.
3: They are just like NEPA. Ikeja Electric that used to charge you without electricity. This is fictitious, collection of bills. It's there everywhere in Nigeria. Why should everything in Nigeria is calm?
1: Hello? Okay. Yeah, I can hear you clearly. I can hear you.
3: Can you hear me?
1: I can hear you. I can hear the frustration.
3: Okay,
1: in your
3: it's
1: voice.
3: Very, very disheartening. It's disheartening that you pay for what services you have not been rendered. They collect money from services they do not render. And now we are not seeing them. I'm telling you truly that we in the neighborhood, people are burning waste, which is not good.
1: Yes. Yes. Okay. Thank you very much. You said your name is what?
3: My name is Wani Samson.
1: Samson, yeah, that's what he said.
3: I'm the social secretary of Irewale Village, CDA in Mero.
1: Okay.
3: From Alimosha local government, Abado Kudu.
1: Okay.
3: Local development area.
1: We appreciate you. Thank you very much. Thank you very much, Samson. All right. I'm glad people are calling in and giving feedback themselves, you know, so that we're not just making political statements, you know, government.
4: So, sir, let us now address the media assessment.
1: Mm.
4: The media really has a very key role to play. You earlier asked how far the Waka be.
1: Mm.
4: Now, we have a near failure. We have a near collapsed situation as we speak. Like I said, the government or Loma has already agreed that they have insufficient trucks. Some were bought recently, but we have a near crisis.
1: I mean, we're having quite a number of calls.
4: Them,
1: hello.
5: Hello, good afternoon.
1: Good afternoon to you. You're welcome, please.
5: Yes, my name is Dozi, Mr. Dozi. I'm calling from Agokota.
1: Okay, let's hear you, please.
5: Yes, I have to be very frank with you. The Loma people of PhD, they have not been open to me.
1: Wow.
5: In my area here, it's over a month that they have been here.
1: Hmm.
5: In fact, I would say 2 months. This month will make it 2 months they have not been in this whole area. The whole street is littered with refuse.
1: Hmm.
5: The whole area, not just the street, the whole area.
1: Hmm.
5: Both in inside Canal. I'm calling from my area, it's Canal District. The whole area is littered with refuse.
1: Wow.
5: The last, this few days, last sanitation day, they were not here.
4: Okay.
5: They were not here. They only passed through the major road. They have gone past me to park a few of the refuse on the major road.
1: Mm.
5: But inside the street, nobody saw them.
1: Mm.
5: And the worst part of it is they will send bill, 30-day bill, and their bill usually comes in 2 months. Now, what will happen? Sure, last month they didn't come. This month they didn't come. How am I going to pay for it?
1: Hmm. Oh my. Okay, thank you very much for calling. I appreciate you.
4: So, sir, we were going to try and examine the media aspect of this matter.
1: Mm.
4: Now, looking at the media aspect of this matter, if we are getting reports, the picture that is being painted is even worse than we thought.
1: Callers are just
4: battering. So we cannot give the media a clean bill of health when there are major complaints like this.
1: Hello, please.
6: Tino Ade,
1: we're listening.
6: As Jiro has said, we need new talks, because the one that came this last Saturday, it was not very okay. Very old talk, and it was not bad. So asking that man, why can't you provide new talk? Yeah, they don't give them something. That somewhere had, but it was not. So it's still like government. Let government give them and buy it. I share it then, so that they do a good job. Because if you don't have a good job, how can you do a good job? When you are good, you can't get my difficult. And it's not easy to keep that work around here. You take it to the workshop very fast. Very fast. God mentioned it this morning. Because all the things still lie on them. Lie on them. God will bless them. Thank you. That's my take.
1: Thank you very much, Tino Ade, for calling in.
4: Yeah, so, sir, the media has tried to play their role, but what we get most of the time is surface reporting. There's refuse here, there's refuse here. We need to do more of investigative reporting.
1: Yes.
4: We need to expose the corruption. How much has been released? Where is the money?
1: Mm.
4: Loans have been taken in the past. Even World Bank loans have been taken. Then the issue of the media also has to come heavy on sorting. Well, this matter has come up before.
1: Mm.
4: Sorting of waste is an important area to come on. Then I think Loma should take a back seat. I'm sorry, sir. We need to come a little hard. Loma should go to sleep. Loma should go to sleep. There are 20 local governments in Lagos State from Abuja.
1: Mm.
4: Those 20 local governments, okay, Loma should not go to sleep. Loma should be restructured. And let every local government Loma be autonomous. Somebody called from Okota. We will have Loma in Amu Ward of him answering itself. Peace, peace, peace. Call that NEPA will not give you lights and they want to collect money.
1: Mm.
4: So we had a beautiful Bureau of Public Enterprise. We have Technical Committee of Privatization. Who was the NEPA sold to? Who are those who bought?
1: Mm.
4: So this is your PSP. Who are those PSP?
1: Mm.
4: Are they political allies or is it me that is the PSP? So we need to be sincere. We need to address this issue. The media has to do more. The media has reported as there's refuse everywhere. But we need to do more critical reportage.
1: All right.
4: Critical reportage.
1: When you invite a media person, when you invite a journalist, that's what you get.
4: How many corruption something have we exposed? Lagos State voted. How much did Lagos State vote? What was the money used for?
1: That's because every journalist has fire burning in his belly against things that are not working. Mr. Ejiroke, thank you very much for doing what you were called to do and even giving us extra. Appreciate you for that.
4: Darling.
1: You, listener, who listened and those of you that called in, you really made the show what it turned out to be. Double credit.

to you, Tinua Day, Samson, and the other people who called. I can't remember your names now. Quite a number of calls came in, and we're glad for that. But as it is, that's where we're going to hang anchor on today's edition of Media Watch, where we looked at the matter of waste management in Lagos State, the crisis point that it has gotten to, and what we need to do to make sure that it doesn't go beyond where it is. Thank you so, so much. Now, for suggestions and feedback, please contact Dolakbo on this number, 0806-244-3731. 0806-244-3731. On behalf of the producer, they said Dolakbo Shunuga, supervising producer Yinka Bodering, and executive producer Abiola Peters. My name is Piogo Ezechi, and I urge you to have a blissful week, and let's still be hoping, but let's go beyond hope. Let's keep mounting the pressure on those we elected. Lagos must be clean. It's non-negotiable. All right, now 2 o'clock, you listen to our news. Bye-bye now.

0: Okay, people, ladies and gentlemen, boys and girls, you're listening right about now to the all news, all talk and all sports station, and that's how I like my radio. I'm on.
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2: And I'm Annabelle Okwiri.
1: Let's begin with the headlines.
2: Lagos State Assembly hosts 7th Children's Parliament.
1: As Nigeria joins the rest of Africa in marking Africa Traditional Medicine Day, federal government harps on research and local production of traditional medicines.
2: In today's focus, our correspondent examines sanitation in Ajangbadi and Okukomaiko in Ojo Council area.
1: Plus issues in politics, business and sports news. Now the detail. In an effort to impart practical insight into the working of the legislature, the Lagos State House of Assembly recently hosted the 7th Children's Parliament to a plenary. The event, which was organized in collaboration with the Lagos State Ministry of Youth and Social Development, with a theme, Understanding the Proceedings of Parliament, provided the populace with an opportunity of conducting their first legislative business, while deepening their understanding of the roles and responsibilities of lawmakers. In an address of welcome, the Chairman, Committee on Youth and Social Development, Mr. Orekoya Abiodun, urged the young parliamentarians to maintain strong connections with their communities and become familiar with their constituencies. Mr. Abiodun says that constituency representatives played an important role in identifying and addressing the needs of the people, urging the children to develop a keen understanding of the issues affecting their communities. In a goodwill message, the clerk of the House, Mrs. Adenike Oshino, said the mock parliament was an opportunity for the children to understand the responsibilities that come with leadership. The Secretary, Lagos State Ministry of Youth and Social Development, Mrs. Toyin Okeosanyintolu, who represented the Commissioner, Mr. Mobolaji Ogunlende, noted that the mock plenary was a demonstration of the children's commitment to contributing meaningfully to society. The Speaker of the 7th Children's Parliament, Chief Abdusalam Anjola, presided over the sitting. The proceedings featured the presentation of proposed bills, including the Out-of-School Children and Child Protection Bill, Child Safety, Drug Abuse and Domestic Violence Prevention Bill, and the Class Size and Instructional Materials Improvement Bill, all of which were read for the first time.
2: The National Agency for Science and Engineering Infrastructure has extended its Sustainable Empowerment Program to Lagos State, empowering 1,000 beneficiaries with clean energy solutions, livelihood support, and practical skills training as part of efforts at deploying technology that directly improves the lives and economic opportunities of Nigerians. The Lagos edition of the program, held at Ikeja over the weekend, featured the distribution of 400 power stoves, 100 home solar solutions and support packs, as well as practical skills training in plaster of Paris installation and electrical maintenance. The intervention is part of the agency's drive to take practical science, technology and engineering solutions beyond laboratories and factories into Nigerian homes, businesses and communities. The executive vice chairman of the agency, Alhaji Khalil Alilu, said the program comes just a day after the agency delivered a similar intervention in Ohafia, Abia State, demonstrating its determination of reaching Nigerians across the country.
3: Reliable access to electricity can make a significant difference to a family, student, an artisan, or a small business owner. It can extend productive hours and open new economic opportunities by providing beneficiaries with additional support to improve their livelihoods. These are not simply items being distributed, they represent our commitment to new technology.
2: He said the power stoves were designed to provide cleaner and more efficient cooking alternatives, helping households to reduce dependence on traditional cooking methods and contributing to the country's transition to cleaner energy. A representative of Surulere won federal constituency in the House of Representatives, Mr. Fuad Laguda, who represented the Chief of Staff to the President, Mr. Femi Gbajabiamila, commended Naseni for bringing the program to Lagos State.
1: Socioeconomic Rights and Accountability Project, SERA, and the Nigerian Guild of Editors have urged Senate President Godswill Akpabio and Speaker of the House of Representatives, Mr. Tajudeen Abbas, to reject and withdraw the Foreign Aid Regulation Transparency and Disclosure Bill 2026. The bodies described it as unnecessary, unlawful, and a threat to civic space, media freedom, and democratic participation. The organizations, in a joint open letter as the weekend, say the bill, sponsored by Senator Ibrahim Dankwambo of the PDP, Gombe North, will, if enacted, establish an extensive framework for governmental control over civil society organizations, independent media, religious organizations, and other organizations and private entities receiving foreign assistance. The letter was signed by the Deputy Director, SERAP, Comrade Kolawole Oluwadare, and the General Secretary of the Guild of Editors, Mr. Onoha Oke. The bill proposes mandatory registration and disclosure requirements and provides for sanctions, including a minimum fine of 20 million naira for civil society organizations and private entities, as well as possible suspension or revocation of operating licenses. SERAP and NGE urged the National Assembly to immediately withdraw and reject the bill and publicly commit not to reintroduce any legislation that unjustifiably restricts civic space, media freedom, or the legitimate activities of civil society organizations and private entities.
2: As Nigeria joins the rest of Africa in marking African Traditional Medicine Day, the federal government is looking to research and local production of traditional medicines as part of efforts at achieving universal health coverage. The Director General of the Nigerian Natural Medicine Development Agency, Professor Martin Emeje, says scientific research, safety standards, and evidence-based practice are critical to unlocking the potential of indigenous medicine. Speaking with correspondent Olusegun Hastrop on the theme of this year's celebration, Research and Development in Traditional Medicine for Quality Health for All in Africa, Professor Emeje said developing traditional medicine will also contribute to improving maternal health outcomes.
4: Traditional medicine is the only thing that is truly missing from our healthcare delivery system. It is key to achieving universal health coverage. We have countries in the world that have used traditional medicine of their own countries or their sub-region, key to their own universal health coverage. Look at the level of coverage of UHC in those countries today. Is it not clearly different?
5: We always talk about using traditional methods for mother-child when it comes to birth.
4: Oh, yes. Most people in this 2026 are still giving birth to and helped by traditional birth attendants, and I can assure you it will never die. So, President of Nigeria is to ensure that this is done safely and effectively. That is what science and innovation is supposed to do, because there are areas in child delivery that biomedicine can never understand, and traditional medicine is its own area of strength. There are places the traditional medicine will not understand. There are places this biomedicine will not understand. And there are places each of these forms of medicine understand and is their strong point. That's why I always say that traditional medicine and biomedicine are not in competition.
2: That was the Director General of the Nigerian Natural Medicine Development Agency, Professor Martin Emeje, speaking with correspondent Olusegun Hastrop on African Traditional Medicine Day, observed every August 31.
1: The federal government has underscored the importance of early cancer detection, saying the stage at which the disease is diagnosed determines the treatment approach and chances of cure. Dr. Uchechukwu Nwokwu, National Coordinator, National Cancer Control Plan, Federal Ministry of Health and Social Welfare, made the assertion while speaking with Newsreel in Abuja. Dr. Nwokwu said cancer progresses through four stages, adding that it was not a single disease but a group of diseases that could affect different organs and behave differently depending on the type of cancer and the cells from which it originated. According to him, cancer begins when abnormal cells develop within a particular organ or body system, with the extent to which the disease has spread determining its stage. It says stage one cancer refers to a disease that remained within the area where it originated and had not spread beyond that location. Nwoku said stage two occurred when the cancer had moved beyond its original area but remained confined within the affected organ. He explained that stage three was reached when the disease had grown beyond the affected organ but remained within the same body system or surrounding region. The coordinators said stage four was the most advanced stage, occurring when the cancer had spread from the original organ to other systems or distant parts of the body. He said such spread was known as metastasis.
2: For decades, Lagos has battled the challenge of mounting refuse, with residents, waste contractors, and government agencies often trading blame over who should take responsibility. In this report, correspondent Chude Ugum examines the sanitation situation in Ajangbadi, Okokomaiko, Alaba, and other communities in Ojo Council area.
6: Poor waste management is creating serious environmental and public concerns in parts of Ojo local government area of Lagos State. In Ajangbadi, Okokomaiko, Alaba International Market, and surrounding communities, heaps of refuse are littering streets, blocking drainage channels, and in some places, spilling onto major roads. Residents say the situation is not only unsightly, but also poses health risks, as stagnant water from blocked drains provides breeding grounds for mosquitoes, while decomposing waste attracts flies and rodents. They also fear that the refuse washed into gutters and canals could worsen flooding during heavy rain.
7: The Lagos government should look into Loma itself. Paying workers is very important, because if you don't pay your workers, they won't work.
6: The residents of Ajangbadi, Mr. Wasu Ayola, blamed the situation partly on the areas of growing population and what he described as inadequate monitoring by the Lagos State Waste Management Authority, Loma, and its contractors. He called on the government to remove structures built on the drainage channels to restore the free flow of water. In Okokomaiko, another resident, Mr. John Ikawo, recalled that waste disposal become increasingly difficult for contractors following the challenges associated with the Olusosun and Igondo dump sites.
8: You can see it starting from this Okoko, Maitu, Alabara, everywhere is dead. Hygiene is very important. We need government to come and clean everywhere. We have tried our best. Government should come and help us.
6: Mr. Karimu Obelawo urged the Lagos State government to urgently find a lasting solution to waste disposal, noting that huge volumes of waste are created daily across the state.
9: The problem is the government refused to come and pack those things away, and the people cannot stay around here. It's all equally affecting our health.
6: He also called for greater support for informal recycling networks, which provide livelihood for many residents but lack the capacity to meet the city's growing waste management needs. A trader in Alaba International, Mr. Ambrose Onoja, said measures were taken to keep Alaba International Market clean.
10: We are trying to clean Alaba International. We are trying our best. So government should come and try their best. They should help us and do it. We can't do it alone without the government.
6: He, however, stressed the need for a task force to arrest and prosecute residents who dump refuse indiscriminately. Chude Ugu, Newsreel.
1: Thank you, Chude Ugu. The Nigeria-approved freight forwarders, NAGAF, will like the Nigeria Customs Services to investigate the reason behind the delay in releasing eight buses purchased in an auction by NAGAF. The appeal was made by the founder of the association, Dr. Boniface Anierbunam, while chatting with newsmen. Dr. Anierbunam appealed to the service to prevail on authorities' consent to release the vehicles, as NAGAF needs them for operational purposes. Dr. Anierbunam explained that Out of 41 vehicles NAGAV applied for, only 8 were allocated with payment completed but without delivery.
2: The Nigerian Maritime Administration and Safety Agency, NIMASA, says it has ensured enforcement of the statutory requirements for the indigenous participation in the country's cabotage trade and maritime activities. The disclosure was made by the Director General of the agency, Dr. Dayo Moberola, while explaining NIMASA's mandate of implementing applicable laws, including the NIMASA Act 2007 and the Coastal and Inland Shipping Cabotage Act 2003, as well as the Cabotage Regulation and Implementation Guidelines. Mr. Moberola said that under the enhanced enforcement regime, all persons and entities requiring vessels for cabotage operation are required to use vessels which meet applicable Nigerian ownership, registration, manning, and construction requirements, all duly registered in the Special Register for Vessels and Ships Owning Companies Engaged in Cabotage.
1: Newsreel is coming to you from the Combined Service of Radio Nigeria and Lagos Operations. A reminder of the top stories in a package. Lagos State Assembly hosts 7th Children's Parliament as Nigeria joins the rest of Africa in marking African Traditional Medicine Day. Federal government harps on research and local production of traditional medicines. In today's focus, a correspondent examines sanitation in Ajangbadi and Okokomaiko in Ojoa Council area. And still to come, issues in politics, business, and sports news. Please stay with us.
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1: Now, the rest of the news is I welcome you to today's edition of Issues in Politics. The African Action Congress, AAC, has asked the Department of State Services, DSS, to immediately discontinue the prosecution of its presidential candidate, Mr. Omoyele Sowore. This follows the report that the DSS has directed its counsel, Mr. Kehinde Akinolu, to take steps to suspend the alleged cyberbullying case insisted against Mr. Sowore until after the 2027 presidential election. Statement by its National Publicity Secretary, Mr. Rex Elanu, the AAC says it does not consider the reported suspension of the case sufficient, arguing that Nigerian criminal procedure does not provide for an indefinite suspension of a criminal trial. The Nigerian Democratic Congress, NDC, has alleged that the Independent National Electoral Commission, INEC, has replaced the candidates it's nominated for Anambra State Assembly elections with names it's described as unauthorized and unknown to the party. National Chairman of NDC, Senator Moses Cleopas Zowoke, in a statement, describes the development as a deliberate attempt to undermine the party ahead of the 2027 polls, particularly in Anambra State, the home state of its presidential candidate, Mr. Peter Obi. The party chairman urged INEC chairman Professor Joash Amukwito to immediately investigate how the disputed names found their way onto the commission's portal and extend the investigation to other states, including Benue and Imo. President Bola Tinubu will actively engage with the affairs of the state while away in Europe on a three-week vacation. The special advisor to the president on media and public Communication Mr. Sunday Dare, who made the announcement in an interview with Newsmen in Abuja, said the president would undertake a working vacation during the 3 weeks. He added that with barely 4 months to the general election, the period offered the president and his administration an opportunity to recharge while the machinery of government continues to function. In another development, President Bola Tinubu has condemned the recurring xenophobic and Afrophobic attacks against Africans and other nationals in South Africa and lodged a complaint to the African Union, AU, warning that the incidents undermine the continent's solidarity, unity, and peaceful coexistence. President Tinubu made Nigeria's position known in a message delivered by Vice President Kashim Shettima at the 21st extraordinary session of the Assembly of the AU in Luanda, Angola. The president specifically requested prompt collective action from the continent's leaders, including the placement of the matter on the agenda for the 40th ordinary session of the Assembly. The presidential candidate of African Democratic Congress, ADC, and former Vice President Alhaji Atiku Abubakar has criticized President Bola Tinubu for traveling out of the country for a 3-week vacation at a time it describes as a critical moment for Nigeria. Reacting in a post on his ex handle, Alhaji Atiku said the president's decision to travel while Vice President Kashim Shettima is also out of the country has created what he described as a disturbing vacuum of political leadership. And that's it on today's edition of Issues in Politics, as put together by Akinboye Akintola.
2: In business news, the Central Bank of Nigeria, CBN, says the country recorded a total of $3.8 billion in remittance inflows through international money transfer operators, IMTOs, in the first 7 months of 2026. The regulator said a diaspora remittance of about $947 million was booked in July alone. In a statement, the Apex Bank said the July figure was the highest monthly inflow recorded through formal channels, bringing the country closer to the $1 billion monthly target set by the CBN governor, Mr. Olayemi Cardoso. The statement reads that the total IMTO inflows reached $3.8 billion in the first 7 months, representing a 50.2% increase from the same period in 2025. The CBN attributed the growth to reforms aimed at making formal remittance channels more competitive, transparent, and accessible. The Apex Bank said the reforms included the move towards a more market-determined exchange rate, changes to the regulatory framework for IMTOs, and the introduction of the non-resident bank verification number. The CBN said it also strengthened engagement with IMTOs, banks, and Nigerian diaspora communities. Another business story, the Nigerian electricity sector suffered a revenue shortfall of about 1.36 trillion naira in 2025 as power distribution companies failed to bill consumers for electricity worth 694.8 billion naira and also failed to collect another 669.5 billion naira from bills already issued. This is according to the Nigerian Electricity Regulatory Commission, NEC. The figures were contained in the next 2025 annual report, which showed that the 11 DISCOs supplied electricity valued at 3.68 trillion naira during the year, but billed customers for only 2.99 trillion naira, representing a gross billing efficiency of 81.14%. At the foreign exchange market, the dollar sells for 1,336.78 naira CBN rate. Pound sterling goes for 1,815.25 naira, while the euro goes for 1,556.28 naira. And that's business news as put together by Ebere Obike.
1: Now, sports news. The 2026-2027 Euromatch Nigeria Premier Football League, NPFL, season got off to an entertaining start as clubs across the country battled for early points on match day one. Shooting Stars set the pace on Friday, defeating newly promoted Inter Lagos 2-1 at the Lagos Salami Stadium in Ibadan to secure an ideal start to the new campaign. The encounter was scheduled as the season opener, with the remaining nine match day one fixtures played on Sunday. There was also a winning start for Doma United, who defeated Sporting Lagos 2-0 in Gombe. The fixture brought together two clubs returning to the top flight, with Doma United claiming valuable points at the beginning of their campaign. In Lagos, Ikorodu City recorded an impressive 3-1 victory over newly promoted side Rangers Bees. The result underlined the host's ambition following their fourth place finish in the previous campaign and gave them a positive start to the new season. Bendel Insurance also opened their campaign with 3 points, beating Warri Wolves 2-1 in Benin City, while Niger Tornadoes produced one of the biggest surprises of the opening round with a 2-1 victory over nine-time champions Enyimba in Mina. Rivers United were another team to begin the season on a winning note, defeating Plateau United 2-0 in Port Harcourt to claim maximum points. Elsewhere, FC Barahu recorded an impressive 3-1 victory over Nasarawa United, while Kwara United and Kano Pillars played out an entertaining 2-2 draw in Ilorin. Defending champions Rangers International were forced to settle for a point in their opening fixture after being held to a 1-1 draw by Katsina United. The result means the champions began their title defense without a victory. Abia Warriors and Kun Khalifa also shared the spoils, playing out a goalless draw with match day one setting the tone for the new campaign. Attention will now turn to the second round as the 20-team league begins to take shape. Ghanaian champions Ampem Darkoa defeated Nigeria's Edo Queens 2-1 in the final Group B fixture of the WAFU B CAF Women's Champions League qualifying tournament in Ouagadougou. The victory secured maximum points for Ampem Darkoa and saw the Ghanaian champions finish top of Group B after a fiercely contested campaign. Edo Queens had gone into the decisive encounter as group leaders, but were unable to maintain their position after suffering the narrow defeat. Ampem Darkoa will now continue their quest for a place in the CAF Women's Champions League when they face Dynamic FC of Benin Republic in the semifinals. Edo Queens, meanwhile, will take on Group A winners and host USFA of Burkina Faso in the other semifinal. Both semifinal fixtures are scheduled to take place on Wednesday, September 2, 2026, in Ouagadougou, Burkina Faso. The two winners will advance to the final of the WAFU B qualifying tournament, with eventual champion earning a place in the CAF Women's Champions League. And that's sports, as partly by Arinze Lewachi.
2: Now, before we end today's edition of Newsreel, here's a recap of major stories in the bulletin. In an effort to impart practical insights into the working of the legislature, the Lagos State House of Assembly hosted the 7th Children's Parliament to a plenary. And as Nigeria joins the rest of Africa in marking African Traditional Medicine Day, federal government halved on research and local production of traditional medicines. In today's focus story, our correspondent examined the sanitation situation in Ajangbadi, Okoko Michael, Alaba, and other communities in the Ojo Council area.
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2: Annabelle Okwiri.
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3: The oga dem of the Federal Radio Corporation of Nigeria, they want to make everybody, I been a company, make them know, say, our land went there for 1A, Adekule Faji, where GRA, Ikeja, Ladipo, bus stop. 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Because now 419, nine that person be. 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This message now for Radio 1, 103.5 FM. The oga dem of the Federal Radio Corporation of Nigeria, they want to make everybody...

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2: 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Good afternoon, my people. How una day? Happy New Week and welcome to another beautiful day. The last day for the month of August 2026. Like play. Now, so we carry waka. Enter the August. We won't carry waka now. Next one, now the next few hours, you're going to hear things like Happy New Month. Welcome to the Ember Month. Well, we thank Almighty God because why? Now, only I'm now by Him grace. Now, we say we still there for inside here. Now, by Him grace, now we still there alive. And, we will just thank her because you know just the easy. If not, the only away do for us. So, I welcome on this correct Monday afternoon today, 31st. Check your time, 35 minutes on the hour of 2 o'clock, and from 2 we don't day here. Where we started, they bring on our tutorial demo. Where we station Radio One and Metro FM join body bring on top and what they call newsreel. As I all know, this morning, we supposed to bring on from the Senate. That's where they come from. Inside, I am Network Studio for Abuja. But unfortunately, we know if you get signal. So for that, we go make sure say on our way there, on our good day. All right, we're gonna give an abedu. Small informate them. 3 o'clock, Ejiro. Okay, go consumption. The Shenkele story. I see they hot for this correct time Monday afternoon. After which, we go call Shukleg enter for story for town. What they bring on all the etcetera and etcetera where they happen. Both for sports and every for inside life. As long as they within inside life. That's how we'll take runner. 4 o'clock, we'll still go with Network Studio. So go bring on our network news. Plus anyone we're going to come from inside that with Network Studio. Now so we go take runner. I welcome on now. My own name now Oluchi Friday. Your one and only Ebony. Good afternoon, Lagos, and good afternoon to you. Where they there? They're listening to us on our door.
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0: Guy, bros, no they throw away pure water nylon for main room now. Does being there inside Mutu?
1: Haba, no they throw away dirty anyhow.
2: My people, make we know they always cause all those grass waste to they grow for on our side to avoid snakes them and all those animals we feel cause wahala, even mosquitoes.
3: Bros, no they throw away your dirty inside gutter so you no go block.
4: Cleanliness now second to godliness. So therefore, my people, make we dey make sure say where we dey live, abi where we dey work, where Oyibo people dey call environment, they dey clean every time, so that yama disease them and sickness where dirty dey cause go run away kia from we side. Oga, you where dey drink pure water, abi bottle water, plus including biscuit and every other thing, and you go throw away the remaining anyhow for road. Tabi you where dey wait till night come before you go carry una dirty throw away for inside gutter. Remember say goat where they spoil and scatter where him they stay.

the things say na him own in the do. He don't forget say na himself in the do. For this rainy season and other times, make we borrow ourselves senso, make we the throw away with dirty the proper way so that water flood no go showing what face for we area. Disease them and yamayama sicknesses them, then go pack and go. Our strong body matanko, that one self go stand kakraka for ground. My people, say no to the throw away dirty anyhow. This message now from Radio 1 103.5 FM.

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2: Yes.
3: I don't hide like this. 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

0: Country man,
1: 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I'm robber, kidnapper, no be spiritual. Now person like me and you, and they live with us. So therefore, make we join hand, fight insecurity for our land. 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

Good afternoon. I googled on at 3 o'clock. 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With a new sports talk radio station. My name is Ejiro. Okay. Our first story concerns one of the things when I was passed for town. And at the price of petrol. They say the latest increase for the price of the premium motor spirit. When everybody know as petrol. Don't make people, they look left and right. Some they worried for city of Lagos and for the whole of Nigeria itself. This one, now because some petrol station for this our country, they don't increase their price. And motorists now, they pay between 1,300 naira and 1,400 naira, depending on the petrol station where you go. Our waka waka to the person just referring me. Baba Deje, when safe, go parade, look as things they go. For Yaba, Shomolu, Ojuelegba, and some other parts of Lagos, contact say the increase don't put more pressure as of a suffer, as the cost of transport don't they go up small, small. Particularly for the people when they stay for Lagos. When we say some they carry their private motor, others they enter down for some people they put leg inside Molwe. According by discussion one of our reporters do with some of the people, they say this one it will affect their pocket well. Others come say this one fit make we say things go hard more more and families fit no go find them easy. Lagos State government don't come talk, say they develop 1 3-year strategy. That's a plan method when they want to take find solution to hospital matter. We call them primary healthcare system. Plus, health authorities come to talk, say, people go plenty more for Lagos. So we need to do more. Even to know the kind of food when people go to chop. Say, how much doctor, how much nurse we need. We need to let people when go to work for hospital and to look whether disease fish show and anytime how we serve go take prepare. So that life will be better. Now, the Lagos State Primary Healthcare Board, nine talk this one, they do 3-day strategic planning workshop. When we say World Bank follow the support, the support. They say now impact project, now they call them. When we say chairman of local government and local council development area for the state, they say follow sit down to discuss and find solution to this health matter. They can say the plan now to create primary healthcare service for different parts of Lagos. They go check the infrastructure, check hospital, then the workers, whether they are doctor, nurse, physiotherapist, even pharmacy self, and to see how the different government institutions will they prepare so that the thing will go well for the next 3 years. As they talk for that gather, Lagos Commissioner for Health, Professor Akin Abayomi, talks in primary health care, they very, very important, sent so that the health needs of the people of Lagos. It goes day well because every day people they enter they plenty more for Lagos. The second talk say Lagos no fit stand for where she did now. Say waiting day on ground no go walk because the population they grew every day. And our last story this Monday afternoon on top Shenkele News, they come from our next door, that now Ogun State. They say Ogun State government they don't come out to say they don't investigate, they find say unapproved motorcycle operator association when they ride Okada for different parts of the state. Special advisor to state governor on top information and strategy, Mr. Kayo De Akimade. I talk this one, can say any unapproved motorcycle operator, who they call them Okada, whether not the person that been at the association, say may then stop illegal collection of revenue. Those people when they wear jacket and t-shirt for road, say they collect money anyhow. Say government don't they put eye for the matter. Oga Akimade can explain. Say now only 3 motorcycle operator association 9 day for the whole of Ogun State, and then get approval to operate for road and for park inside Ogun State. They can mention their name, Anakowa, and other motorcycle groups. Say those ones when no get approved, make the cuckoo run enter house now before trouble will start. They say now Ogun State Ministry of Transportation 9 they approve. Say then say don't they rules, they check. Say any illegal when they catch, you go answer for inside court of law. And with that story for Ogun State, now only 3 approved bodies there to collect revenue for Ogun State as a concern of kind of business. That's how the match break ended on Monday afternoon. Shenkele News Radio 1103.5 FM. With a new sports talk radio station as I look my sister. Ogene Wairi Belu. She's sitting kakaraka inside our newsroom. Oh, you boy English. Now she takes send the story, give me. My name is Ejiro. Okay, good afternoon.

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Once again, good afternoon. In case you just tuning in, I welcome you. For those who just tuning in, this is Na Radio 1, your news talk and sports station. My name is Naholu Chief Friday. If you check your time, 9 minutes, don't dodge the hour of 3 o'clock. Like I've been telling, I say, once we don't finish the news where we won't reach for 3 o'clock, if you don't search, I say, Natori for town, I will go chuck left inside. And after that one, we go join Network Studio. But then we play one song, say, maybe about God, pick up our call. You know, say, some of us done the reason so many things based on, say, the months don't start since today, like this now. 8 months will be done and dusted. You understand that kind of thing? 8 months will be done and dusted, you know. So, and you know, a lot of us, we get some things where we say we they ask God, make him for run for us. You understand that kind of thing? But the truth be, say, we pray, make Baba God pick our call. And I pray, say that song, God go pick our call for true, true. Because why? We only get 4 months. So those things where we they hope for, where we they pray to God for, say, make him run for us, God go run out for us. Now, why I play that song? Say, may God pick up our call. A lot of us, we get things where we they expect from God. And I pray, say, as we they finish this phase, where we they enter the Ember Month phase, God go they make life siriri werere for each and every one of us. Once again, I welcome on now. We go shook leg now put for the program Tori for Town, where they reach it for your news talk sports station, Radio 1, 103.5 FM. Make it not touch it down. Nasty me, your girl, Oluchi Friday. The one and only Ebony. Now me they here this afternoon. And we're not just there low, we plenty for inside the house. But then when we enter Tori for Town, you go meet all the people waiting for inside here with us. We they come back.

0: All right, I salute you now. We don't come. All right, 11 minutes from 3 o'clock. Radio One Night with it, and the program now to read for town. Your sweet sister Ebony Day here with her Kiki braids. That's her hairstyle when she do. My own name na Ejiro Okay. And we don't come again for the program. I've been waiting on this.
1: Now, because they know they give woman money to do her Ejiro. That time when they do Bobo and Sisi, where they do boyfriend and girlfriend, you know they give woman money. Now, you know if you know, say, this one, no be Kiki
0: braids.
1: Nah,
0: okay, but
1: this thing is just a normal dread. I locked my hair, dread.
0: Dread.
1: Mm.
0: Eh, but the dread where we know the long pass like this.
1: He never
0: okay,
1: long,
0: dread
1: yeah.
0: Different from Bob Marley.
1: Uh-huh.
0: We talk like that.
1: Okay, maybe if you talk like those ones, they carry their own call life. We just say that.
0: Because when they say Bob Marley, we know as they go at least.
1: So, try they give woman money, make it so that they ask her, what's the style of this?
0: Money,
1: when
0: they give us money for
1: her. All right. Ejiro no go kill me inside the studio because I don't understand why they even they pay me and Ejiro together. Ejiro is like, I'm getting tired of you. I want to divorce you in this station.
0: Don't talk like
1: I
0: that.
1: I want to divorce you. I know they do again.
0: Not be today we start now.
1: Not be today.
0: Eh?
1: I know they do again.
0: Not be today.
1: It's like, I will even try and
0: from
1: reach
0: Chogule,
1: out.
0: From Choice, from Bond, from.
1: I'm going to reach out to somebody. My oga at the top, my madam at the top.
0: But they take care madam, of you. Please. You're fresh every day.
1: And they're fresh now. But now you want to suck the small, small blood, they my body. Now, not be so it's supposed to be now.
0: That one, don't do yeah, jail. All right, today by the program, Africa, they focus on natural medicine. Some people, they call them alternative medicine. And in fact, this medicine, the Chinese don't develop and go far. If you go to the history of America, I get one group that they call Apache, the Native Americans. Those people too, they get original alternative medicine. For Africa here, among the Egyptians, the Igbos, Yoruba, house different groups for Nigeria, we get solid alternative medicine when they use. And we went with Urobo. Ordinary pepper soup when they cook with on ripe plantain. If you take and finish, you gonna say your body good day catch up.
1: Alright, I make we don't see lesson make we don't forget to lesson and no say for inside this program we go bring Free Readers Association. We go bring on our sport to read them. We go bring on our other to read. And this one when Ejiro don't talk so we go open phone line too. Me too go chook mouth for inside. I make also let her know say we plenty for inside the studio here.
0: Yes.
1: We get blessing.
0: Yes, blessing how you do now.
1: Uh-huh.
0: Yes, blessing the producer.
1: We get producer Njideka Okolo. We get two other people.
0: We get Chelsea and company.
1: Chelsea and Afiong, all of us, we gather for inside.
0: My name is that too. Yes. Her name now Chelsea. I
1: yes, Chelsea and Chelsea. Afiong. Okay. So two of them. First, we just get full house for inside here.
0: Well.
1: So we don't come oh. We want to talk about alternative medicine, but then we'll go drink some water.
0: Yes, we'll come. In fact, I need the water.

0: All right, 9:20 for time with the program. 15 minutes now come up from 3 o'clock, 8:00 and Ebony, two both of us. And today, Africa, the center of the world, the richest continent, we'll talk about Africa, the focus on alternative medicine. Some people, they call them natural medicine. And things like bitter cola, some they call them orobo, bitter cola, even pineapple water, if you chop
1: lemongrass,
0: and things, zobo.
1: Yeah, hibiscus
0: species. That, thank you very much. That's zobo. Now just flower, hibiscus, that redness. But like I say, they promote sleep and they reduce blood pressure. So all these kind of things. So, but of late now, the orthodox medicine, in fact, we get malaria now when they for time, and we say, if you cure them, you know the cure. Then sickness is there when Oyibo medicine too, not fit handle very properly. Well, in fact, if you go to some hospital will tell you, say, oh God, this thing, the language that they go use, say, you could try native medicine.
1: Okay, so if you did
0: that, I
1: won't give them full line. For those who don't try alternative medicine, we'll be say, he answer them, to Jebi Ido. I'll be to Jebi Ido. You guys already talk about say, you don't try alternative medicine, maybe. At a point, you don't do some things the medical way. You know, work. You
0: Gloss
1: don't try. The concept is, I try native or try this one. You do, and it work for you. We would like to hear what the experience be like for you. 0704-700-3341. Tell us so, because, you know, some of now go, they look and say this thing. And some people too, they will not believe in them.
0: Yes.
1: They believe
0: in
1: say.
0: You take it from my mouth. Some people, they bad mouth.
1: Native medicine. Anything will not be hospital. Uh-huh. So, yeah, maybe go doctor place. Doctor, say it doesn't work for me. You understand that? So if you also don't believe them, also let us know. You want your waiting at tech before? Waiting at talk before? That's a label. So it means, you know. You know, say most people, some cases maybe. Spiritual.
0: You see, this is why you talk. It's different from alternative medicine.
1: Hold on now. Wait, make I land.
0: Okay.
1: You know, when they say test a labor, it must not really be that you have a spiritual attack.
0: Okay.
1: There are some things that, like you said, when we say, you know, they use English medicine, you know, they work. They will tell you to try the alternative way. Maybe koshe ibile. Hello?
2: Hello, good afternoon.
1: Good afternoon, ba. Yes,
0: welcome.
1: Ma.
2: I'm calling for English medicine.
1: Okay, ma. No dosage.
2: And number two, I don't see where the five people.
1: Thank you so much, ma. She said that she don't like her because why? He no get dosage, so people they overdrink them.
0: Yeah, but that thing don't they change because for as we talk now, we get the traditional, I mean, an alternative medicine board of Nigeria. Nigeria now we get bored when they oversee these things. So some of our traditional medicine don't they come in tablets. So play. Nigeria they advance.
1: So back to waiting. I mean, they talk. You know, say when I say test a labor, it must not really be a spiritual attack. So when you they take the medicine, you know, really they work the way you expect. If it is to make you try alternative. Now, alternative could be you going to one Yelewe or more. Yelewe or more. Now, those people that sells herbs for pregnant people, that sells agbo, like we have one in my area, Mutialagbo.
0: Mutialagbo. So, you say ordinary wedu, if you take a wedu in good quantity in a medicine.
1: Yes. They always prescribe it for pregnant people.
0: Yeah.
1: Because they say it makes them have easy
0: smooth
1: delivery.
0: Smooth
1: beds. You know? The pikin go just a draw like bono.
0: Go they come out.
1: Side. You know that
0: well,
1: kind of
0: I go day.
1: So, when they say you should do that, that means you should try other alternative means of treating this person. You know some people now, they get this sickness. When they say they go match something, Ibo they call them mochere.
0: Okay.
1: The leg go there, the wound go there, expand. Some when they release two sabitins, they go hospital. Where they do English treatment and all that. So, at a point, they will tell you, try the alternative means of treatment. That is where this way we talk now will come inside. You go now go to either Alagbo or anybody they do native treatment. Do you believe in native treatment?
0: I believe it. For my house, I get lemongrass. I drink them as tea. I get them. Me, I know say honey, they good for the body. Then if you check your phone nowadays, they will tell you. For instance, you get eye problem, they will say blend carrots cut onions put. People they call them smoothies. If you check your phone, you go see them plenty. Some go say get a cucumber, blend them, put banana inside. Some go tell you say soft drink with red onion. If you drink them, it go serve as something like antibiotic. So these are our fruits then they reach. Chena bitter cola you won't talk about. Even the walnut.
1: Bitter cola for my house. No, they even buy for village.
0: Even the walnut when they call asala. If you chop walnut.
1: It's medicinal.
0: Yes.
1: Well, a lot of people don't pay attention. Like Madam Tino, they talk now. Say
0: she no like
1: she
0: her.
1: No like him. At a point, I started hating this agbo, all those native stuff. Why? Because one of the reasons are because they no get dosage. Do you understand?
0: You know, say our second radio station, Bond FM 92.9, you get one alternative medicine.
1: What do they do
0: for this Ikeja here? If you go to that place, you go see say the medicine some don't they come in tablets, dosage don't they come. I don't really talk say the traditional medicine board don't they. So some kind of control don't they? Then some doctors, some of our medical doctors qualify MBBS, Bachelor of Medicine, Bachelor of Surgery. Some of these doctors don't take extra interest
1: on this
0: in alternative medicine. So the matter not be like before. As it be before, you know. As me I take Siamo. What your phone number?
1: 0704-700-3341. If you get belief, say alternative medicine they work for you, let us know. And if you are the type that will never do anything except tablet prescribed. In fact, some people say don't even do when it comes to the other medicine. Will be the normal. English medicine. Some people know they even do from chemist. They have to get to the hospital. So if you're there for this category, maybe say you not believe in alternative medicine, just let us know. Because like Madam Tuno Ade talk, she says she don't believe in them. She they fear because why? You don't kill somebody. Secondly, he talks say the thing no get dosage. Now when it comes to you don't kill somebody, I don't know. Maybe they don't give the person the wrong medicine. Hello.
0: Good afternoon, sir. All right, we get Ogawa and Sabi about alternative medicine. Good afternoon, sir.
3: Yeah, good afternoon.
0: Yeah, Baba Shobanjo. So, sir, what in the alternative medicine?
3: Alternative medicine? Are you a Yoruba man, sir?
0: No, you can speak Pidgin English if you like.
3: Are you a Yoruba man?
0: Oti, sir.
3: Agboni alternative medicine.
0: Okay.
3: I want to buy fuel and I'm using this phone to transfer money.
0: All right. Good afternoon. Now, alternative medicine we talk about, will they go break? We'll come back. We'll carry on with the broadcast.

0: guys, welcome back to the program, Tori for Tan. We did talk about alternative medicine.
1: Yes, our network failed for that call. We will try to establish contact, but if you don't fit, we carry on the phone.
0: Somebody been try call us. I know quick Siam. Just call us back on top 0704-700-3341.
1: Phone number.
0: 0704-700-3341.
1: But all these women, when they carry on for head, they waka waka up and down. How their own level be? They say they sell... those monkey tail, that's an alternative medicine. That one, no, that one a drug. That one a hard drug.
0: What is in a hard drug?
1: Now you blow them, put inside monkey tail.
0: Now you don't, take time to research them. See, you know, say this thing where we call, like he mentioned, said agbo. A lot of people don't know it be this alternative medicine. They say now like agbo. Agbo can come in different form. Now some people do it with hot. Some have to buy the seed, yes, the cut in the
1: seed now medicine.
0: Yeah, this the way they cut it in wooden
1: like
0: parts,
1: bitter leaf,
0: you know, different this thing mixture. Some people they will tell you soak it with hot if you want it to be maybe you want to make it the entire body well.
1: Some will say put it inside pap.
0: Some now omidu, that's agumu. It's in powdered form.
1: Explain that one.
0: That agumu. One is in powder. It's called agumu. You get what I'm saying? That's what Yoruba call it.
1: That is powdered. So
0: yes,
1: you go mix
0: it's in powdered form. You go mix and either with your pap.
1: Okay.
0: You understand? So it depends. Why some people they will tell you say this agbo where you want cook. Oh, brother, say pelu. Oh, me ba. Oh, me ogi.
1: Omididu.
0: Omidu.
1: Omidu, okay,
0: yes.
1: Sorry. Omidu.
0: That's water from pap. When somebody, where they say, you go find a person where they do pap.
1: Then they sell that for jerry can.
0: Yes, but one thing you should know is, when you find this jerry water for pap, also find who they use clean water to pap. Like I used to tell people, when I've been there sick this early this year, Ejiro, I go out to collect admission, finish, stay for bed. I come back. I resorted back to alternative medicine. I had to cook agbo. You know when I cook agbo, the pot color never changed up till now.
1: Strong.
0: I cook the agbo. I use them for like 2 weeks. After 1 month, I still cook another one. Because I have to make sure that...
1: So three back, then inside. Yeah.
0: So I have to make sure...
1: Like dongoyaro.
0: Exactly. Pawpaw leaf. In fact, the things where I put, the plenty. Because as I go buy them, the one where the human no get, he can't tell me say, I know they sell this one because I need it to be fresh. I have to go and look for the fresh one.
1: But you make one mistake. You carry big blanket, can't open the pot, can't take blanket, cover yourself.
0: I don't even do that one because
1: that's a quick relief.
0: Then that one, if you want to do them, they can tell you to do it. You can do the one that will work for you. Some people go tell you, maybe even use the water bait.
1: Yeah, thank you.
0: All red soap.
1: Why?
0: I
1: because
0: one time,
1: the hole went there, your skin.
0: Yes.
1: Direct into your blood, it will work.
0: So it all depends. But one thing I did tell people, we say, even if you go do it with Ogi water, try make sure say the person where they get the water from now, person where they use clean water. Because a lot of people, the things where they consume nowadays. And you know this agbo thing where they say many people they drink. Like we used to say, overdose of everything no good.
1: Now somebody don't call, complain, say dose.
0: Yeah. You suppose they check the quantity of what you they consume. Because like Malantino they talk say don't be five person. I mean they try to talk some say maybe the person where buy they give and the wrong go for the wrong
1: sickness.
0: Thing where they drum.
1: And
0: you understand?
1: We need to do autopsy.
0: So
1: we
0: know
1: don't,
0: that truly
1: we
0: na
1: don't
0: the
1: really
0: agbo,
1: know what to kill that person.
0: Whether na the agbo kill him or no, be,
1: autopsy.
0: You understand that kind of thing. Mm. So we need to check how what we they put inside our body. Know the exact thing where they do you. If you don't go hospital, the test in a malaria or typhoid.
1: That is diagnosis.
0: Yes, you do the test. Maybe don't they take, because if you check some of the English medicine where they is just like in a chalk with the buy.
1: You see.
0: So when you take them, when you take and take and take them, after 1 week, the thing not really clear.
1: Some of them, they store them for when you get air conditioner. Uh-huh. It will affect the shelf life of that medicine.
0: And so make we they try, they very careful. Why will they consume these things? Like they said, it's not really a big thing, but try to be careful while you are taking it.
1: We they happy say slowly but steadily. Nigeria don't respond, we they develop. China don't do it. Even India. India don't go far for
0: you
1: us.
0: You know, these things
1: don't,
0: yes.
1: Japanese, you know, if you see person quick die for Japan, one of the secrets of Japan is tea. Ordinary. You get one tea they call green tea.
0: And it's working magic.
1: In Japan, they quick die.
0: You know, some of these things.
1: Just green tea. Others, they're busy, they drink energy drink. Now they drink for their country. Those ones, they make tea for small pots.
0: You know, one thing that they always reason, before they try to discourage people. no drink, oh, you don't know the water, you don't know how they take this agbo. The dose serve, they don't give you any dose. If you tell I say, I get back pain, I do this one, they go miss everything, go come see the thing, go blend inside the nylon or inside cup and pour for you. Go they say, shall we drink this thing? For the people, we be saying that they are thin. I know a lot of people will be saying, you can hardly see them take tablets. That is the only things they take.
1: They
0: once they feel small sign, like the symptoms at least, they don't enter, maybe the ones, at least, you know where I stay now? That's an indigenous area of people where from where they live there, most of them are their village with us.
1: But one truth we're not going to take away, we say, even just like the English medicine, the alternative medicine, still need more research, we still need more regulation, we need more control. Government now don't vex say we don't want fenugia that to go for inside like that now to control that industry. So alternative medicine they work, but we still need more research. We still need, in fact, we need University of, if I say China get out, we need University of Alternative Medicine. When we do research, they do everything, you know. That now the Nigeria say homegrown democracy. We need our own homegrown alternative medicine. When we don't research, develop, we go laboratory, do everything, can't know how far the worker go be.
0: All right, we'll see you here on top. Sorry for town, but we don't finish and for this level. Maybe we'll go small break. We'll go come back, can't continue. We'll go bring on our sports,
1: yes,
0: plus other things where they inside the program. Like we say, whenever you are doing anything, do it with moderation. If you're taking alternative, no overshoots. Even the tablets that they take them as a prescriber. Give you,
1: and you're going to work with hospital
0: mm-hmm.
1: diagnosis.
0: Not just start to take doctor. And go for where you never know the exact. If they get kidney,
1: what issue, they do you
0: may they drink and go for malaria. This thing too, if they damage your kidney, make you know.
1: Uh-huh.
0: You understand? So now, why we talk say you need to diagnose, go run test, make
1: hospital.
0: You know the exact thing where they worry you. When they come back, not touch you there.

0: Ghanaians and Nigerians. My name is Anthony Adewale and I'm a larger to Saibo. And I therefore FRA stand for Bobo stand for Korodu, where people they read paper. And this afternoon, plenty to read for paper headlines. For table, yeah, we get the Punch, the Guardian, Daily Times, Tribune, Vanguard, Complete Sport, Daily Post, the Sun, and all their papers there. We make up paper headlines, they break it for table here. Yeah? But quickly, Shabali, I go meet our Ebu men then. Where they here, where they read paper. Bros, good afternoon.
1: Good afternoon, sir.
0: Bros, what is your name?
1: My name is Gary.
0: We paper the research.
1: I do read Punch.
0: What you got to
1: read? The story where I read for inside the Punch, we say, abandoned and killed 8 farmers for Sokoto. So, at the 1 hour government, gather those security. Let them go secure those farmers then. Because now then they produce food for us. So food don't too cost now. If you bandit, they kill them like that. So food they cost, where they cost, they go. So our money safe. Like that, our 1,000, we not do anything now. So please, at the big government, let them gather those security, make them go guide the farmers then.
0: Yes, but make them guide.
1: So make them guide the farmers.
0: Thank you. Ross, good afternoon.
2: Good afternoon.
0: Ross, what's your name?
2: My name is Shola.
0: We prepared the issue.
2: Now, Banga and I need for my answer.
0: Where did you come to the
2: way? The Tori, the letter will be say our president, our president, Bola Ahmed, Tinubu will be say, you're right to the AU. What's in your right? You know, they buy. You know, they call the other Africa countries. They look to. Africa, South Africa, they do about the xenophobia where they go on because for our own Africa, this thing will be say all of us will be black, but they consider the key Africa people and they talk say Africa must come out. Because as Ogatunubu don't do so, you know, sir, Ogatunubu, when you want to take your own action, you know, they agree, you know, they look back, go just do your own, as you know, first of city. You know, you don't even do anything. So, what are they trying to talk? Say, make AU, make them involved with waiting in talk. So, because if you didn't take action, then South Africa now will do it for Nigeria. MTN, they here, GoTV, they here, and DSTV, they here. A lot of the companies, they here. Now they go regret. And they go regret the action. About the killing for

0: by Tori for time 103.5, 25 minutes to 4 o'clock. 9 be the time when we did so, and 8:00 and Ebony. So time don't reach when we give you some of the stories when they happen for time. For time just now, solar street light, if you come along the Lagos Abeokuta Expressway, the Lagos sector of the Lagos Abeokuta Expressway, you could notice say ongoing, that is solar street light. Before we do light up Lagos, they use generator. Don't say shall they use generator, they own street light for night. But as we talk now, tear up our street light, new ones don't come. And this one now solar panel. If you go for this, you catch it along and all along that, you could just see the solar street light. So we thank them for that.
1: All right, talking on the solar street light, for inside my area, Oworo Shoki, if you're coming from New Garage, entering Oworo.
0: Ted Miller side.
1: If you're entering Oworo from New Garage, if I go house now, that bridge where they connect New Garage and Oworo Shoki, you cannot pass there at night. Yesterday, I had to trek from...
0: Total dark.
1: Very dark.
0: Sure?
1: Yes, all the lights, no one there on Ejiro.
0: They put solar.
1: I don't know that that's solar, but the lights they on before. It's going to be still lightning we they talk about. The painful part is, I couldn't imagine, say, what if the lights where person take
0: a major
1: see,
0: road now.
1: The lights where person take, they see.
0: For your motor.
1: Now, the lights from the bridge, that expressway they lead to Third Mainland Bridge. You know, the lights, they off now. So, you go to say, I go to reflect on top of that bridge. I walk out for that place. I don't know what thing pushed me as I reach house yesterday because I go for a meeting after I come here. So, on getting back, it was almost 8. I wait, I say, I know they see bus where they go my area. They just do shakara.
0: On the slab.
1: I say, yeah. I don't get serious to make I do. Make I just the worker. Make I even observe this bridge. I don't even walk for the main distance. I can't walk up for the roadside saying, case. You understand? To tell you how dark. And there's even a tree where they're supposed to cut down small. Make people for even see where. The place is not... I don't know how to talk about
0: it. All right. Federal Ministry of Works.
1: How can I do something? Is that where they're in charge of Koshofe and Shomolu? I'm betting they call this our side, Bariga.
0: But that your bridge now, fly over now. Moto the flyer.
1: Yes,
0: and
1: ma'am.
0: At the time when they built Ted Miller, they built her. So now federal matter.
1: Let them do something about her, man. So away from that one, for inside the FRA, somebody talks, say bandits, they kill farmer.
0: Hey.
1: This killing of farmers, when I don't say they affect our food, now wait till the first
0: Oh, you go don't give warning, say, Nigeria, if the Nigeria don't take careful, say food crisis, they come.
1: No, could I not let me like this, I know they say my belly play.
0: What if as we talk now, what if the price of food for market? If you enter one ordinary man canteen, one chop, how much you could take chop?
1: A place of food, now at least maybe a bono soup or even small goosey where you know say go the whole 1,000 plus.
0: No.
1: But some place now 1,500, some 1,700.
0: If that
1: that's
0: better
1: all
0: fish.
1: Those local areas.
0: No.
1: If you go some restaurant, they will tell you say a place with bottled water, maybe 2,500.
0: Uh-huh.
1: And you don't go belly food, you go one color extra.
0: 2,500. If you can't make mistake, carry one clean babe for nobody.
1: Hey. Some people say feel because of the clean babe, hide the price for you.
0: Yeah?
1: And then, maybe I carry babe come.
0: Hey, that's what I do for restaurant business.
1: I feel one. I carry one fine babe now. I saw my plate of food at 3,000.
0: The man don't go fit up.
1: He don't fit up. So yeah, no problem. What baby? What would you like to say?
0: Hey, hey, now well, man, they suffer. All right, away from that one. Now, last Saturday, now the month by month environmental
1: sanitation,
0: and for some parts of Lagos, they pack dirty. Mm-hmm. For some other parts, they no pack. Then the issue of the PSP, people when they come back from time to time, the general reports be say the people they come maybe once or three times in a month. For some places, they didn't see them at all.
1: Okay. Environmental sanitation was on Saturday, right?
0: 2 days ago.
1: Yesterday was 30th Sunday. From Oshodi, they go Sele. You get ready, they call.
0: Apapa Oworoshoki.
1: You get ready, they call. Is it Iyanoitire?
0: Okay.
1: That Iyanoitire bus stop. Now, so dirty, dead here.
0: Middle of the express.
1: Yes, because there's another small lane on the right.
0: We call it

0: service lane. So in between that service lane and the main express, now so the tick on hip.
1: And gutter did that place.
0: So that the tick on there for after the gutter. He did more of the express side. Now so a plenty.
1: Takes time, cover one lane.
0: Now so I said yesterday. Now on my way back to the house, you are not solo bus stop. Make on the EF. Now they stay that side.
1: Ah, Papa Oworoshoki, express road. Ten lanes.
0: Hey, Jiru, I couldn't ask. You are not solo bus stop. Upon how busy they day?
1: Most of they fly for up for that yes. Yano solo.
0: Upon how busy that place they day? People they come out from Ladipo Market. Some go come the Mushi side.
1: I mean, at Daleko.
0: Daleko Market.
1: Where they sell rice?
0: Rice. Some people go come outside. Now there they will come enter keke. Or I mean, enter motor. Some go cross to the other
1: there
0: side.
1: One polytechnic. The other side yes. Of the express.
0: Now there they go come outside constant. If you see that when I see there yesterday, one lady started with him picking. I say, with this you know the health wise. How person go start they wait for motor?
1: Okay.
0: Yeah? What did these people they do? They I don't even know when they started they put the thing for roadside, for express.
1: Now what did those people do not good? But now frustration. Then they come park the dirty. If they drop dirty for that place or wherever, normal I mean I hope the guy say drop dirty for here. They go drop dirty there, you know, come pack up.
0: They went from there. The celeb bus stop on 9 they vest me pass.
1: Sending a major some because motor they turn left and right now.
0: Celeb bus stop, if you enter or cut our road.
1: Okay.
0: Where you have this big pipe that looks like a Lagos Water Corporation pipe, I don't know what it's called. That side don't be like death refuse site now. Where all those keke they line up, they load, they jack load. On their gates. That side now be like dump sites. That's the way I see it.
1: People plenty for Lagos.
0: Oh my God.
1: On another park the dirty. And this matter, not be today matter. As we talk now, the election time don't they reach to change government.
0: Make on keep Lagos clean, oh. Mm. Cleanliness is next to godliness. All right, they said the Ogun State Police, Ogun State Command for the Nigeria Correctional Service, they don't grab one woman away in there, Mrs. Iyabo Showumi. Okay.
1: Correctional Service,
0: that's prison. Where did they grab one for? Smuggle, attempting to smuggle suspected illicit drugs.
1: Hey.
0: He was smuggled and entered the medium security custodial center
1: inside prison
0: for Ibara for Abeokuta.
1: Hey,
0: hey, Jiro.
1: We they call that place housing.
0: Ibara housing.
1: Ibara.
0: Hey, Jiro.
1: For Abeokuta.
0: You see this matter? If I talk now, yes, back.
1: Talk.
0: Maximum correctional center.
1: Kiri.
0: I go there, go visit person.
1: Da-ga.
0: I see my fellow gender. You know, say talk, they bring talk. As I say, call, they say, I'm going to go for one. Oja, ru one, yeah. Oja. That I never really know what's in your
1: district. You know, Oja, see.
0: Money, say your boyfriend, they here. He say, they here. I say, your boyfriend, they here. See, there, they do business. He say, they sell out for people where they inside there. So, you see now, how don't touch you. If you say, how touch that one, I think it's na the first time when they do it.
1: How don't touch that one, too?
0: Of which, as I see, there, those people where they know, say, what they can't do.
1: And then, bam.
0: Hey, Jiro. You see this
1: issue of drug, the Nigerian Drug Law Enforcement Agency, no be small matter.
0: Mm-hmm.
1: And of late, NDLA don't they arrest the oga them. And if you see some seizure, sometimes na trailer. Uh-huh. Sometimes na trailer na they do. Okay, so we still wait for call when we take get our spots. All right. The fire they go.
0: Why we wait for that one? The Senate of Prince, the Senate, I don't understand. Okay, the Senate of Prince Abubakar Audu University, Ayigba for Kogi State,
1: okay.
0: Don't approve the expulsion. Say, may them
1: drive, come out
0: them for school. See student for gross examination misconduct.
1: Ochukuli.
0: You now go, they do
1: Mago.
0: Giraffe. They do wuru.
1: Giraffe
0: should be go long your neck. This one.
1: Carry
0: things, enter. Some of them are cheap.
1: Nowadays, an electronic way. And this is not okay, one. We can't use the idea they wait for you. Should I? Because that cloth when you wear for money too fine. Now I make you come the. One girl look for my trouble. As I walk out for road, the girl go make mistake. Go wear NFF t-shirt. I nearly finish.
2: Make nobody wear NFF t-shirt until we organize ourselves finish. Okay, on top of say, waiting the song for sports, we say Nigerian Premier Football League don't start. It's start for 2026-27 season, and it starts on Friday when Shooting Stars start the new season with a win against newly promoted Inter Lagos for Adama Simba will be for Ibadan.
3: Up shooting.
2: So the reigning champions will be Rangers. Rangers go play 1-1 against Casina United, and then as that one they rain, they go. Now, so Enyimba go lose 2-1 to Niger Tornadoes. Rivers United themselves will finish second last season. They win Plateau United 2-0 where they take start their league. Plus on top of other teams will win, maybe like Bendel Insurance. So Bendel Insurance win 2-1. Upon say Bendel Insurance coach, you know, their main coach will be Kennedy Bobo Yonana. In the coach, the Dokwins were for Wafu Biu Akafu Men's Champions League qualifiers, because the main coach will be Moses Adiku. In the infolocary Far Connect will be on the 20 team go for World Cup, because I'm the coach for there. So now the consummate people will go there, go help out the Dokwins. So as that one they did in do well, Bendel Insurance win. So as yesterday, we be saying for yesterday evening, after Bendel Insurance don't win finish, Dokwins themselves, they can't lose to Ghanaian women champions, will be Ampam Dakwa. They can't win to them, lose to them. They lose. Women can Ampam come top their group for Group B. So now two of them don't qualify for semi final, but Dokwins come finish second. That second where they finish and make them now, they go that face host will be US. SFA ladies for Burkina Faso, and them top group A for that place. So White and Panda Congo now play Dynamic FC from Benin Republic, and that match will play on Wednesday, 2nd of September. Continue for the semi final for that African women qualifiers for Champions League. So, after that semi final, anybody will win for the competition. Then go represent West African Zone B for the CAF Women Champions League. We go play later this year. So, that's so that one take day. As matters see day, where would they look about everything will happen? They don't talk church or churna, because Sports Writers Association of Nigeria don't talk say for the new NFF board where they go put. Say them suppose get representative for there. And if you ask me, I go talk say it's supposed to be like that, because we suppose get people where go they check and balance. People where go they say no, we not go fit to agree like this. So you know say the thing where they between information we say now sports writers now they carry information go they give fans, and then they bring feedback back from fans by phone in program, contribution, all those messages where fans they send. Now then we say NFF CEO, these people not happy for this, and with the hope say they go do the right thing this time. If they go do the right thing this time, it go gel well. So that as we don't build our football, maybe we build everything together. That's what I want. So for English Premier League, Manchester City has been played. Chelsea, they win their second match for the season. Manchester United come win their first match for the season. Hull City welcome promotion. They also beat Coventry, where for two of them follow come promotion to EPL. Sorry. So as I want to take there now, to some of those teams they play. Liverpool still win, lose their still draw their second game. Tottenham lose again. They don't lose two now as league they start. So they supposed begin ask themselves question. Say all this money where we spend, say we take by players. We think come they play now. We know it's in a second match of the season, but now good morning, nice senior. How are you?
3: Good morning, senior. How are you? Now, before we go, this is our NFF matter. We no go leave them. One of the things when they cause problem for this Nigerian Football Federation are the issue of money. Now, on our when the sports writers down the talk say if we don't take time, Arise go come and get seats for the new board of NFF. Now, what do we go feed do? To bring accountability and probity, so that money when they for NFF, we go feel user for sports development, football development.
2: We think we go feel do that one now. We say as this board they enter now, we go give them terms and conditions. Now so you go take start. That terms and condition now. We say if you ask me, I go say anybody will go enter for the board. Would all of them go sign paper? Go for EFCC office, go sign paper. Go for DSS office, sign paper. Say. anything where concern money, the auditing, it goes start from the beginning where the money enter. If FIFA money enters, when I go to itemize, see what we go use and do. As soon as they itemize them, auditors go follow, they look inside, and EFC say, I go see the idea. Nobody this one, when they go bring, they go say, FIFA. The same FIFA, where well, they run to. Now where football, they spoil. The same FIFA, the world is saying Nigerian football, they spoil. So, until we begin to do some of things, small things like that, accountability no go there, because, bro, all of us will be Nigerians. You see, even this one, where they talk sports writers, if you enter there, they give them money now. Begin to dance another tune. You understand?
3: I like that dance.
2: None of us are money with the fine, but unless we begin to be willing to go fit, I'm not saying we go make with the praise, make we get people who get interest of the game at heart. We not be only to thief money that then come. If we get people who get small interest, because who they go still thief money.
3: All right, thank you. Thank you very much. Thank you very much. And it's the level today. People won't get the interest of the sport at heart.

0: right, welcome back on Top Tori for Town. Check your time. 10 more minutes for 4 o'clock to stand attention. 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
1: Hello.
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1: Today is the International Day of People of African Descent. This one, like people when they stay for different parts of the world, especially the ones when they carry goods, slavery for Boribo, America. In fact, we know if we tell you what those people see according to history. But today, the world they remember, International Day of People of African Descent.
0: Another one called the talk, say fire outbreak away happened on Sunday, don't destroy shops, so even goods, so this one worth millions of naira for Eda Plaza, one building material market, away there for opposite Chida Hotel, for inside Jabi, that's
1: Abuja
0: now
1: side.
0: Abuja.
1: All right, for Cross River, one Cross River guard, maybe like forest guard, they don't arrest him, say, he go use Magumago, will sleep with 8-year-old girl. Ah, Cross River State Police Command, 37-year-old security guard, in the Freke Godwin, say he sexually assault 8-year-old girl for Calabar.
0: Kai, kai, kai.
1: Now, wow. And this thing, don't they too come on, they happen?
0: Still on this matter, they say the Nigeria Police Force, don't confirm the arrest of a 22-year-old man identified as Daniel for waiting in drug. After I drug the person, he can't touch lighter. 15-year-old girl for inside
1: matter no, resemble.
0: Yes, they resemble themselves. You see this touch lighting of people picking whenever I reach the touch lights. If she say no, she say no. Even if she say yes.
1: Enough
0: if you
1: say yes.
0: As long as she never mature, reach to know the difference.
1: Enough if you consent.
0: Yes. If she never reach the age, please do not do it.
1: Because like this now. You will go prison, oh.
0: 22 years old for 15 years, 5 years equal.
1: Hey.
0: And the girl never reach 18, oh, goes okay. She don't reach 18. She can decide for herself. Which kind of matter be
1: on how you want your own picking? You said get picking. I mean, you don't get. You get picking. How you want us to treat your own picking? Now, the same way you go, they say, do unto others as you want them. Now, away from that matter, when Bill is in a recording, that's my no one go. NDLEA don't hold jihadi drug. That's what they like. Jihadi drug. 4.6 billion naira opioids for this Lagos. Nigerian drug law don't intercept consignment of Captagon. When people they call jihadi drugs and millions of opioid, 6.2 billion naira for Murtala Mohammed effort for Lagos.
0: Okay, they talk say for here for inside Akute, they say ex convict, that's not person we don't go with correctional center with prison.
1: Come back.
0: He don't go, come back. Allegedly don't stab in colleague known as Dada. He don't fight the guy.
1: Hey.
0: Because of argument, this will happen for inside Akute, if for local government area of Ogun State. You don't become full convicts like this. So. If
1: no, you the
0: don't touch light the matter now,
1: season two,
0: say you dey guilty as charged. Now, that one now full convicts. Because blessing now forever
1: no,
0: to stay.
1: No, he don't go the first one. Season one. So this one, season two.
0: Forever
1: but
0: to stay.
1: But one thing where we could take from this matter, we say, how are they take bring up my children? How you, they take bring up your children.
0: You know,
1: many of our parents now, they don't get time for these children.
0: You know, say some of these ex-convicts, man, most of them are because of maybe the stigmatization.
1: Some are broken home.
0: Yeah, some of them too are stigmatization. The way people take, they see them for society, say, you will don't go prison because of this thing. The thing, they trigger some of them, sure you know. Now, when some of them, after everything said, they don't want to stay for that community.
1: You will don't go prison. Then, if you're not careful, that's when they do, they don't do your blood. You shall be fight, you shall be the claim to park Jaguda. You don't do your blood. To reform, you go take special grace.
0: Troops of the Joint Task Force Northwest, Operation Fanzan, Yama, don't buy one key terrorist to lieutenants, and they don't recover machine guns, rifles, ammunition, and motorcycle demo during the time they do clearance operation for Matazu local government area of Katsina State.
1: Okay. Another story day here, still for Tori for Town. NRC, Nigerian Railway Corporation, and the Nigerian Security and Civil Defense Corps, they don't join together. Come scatter bad people and won't go thief railway track. They send a 9 cylinders for Osun State. Uh-huh. That place, now Dangote Steel Rolling Mill for Oshogbo. You know, say we get 3 rolling mill, one for Oshogbo, one for Jos, and one for Katsina. So the one went there for Oshogbo, now don't to Dangote Steel Rolling Mills, and security, Nigerian Security and Civil Defense Corps. They don't do good work there. I will thank Honor for that work.
0: All right, before we come out, because I think Blessing are the last story for here, before we come tell you, you two, we call us there, make we hear with
1: 0704 700 3341.
0: 0704-700-3341. This is not time for you to rant on top of the two word at the top. So the story where they say one Nigeria woman, they don't arrest her for Indo Madhya Pradesh inside India with 57.18 grams of cocaine valued more than RS 29 lakh, approximately 40.9 million naira.
1: Hi.
0: My sister, your name na Emmanuel Joy.
2: For India.
0: He
1: na big wala ho.
0: He she na Lagos resident to.
1: Now
0: the Chadan Naga police, so now they arrest him.
1: All these people when they do drug, my sister, my brother, they go catch you. And if they catch you, no go good. The best thing na to remove your hand.
0: I don't know why people know they
1: promotion and God they give.
0: Why would I know they're losing this crime of a thing before when I do it?
1: I like Uba work.
0: You know, the age, you know, you see the verse me pass, they say, when you got car, they say, it's my first time of doing it.
1: If I fly, go India, enter airport, they say, bros, welcome from where? They say, Nigeria. Which eye they go take look me? They say, this guy, you sure say, you understand? So, what could they be careful? What could not be doing?
0: Now, all these things I make sometimes, the like I say, to get visa to some other country now, Wayek. You understand? Africa, China, talk and say, to get visa, enter Ghana now, Wayek.
1: Ghana,
0: yeah.
1: And I threw Ghana and free flow before, but now
0: like this now be child's play.
1: Because I remember I
0: so when
1: Minister Odumegu Ojukwu wife don't go there, go to solve some kind of Nigeria agenda issues there.
0: Once when they travel, they go to this country, make sure they represent us well. For some of us, maybe say we get good intentions to go there to work
1: like
0: and
1: Oluchi on our holiday, won't go.
0: Yes, I can still go there for my vacation, you know, go have fun. If I see business where I go fit buy, Kong sell, give on a year. I ship and enter Niger, make my money. Sometimes when I go there, go spoil everything for us. It's no good now. How could I reason this thing, though? Now, you now, only you carry drugs where worth 40.9 million naira. Where you carry and put myself? Now, you saw your belly, I've been now for one IT park for the other, then catch up. Maybe
1: one ugly tape when I see. The man put drug. Now, man, put drug inside bottle, from bottle. You come, man, you come put and down under, enter inside, in body. Doctor Condi, when they don't catch a fish, they can't use hand. Now they won't bring out the bottle.
0: No talk again, no talk.
1: All right,
0: again.
1: From that ugly story, they won't bring out the bottle. Now, some of the match break end on Monday edition of 24 Town. Radio 1103.5 FM. In Jireka, Okoro don't give us covering fire for this production. My name, Ejiro, okay.
0: All right, my people, my own name now, Oluchi Friday. Make no forget, say, this is Radio 1, 103.5 FM, 4 o'clock. We go carry on and enter with studio. 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Tomorrow, me, myself, and I'm going to be here with you people. So make on they listen to us, and make on keep time with me. If you know, say, him name, na amasigi, you got to go. 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Good evening.

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Would they try see if we will get signal to join for the news once we get some? But any which way, we still stay here. 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

0: The 2027 general election is round the corner. 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

0: the oga dem of the Federal Radio Corporation of Nigeria, they want to make everybody, I've been a company, make on a note, say, our land went there for 1A, Adekule Faji, we GRA, Ikeja, Ladipo, bus stop. For instance, Lagos, when BC and Ade, our National Broadcast Academy, Sidon, that land no be for sale. 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Even self, anybody when claim to say one sell the land, make on a report and go give police, because now 419, nine that person be. So before one, now to before harm. 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

0: 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My people, where they there, how on a day? Good evening, good evening. This is now time for us to talk about something where they're very, very important. And I want to take this opportunity to tell her, I say, make on a no verse, because it be like I said, the way the matter they go, we no go bring on our network programs then. Because why? We now they try for signals, so the matter can't tire us. But any which way, me, myself, and I are day here. All the chief Friday night that they come. If you come here, Bonnie, nothing to the girl with the dimple. We wear pink dress. Come work today on a beautiful Monday. Yes, I'm not day here alone. I'm day here with
1: Samson Adeola. Good afternoon, man.
0: Okay, we day together. And they get something where we carry come this afternoon. Where we say, I believe, say, if we talk this thing, we'll go see the talk. He don't say where we don't talk this matter. It's see what they call open defecation. On our way they pull anywhere when I see small hide. Some people don't even buy the hide self. You don't even walk out for road, see person where they pull for road. Have you had experience like that? Like somewhere at night, or maybe for morning, or even day inside bus, you just sight one person. If nobody say I change phone, you get one picture I've been snapped one time, I just sight the person, so I zoom up. And I know people pose that kind of thing, but normal, I don't get the experience. So, you don't ever they walk and see somebody where they do such thing for open place, where they just bend down, they kaka, you know, you just they kaka for roadside. So, I'm going to tell you, say, they like and like that. They don't want to go public toilets, go use them. They like that place. Maybe breeze, they blow them as then they go. Forget it, as it breeze, they blow, you fly, they perch. You understand that kind of thing. If you don't get experience, you don't see, or you don't they walk out for road, it don't happen to you, say, the thing hook you. You two don't try them. We fit talk about them, but then the one where they where we go talk join them too. He get us it be when we started they talk all the things where we they see 0704-700-3341 0704-700-3341. Share your experience. If you don't see somebody where they do them for illegal place, wait till you tell the person. And if you don't see somebody where we say, you tell them what the person do. And if you have once been in that shoe, like you don't wear the shoe, now who wears shoe? Nobody, they each arm.

0: Thank you so much. No, say that in our nature. We all know. Thank you, Madam Tinuade from Ibejulekki. You too can call us on top 0704-700-3341. 0704-700-3341. This thing has something if it happened to anybody. It no get to do with class. Some of us, we know, no say waiting we eat. Now something will go trouble our stomach before we come up for where we even go events. So if he hook you, what thing you go do? Have you been in that shoe? Have you experienced someone doing it? Beg you say, I beg, no first, cover me for this side. I beg, this thing don't hook me. I don't feel I'm again. Just call us 0704-700-3341. So, sir, make I hear what you they try talk.
1: So, as I take this stroll for this morning, where our car for this one should be railway.
0: Hello? Call us back, 0704-700-3341. You can as well. Okay. Just call us 0704-700-3341. We won't hear that the way you want to talk. You will try call us now. Call us back. Make we hear you. Because why? This matter now something where they're very, very important. Like Madam Tino Ade talk. After she talk finish, she say, may government give us better public toilet and make it day affordable for anybody to fit use. You understand? All right, go ahead.
1: So, wait, as I talk, see, wait till my eyes see.
0: Wait your eyes see.
1: My mouth, no fit talk and finish. And thank God, say, I use no smacks. If not, maybe not for there, for just say, I don't enter another. The whole place, not just different.
0: Hello? Hello? Wait till they do our line. Okay, on a fit, try this other number 0909910228309091022283 or 0704-700-3341. Make not try any of them. Make we forfeit talk because this matter is very, very important. All right, make I hear you.
1: So I see how they messed up all the railway line, both left and right. It messed up with different kinds of say, and not if they talk. So, as I come here, one woman with the same market for that, should I say, Mama, how you think they survive with this kind of odor where they come from, this kind of thing where they the woman say they don't talk, tired. It don't tire them. It don't tire them. Say, you even get some time, we say they go call official, come arrest them. They go still repeat them. And me, I see them when these people they do all those caca for some, for those boots left and right straight away. I can't tell the woman, say, okay. What do you think say we fit do? He say if government fit help us, poor officials, may the station officials for all those places where those really where they say maybe go reduce. I say official go day there till the next day. Official go close now. What about night? I saw the woman say, wait, I said the thing where I just suggest for my own side be say anybody where they catch, where they do that kind of thing, may use in hand. Pack up.
0: Okay, so you say somebody say made them put officials. Where go they catch people?
1: Exactly.
0: You can't say show sure officials go there. This is not to create job opportunity. You know, when you get these people now to do this job, say okay, they say well now go they do now to monitor these places. You see this really where matter where you talk so, not be new thing again. Sometimes I just wonder say is it even possible to achieve? You know why I did ask that question? Because why? We have a lot of homeless boys and ladies. Go to Oshodi, go to Mushi. As that railway go like that. Now, so, even this our place where they go, see some people say they just roam about. At night, anywhere where they see, they just use something. Some go even do small tarpaulin, just to sleep. That is where they do practically every day of their life. So, when I come, they see all these things, I say, even if we won't stop open defecation, how go take achieve them? Nine be the thing. Like now, you say may them put, the woman say may them put officials where go they monitor. Those officials where go monitor,

0: say they go do during the day, during the night. Mm-hmm. Which I know say, if you do these people, give them these jobs, okay, they run shifts. You resume from morning till so-so time. You resume from evening. But now, what is the security situation for them?
1: Exactly.
0: Because if you say a person do night shift, you know, expect I make it just start for roadside, like this railway now. Just they stand there for middle of the night. They monitor, they go, they come. They monitor. Where light no day. That's where comes, where lightning comes in, like making the place bright. That even without them, anybody who want better say one kaka self. You go there fear say maybe somebody go sight down for your house. Like maybe person feel video ram or something like that. You understand this kind of thing? So this thing now, some people say, if you go anywhere for Lagos, you must see. You get one day where they do something for here, where would they tell me people call us for their area report. Somebody call us from Olodia Papa, I think Uchenna. If they complain to me how people take the kaka for road, that's not Olodia Papa, my two Apapa Express. So if people go, if you go for middle of the road, that demarcation where they road, where they express, if you better their kaka, where they come make it to say this railway no go easy for them. So how we go fit stop all these things? Make it no for they happen. Like Madam Tino Ade talk say, may they give us more public toilets. Make it they affordable, right? So that anywhere you there, you see them. But now, I want to ask one question. You know, say, our maintenance culture for inside the country here, get us be. But then, make we hear from people in case anybody they listen to us, you hear what they talk. Open kaka, like people where they pull anywhere you hold them. Roadside, mostly railway people. This railway line here, you go to see them every time where they pass. Now, why if you see sometimes that place they smell like waiting and no understand? And the funny part is that they sell things that people consume around there.
1: Exactly.
0: That's why I hardly buy anything consumable around here. If it's not sealed, if it's not biscuits, I know say that one they don't seal and come. I hardly buy things around this those places. Not only this side. You understand? So I would like to hear from you. Have you ever been pressed? Have nature called you one day and you know they were toilet day? And you know say you need to poo, you need to do the normal one, the hard one, you know. How did you handle it? You enter roadside, you enter corner, you don't ever see somebody they do one before. Wait till you tell the person. I know say some of us feel no one go close to the person, but you know, if you don't get the experience, make we hear from you. 0704-700-3341. 0704-700-3341 or
1: 090-99-10-2283. Even get, for me, as I tell you, those women and people where we are gather ask question. I said, if something like that hold me and I need a place,
0: okay.
1: Say, bank, they there. Supermarket, they there.
0: Uh-huh.
1: Where they get toilet. You don't need to enter inside. Then they get for the security, please. If I just talk, you go tell them, I beg, officer.
0: You don't hold me.
1: I don't
0: hold me. They do me somehow.
1: No, and I even tell one person, say, no, they're not going to allow you. I say, how you take talk to them? He say, you won't enter bank. I say, you won't go pay money inside bank. You go tell the security what thing you won't do. Even most bank, they are toilet say the outside. So now you go just tell them, say, okay, now what thing I won't do be this. Oh yeah, come here. If na supermarket, if you go there, tell them. But if they do not allow you, there are many other public places where you feel use. It must not be bank. It must. There are many. So, but you now prioritizing that you need to do kaka for public gathering, especially railway. No, that one is not acceptable.
0: You see that go any public place, anywhere, any like bank or this thing. Bank no be issue self. Now you know as you go take. People they enter bank go collect AC.
1: Yes.
0: Just go see that customer care. They go down start to that place. Say crowds they there. Then go say they want to do something. Then go sit down. You go call them. You go tell them say they come. Make I check something. They try to do something. Now so then go stay there after like 20 minutes. They don't go. They don't cool their body.
1: Yes.
0: Check our toilet. We walk on toilet. Now you know go fit enter. Even for the bank matter self. Me no say I'm as one big issue because once you enter, then security is not even supposed to ask you what you want to do.
1: Exactly.
0: People see you as customer. Either you are coming to withdraw,
1: or you are coming
0: to
1: as customer
0: pay in. Customer service there, or you are even coming to help somebody collect check or to pay in check for somebody. You understand?
1: Yes.
0: Many things there if you carry you enter banking hall. So this thing, say maybe a bank no go agree that one. I beg to disagree.
1: Exactly.
0: A lot of now manner of approach to nine definition.
1: Mm-hmm.
0: You know,
1: you don't get that.
0: When we talk about this and how people take the talk to people, sometimes they're going to say you will be saying they talk politely, you know, get sense. Now, if I am this type of person that I work in such places, now I can be mean if I want to, and I can be very nice. Let's say you don't come my branch where they work, you don't already they look me like you're sounding rude to me. You don't say I feel no talk because I did at work. I go overlook them. You don't do like maybe 2-3 times. Now, if I eventually can't see the day where you really need something like this, I feel tell you say lie, you no go enter.
1: Yes.
0: Because why? You don't know, say a day like this will come.
1: Mm-hmm.
0: That is why treat everybody with respect.
1: Yes.
0: You never can tell where you meet them. If I go bank today, say I go do one or two. Welcome, madam. I feel they come out like, if now 500, I say take, buy coke, buy mineral. You understand? If now 1,000, God bless me inside my heart. Okay, I see, so I get them. I go say take. Know how where I go. The next day, some people they go bank, go sit down there, charge their phone.
1: Yes, you do away.
0: And the manager of the branch will not even know what's happening. It's between the person and the branch staff. That is because the way you relate with them.
1: Yes.
0: Now, why you get that access?
1: Yes. Yes.
0: But some of them now. Well, let's go back to our open defecation.
1: Might even give you one gist.
0: Okay.
1: Madam Chinua, this said. And make government help us.
0: Okay.
1: Make them build public toilets.
0: And make it be affordable. Now, the cocoa be that.
1: Say, you know, say public toilet, the our people too, how they take the maintenance.
0: Now, I talk of maintenance culture.
1: They, our people too, may I not even just use one word, but may God help us.
0: Amen.
1: For this stamina, we get public toilet here.
0: For Oshodi, right?
1: Yes. Maybe say now, 100 naira. But if you see the way people they use them anyhow, you go be like say she because you pay 100 naira now why you come mess up the whole place? Some ordinary to even flush nawala.
0: Our habits too to some of these public things.
1: And you go see all those people they go clean up. Even you when you go there say you go they pity them say these people too now human being and be. Now, Lagos State government don't do another one. We be saying that free. He did that terminal too. If you speak to that one, Iyera, like you go tell him your language, Iyera, Ideo should you now.
0: Do you know that one now says some people will still not do anything. They will use it and will not flush.
1: They go. I know see that one. They go don't even spoil.
0: You go down to what?
1: They go don't spoil that one.
0: See, one thing, like I still said, the last trip I made last year, I did Osho determine that day. I went to a nice bus. They go east, and I won't use toilet. No, besides I won't pull or anything. I just want you in it before I continue my journey. You know, before the journey starts.
1: Mm.
0: So that you know, go be so go reach my wayside. I will say I won't pee. You know that kind of thing.
1: Mm.
0: You believe, say, just because say, I see one brother where they do something like all this, their union work there. I don't call him Agberu because he looks responsible. But then, some people were actually fighting inside that place. The way I even take approach, but the way I take talk to the brother, we don't sit down. Even my brother, they all of us just there. When I won't go peace, I don't even forget say me and the person who don't gist, I don't come on mind. Me and my brother just they talk about. You believe say this brother got stared and made no collect money for my hand. So the thing is, if you talk to people, the way you go take approach people,
1: yes,
0: many things they will be say you go enjoy free of charge. Especially when it comes to this. Some people if you just walk into their compound and say, you did express road self, this was should be here where we did, so this ladipo. Cross enter the opposite now. If you see one come and say, hey, Joma, please, I'm pressed. Can I use your toilet? There's a way you say, the person will say, you know, say, get the kind, the way this thing will hold you, go, they sweat.
1: Yes.
0: Or even say, the person will sweat profusely, or how did they call them? Come on, sweat, when they come on your body, because you know, it's popo. Your system don't dabaru. So in this case, even this open defecation, I go one place one day, I see something with my eyes, and I was like, the guy they look me, I said they look him.
1: They don't go come on, buddy.
0: He believes that because he be man, I go want see in private party. You no concern me. You will go the pull for roadside. You no concern me. As they look me, I start they look up. He look me, look me, look me. I say, well done, no. As I talk, well done. Next night I cross. Can not say he no fit stand up pursue me. If to say that I follow with person, I to carry stones through and for there. Make him pursue me. Leave everything they do. Come pursue me. Then I go disgrace them. Like you need to see. Oh my God! I don't want to say it.
1: It's terrible.
0: Very terrible. You see this railway thing too.
1: And I like the way you talk and say the way you take approach. Now he be the number one. This thing when you talk, not true. For this time, I might go back again. He get one time where be say I go use that place when we they won't go buy something. Person where they be I me were like he no get money. If you see the way you talk to that man. And the man was like, oh, yeah, don't worry, just go.
0: Exactly.
1: So, you don't need to. Those things are even free. But because they don't say, they say, now free.
0: Well, now go still abuse them.
1: Even when they still they pay down, then they still abuse them. So, let's assume they don't even they pay at all. How they want to do. Therefore, even they match that place, turn that place, they bath. They bath.
0: I bet make they try. Even we human beings. We humans, we get some bad character where we know we're no good when it comes to public things. Excuse me. Just like you said, some of them go use, they travel. When I go see where restroom, they when I go toilet. Some of them. What are they? No, see what I know. To press the water, make it flush. Now, issue for now. Workplaces, they happen. Sometimes I go, they wonder. If you can do this in somewhere like this, what happens to your own house?
1: How it go be?
0: So, you know, say a person they wash that toilet where they go use. You don't believe, say, 100 naira, and be everything, or 200 naira. Now, somebody they wash them. So, I beg, make una they try. They keep these things clean to also make the work easy for those people. And for those people, they pull for roadside. Have you actually thought of the dangers in it? Now you go there pool. The thing where you they do, fly go they perch on the pool. That fly can go and perch on the same food you want to eat. You understand?
1: Not so.
0: And before you know it, you don't eat the food, you don't start to be sick. You can't bless it back to sender. Because why you go even think of, I don't even imagine say I they pull, I they see where say I they pull out. I just I they do, I they caca, I they see him. It's very disgusting. Like he go they irritate me. Now why if I see all these mothers them and they praise them? Because you know easy. Say every time they wash Pekin, they wash in if he pull, you go and clean up everything with your hand. Now every person will get mind, go for public space, you go bend down. Everything go they down go under your leg there. Comfortably because say maybe somebody saying like because of breeze.
1: You say na breeze.
0: You know the open air that comes with it.
1: Leg. As the breeze they blow, I mean they enjoy now. Could come there for 30 minutes.
0: Sit down there, they collect breeze. Some people, so you know, make a bust your bubble. Some people, they won't go do another, they go light their cigar.
1: Yes,
0: sir. They will say the cigar, they let them pass it.
1: Now that one come on.
0: Now come and pass for this railway.
1: Now that one.
0: How they see them well.
1: This railway is too bad.
0: It's too bad.
1: I know, fee. Wait, now I just say, wait till my eyes see.
0: My your mouth, love you talk and finish. Like, it does too much.
1: It's too much.
0: Make we say no to open defecation. It's not really a good thing. Maybe we also consider say something if it happen, we go carry you run. What if you say now you still use your leg go match?
1: Mm-hmm.
0: You know, have you thought of that? One go shelle or you and your party now and I go they do small argument. You know these guys they on drugs. Like if you go to Mushi Aziz. That underbridge, coming down to this ocean, the underbridge. If you go to that underbridge at Isale there, you get many boys where they're there. Now, what they do there, they do. They go smoke, drink, high. If they want pool, they enter one side, still on that railway. Have you ever thought of when you and your party start to they fight? Maybe when they drag, oh yeah, give me, now make I drag one. I go say, Shemina, me bring money pass. You don't drag two, now make I drag one. Based on the drug level. Before you know it, when I sit down, they fight. You can't go far. Now sleep on top the cacao, the pool. You understand that kind of thing?
1: Oh, Mom.
0: Please.
1: I want the terrible.
0: Make we say no to open defecation. I only waiting I go talk with that because anything that we do, they always get effects. Some of us, cleanliness, will they talk? They say it's next to godliness.
1: Amu also implored the government, made them try. We need more public toilet. We need more officials. Made them station them. Made them, even to collect money as Madam Nadi, even if not shaking the money, made them collect them. But we need more. No be just say make you day one bus stop. Before you go see him, you go need to waka like miles before you see another one. Person we don't the depress for I mean two of those miles. I won't take say you won't go. So I beg. We know the government they try. But may they help us.
0: So if we started to talk about ways of it called public defecation, open defecation, I feel say by the time we start getting people out of the streets.
1: Exactly. That's a very nice point.
0: If you command people for streets, make them have a home, a shelter, they would find a way. Like Madam Tino Ade talk, some people for that Lagos Island, that bridge, now there they go stay on top of the bridge. As they do, and they enter water streets. So now on top of the bridge, if you go drop. Now why go they stay? You go down dry, go turn to one clear journal. You go dry. So, you know, by the time you start taking people off the streets of Lagos, come out there, make them get where they go they stay. And toilets there. Some of them, they don't go get the mind to leave that place, come outside. No matter how they used to run.
1: Yes.
0: Secondly, lightning make the places very illuminated, like illuminated, make it day lighted, like make light day. Where we say, if I day here, I feel they see Shogun a bus stop because of how bright it day. But my problem be say, some of the people were supposed to do this light, people will be saying they go make light places where we even they see light for roads. The light, some of them know they walk.
1: The one with the walk, they come out there.
0: Exactly. So, you know, sometimes these things, if I say we take our hand, they do ourselves. So, but if government do their part, we're going to say, okay, they don't do their part. It's not left for us to do our own part. Hello?
2: Hello.
0: Good evening. Hello, good evening.
2: Good evening. My name is Kenneth.
0: Your name is what? Janet?
2: Yes, Caleb.
0: Caleb, okay, from where? Okay.
2: If they want to reduce open defecation, my own is they can reduce it, but they cannot stop it. If the government decides to put public toilet everywhere in the streets of Lagos, there will still be. Are you hearing me?
0: Yes, sir.
2: So they have to tell the government to do something concerning Agbero and Area Boys. They are the people causing all these issues and problems. Are you hearing me?
0: Yes, sir.
2: So, all these days, the Ministry of Agbero is creating problems for the Ministry of Environment, and which is not supposed to be so. And at the end, the Ministry of Environment will be fighting the public and the masses. People who go from do this open defecation. I'm sorry, my sister. Yourself, can you do it? Hello?
0: I can hear you. Yeah, I cannot do it.
2: You cannot do it. This never somebody will look for a good place to enter. But the answer, the upper part was, can defecate even on you. Look at the whole gutter. They mess up the gutter. You understand?
0: Yes.
2: So what has government done concerning those things? To reduce Agbero from all this causing wahala, or many states have been destroyed in Lagos State, not only open the station, and Agbero are causing it. So Agbero are contributing to what, really contributing to what we are saying. If actually they will reduce it, let them go and talk to Agbero concerning all those things.
0: All right. Yes, ma. Yes, sir. All right.
2: This is my sister. That is my opinion and observation. Thank you very much.
0: Thank you, sir. You know, I said something like taking people off the streets, but now she don't help us hit the nail on the head. Agbero. Ministry of Agbero. If you come out Agbero, it doesn't say no matter how the truth, eh? You know, why would they talk this thing? Truth today. no matter how you put public toilets, it should be difficult to eradicate it. Pata pata, like, come out open defecation, but just that it will reduce.
1: The concept of people in the streets.
0: Yes. So if they come out agbero, almost our boys, like he said, it go help reduce open defecation. 0704-700-3341. And if you also they listen to us and you want to tell us something they happen for where you day, like road activities, traffic updates, just to call us, make we for know, so that it go help people where they listen to fit navigate alternative routes. Just call us on 0704-700-3341. Now, like he said, if they don't do anything about this Omota boys, it will continue to happen. Omota boys need to leave the streets. They said, if you leave the streets, we can have sanity. Hello? Hello, good evening. Please, can you speak up? Okay, 0704-700-3341. I beg, if you call us, come outside for inside your bedroom, use radio voice and talk to us. Make we for fit hear you. If it be your network, just try call us back. We dey here. If they come on more, tell boys, make them get what they do. Hello?
3: Hello?
0: Good evening.
3: Good evening.
0: Yes, sir. Your name and where they call from?
3: I'm calling from Sunday, Mr. Adetayo.
0: Mr. Adetayo, I greet you, sir.
3: Yeah. Yes, on the issue you are talking about open defecation.
0: Yes.
3: The best way we can curb it, one, is to build public toilet.
0: Okay.
3: Then number two, CCTV. CCTV.
0: Okay. Are you hearing me? Yes, I can hear you.
3: Then number three, lighting the place.
0: Okay.
3: So when there is CCTV, they will be monitored. And then lighting the place with solar that people cannot tamper with.
0: Okay.
3: Then with all these ones, I think if government can build more of the public toilet at a distance, not too far, some meters,
0: okay,
3: 100 meters, 200 meters, where people can really peace and do whatever they want to do, at least it will come to some extent.
0: Thank you so much.
3: My own advice and my own take on the issue.
0: Thank you, sir. Okay, Mr. Adetayo from Surulere. Public toilet, one. Now, we did talk about ways to curb or to stop public open defecation. He said public toilet, one. Lighting of the place, CCTV camera. When the place is well lit, the CCTV camera can capture. But my question now is, if we capture anybody who is still into open defecation, how we go take know their house? If now all these ones will not get home address.
1: That's where, this, you know, say for Lagos, we get what they call Lastra.
0: Lastra.
1: Yes.
0: Yeah, that registration. Lagos
1: house we person they stay. If you know if you provide them, the next way me I go suggest, me they just pack them, go, may send them back to their village if they can do that. If
0: send
1: they can
0: them
1: do that, send them back to their village.
0: Back to sender.
1: I'm telling you.
0: 0704-700-3341. 0704-700-3341. Like we all know, we don't they talk about open defecation. That's now people with a caca for roadside. Anywhere they belly face. Anywhere belly run, then they go bend down. They don't caca for there. So now, wait till we they talk today. And this thing don't become one big challenge for inside with society, especially for we with the inside Lagos here. And if you check railways, this one where they see now, from here now, go reach Ijoko, nowhere where you don't go see them, they do them. Nowhere, but you see this, our ass is plenty, mushy, the same thing. They're not feel try for that railway, where they might suit to CMS, but that one now, electrical, this thing, is electromagnetic, I'll be able to take all them. That one, they shock. People know they even cross the rail. Because that one are up a day. Even the other side of it will be downside, where then they stop, maybe like where they pick people for a relay bus stop. People know they cross there. So that one is a different case. But you see this one's where we say they don't know say anybody is like cross. It happened there. not be only there. It happen for even some streets for area. Do you understand? So we dey find way where we say we fit stop them. Make it not be waiting go they happen. Like the first person where the person we call before this our organ at the time say, make them carry Omota commot. Ministry of Omota. If they carry them commot. You know, like I said, by the time you take homeless people off the streets, it go reduce them. If you not take them away, finish you. But it go reduce them. Because all those people where they roadside, when not get home, now then they run them. Except on cases where we say you eat sweating your stomach reacts to. Now the thing go hold you away. You know, go feed manager and reach house. You can't find anywhere where you feel just run them. You understand that kind of thing? So this other person wake on now, Mr. Adetayo, they talk, say, first thing is what? Public toilets, meters away from each other. Hello? Hello, good evening. Hello? Hello? Okay, we cannot hear you. You can as well call us back 0704-700-3341. 0704-700-3341. Or you call us on this other number 0909-910-2283.
4: Hello?
0: Hello, good evening.
4: Good evening, madam.
0: Yes, sir. Please, your name and where they call us from.
4: My name is Mr. Patrick from Maryland.
0: Mr. Patrick from Maryland here.
4: Yes.
0: Okay.
4: Maryland, that is a new room beside.
0: Yes, you know, they're close by. Now, what I say here? Well done, sir.
4: Yeah, you see what happened there? It is a kind of a thing of indiscipline that is worrying Nigeria. I bet you, even though they do public toilets to line within themselves, those homeowners will still cause another problem about the vocation around. But if they want to hold them responsibility and control the thing today, when they capture of their organs, this thing will be controlled. Because if they could discipline the organs, those organs, they are the ones to discipline them. Because those things are so worse in that particular Oshodi side, it's so worse there.
0: That's
4: been on that railway. So that is just what I have to say.
0: All right. Thank you so much. Mr. Patrick talks, say, if then go fit, talk to their organs. Maybe not their organs, now then go punish. Because as all of them, they do this, they're almost 30, then get organ, will be say they. So when I'm not here, 0704-700-3341. So, like the man talk, I mean, they try to talk to say, if them put public toilets meters away, make it not too far, then put CCTV camera, then they also put lighting, make the place they well lit. Where we say, if you they come like this, you go, they see from far distance. Hello? Hello. All right, you can call us back 0704-700-3341.
1: She even know say they even do she na barbed wire. I build this the net so they take cover that railway so that people no go to cross them. They still come out and go set that iron. They come out and now why they see say most of them they get access. Now, to maybe say that I think say they do that thing from maybe now from Mushin or that maybe now Mushin the fences start from. But if you notice, most of the one way did this our side down to shoot, they don't come on time.
0: They don't come on time. How they want to see where they want.
1: They don't come on time.
0: Because normally, the way railways they be, supposed be say places where people they cross, now that place will get opening just for you to fit, fit come out, enter the train if you stop for the bus stop. But as it be now, this side, nothing like barricade, we've said them put. So anybody can just.
1: For this our side, they put two. Now come on, they come on.
0: And now they tell you now.
1: The bridge where they do, make they suppose they pass. They no pass there. As they don't come on time, now why people can't they pass all those places now?
0: You know, say, even if. Maybe we don't talk this matter of people they do vandalizing. You know, people they. They are not to the spoil waiting the government just to give them bad name. I could remember one video one time of the second Niger Bridge. We never reached how many years. People don't go there, but they steal they come out with it and take cover some of those holes where they bridge, of which that thing they risky. New bridge where they just construct. So, maybe this thing now, something will be say another good day, we'll talk them. You see this open defecation thing? Like Mr. Patrick from Maryland said, he say it they common among that old show, the mushy side. And that's the truth. We don't want, make I not just go there, emphasize more on mushy. Make they don't be like, say, I hate people for that side. At least I don't go mushy where we're like, when I see, Jesus, my Lord. Things are really happening. So, like they said, public toilets, CCTV camera, you are entitled to your opinion, and well-lit area, like, make light day that side. Like this man, Mr. Patrick, talks, say, by the time they punish their ogre will go draw them for you. Whoa, hey, I'm a content show. Can she know my shady? Anybody talk about Lomumbella, so my father, like, if they go catch you, maybe camera go catch you, last or say, do this kind of thing. Now, me go hand you over. Hey, I'm a call you, by me. You know that kind of thing. Then they talk to them. Maybe that way. Because he said, even if you put the public toilets very close to them, they'll go still live and still go do what they want to do. Like he said, somebody in I am Bosho did there said they are used to it, they prefer it, they don't want use public toilets.
1: Natural air flow.
0: They know the breeze go they blow you everywhere, go they, you know, that kind of thing. I just want to imagine that thing for my head. I beg. All right, this is my Radio 103.5 FM, your new stock and sports station. We did talk about open defecation. Which way we go fit stop her for inside we country? Inside the Lagos State here where we they reside, where we they live. What is the way forward? You understand? How can we make sure that it doesn't exist in our society, especially for Lagos every day? Because it does become one big challenge. And it's mostly common along these railways. If you check where railway they, you go see them. You go they pass. You go they see dry ones. Well, you know, the thing, the smell, one small breeze blow like this, and people they sell things. Call us, make we hear from you which way to curb open defecation. 0704-700-3341. Maybe we'll go take this song. We will come back to continue on this gist. Before we go carry our car, okay? Hello? Hello. Hello, good evening. Hello. Hello, good evening. All right, if you call us back on top 0704-700-3341. Tell us what you think. Say the fit do to make sure say open defecation go be thing of the past, like it would be like a history where people go to talk, say, I remember those days, you understand? So, make we hear from you. Will they come back?

0: by Something About You by Dr. Sin. Who still remember that song? Something About You, Something About You, Something About This Girl. Something About You, Something About You, Something About You. Boy, boy, baby, say, or get where they do open kaka. There's something about all of now where they did. Make another they do open kaka. You know, make sense. I beg. So, before we go on a break, in between the talk, I remember say something, Diola said something. But before I say waiting in talk, 0704-700-3341. Open the application, wait to stop up for Inside with Lagos. Make we hear from you. Something, been talk something, say, if, when I've been talk, say, may they put CCTV camera, say you go capture, somebody say go make it they capture. I can't say, if you can't capture people, will be say they no get resident in call, you can't bring in Lastra, say, if there say many people register, at least those ones, go make people they know where people they live. Anybody know green register? May them pack and go back to their village. I won't come put. I put it to you, my lord. I'm here to talk. I put it to you. If you happen to be somebody who refuses to do your Lastra, and for that reason, Lagos State government or the state where you reside, so yeah, go back to your village because you know green register say they live for this state. And at that time, nobody say you don't gallant to so yeah. If I live village, I get what I want to survive. How you go feel?
1: You don't put me for.
0: Okay.
1: But you see, this guy, this case of last time, not be something we had you. As far as say you get money to now free safe, not be from the pay. You when you don't get house where you they stay, it no cost you to and Lagos State come make them they easy access for everybody. You feed there anywhere for your house, even for your office, do them on your phone. Where be say if you go to the office, they will just give you the slip. So to me, I don't see anything where go make you tell me say you get house for legal, you know, get Lastra. If you say that they pay one kind big money for it, I feel say maybe a challenge of money they delay you. But you know they pay. They know they pay anything. And something you go do on your phone, and if you do and you go to the office, they will give you the slip. Within few minutes, you are done. So if I'm to be the person where we say they arrest you that kind of identity, then I don't have any argument for them.
0: Okay, you say you can register it on your phone.
1: Yes, sir.
0: Have you remember when they started Lastra? Do you know the crowd in their office? I remember that time I wanted to register. There's a street called For Sight in Lagos Island. If you're going to Obalende, when I see the crowd, I tell myself, say, Babu, kai kai kai. The crowd, you go to say maybe that year, now they want push people come out to go back to their village. So except if they have made it easier now that people register. Them. Because I remember way back, people go queue from morning to, if I go even reach there, people don't call a number for their family member.
1: When I even do my own, now register on my own for my phone. And as I finish them, they give me code. Now the code I carry go the local government. As I see them, instantly, they just do verification and they bring my slip out. It no reach 5 minutes, I don't finish.
0: But you know, say then they also the thing they expire. I think after a while, you still need to go and renew it.
1: So all those things
0: say, it's not supposed to be like that. You know? It's not supposed to be like
1: that. I believe see that renew now because some people, you know, say they change house. Like all this more talk, this demolition will be happen now. If maybe person has the way they demolish and you don't pack go another area, you will need to do another one. So if they renew them, me I know, but since I don't do them, I see how easy it be. No be something where the information where you go even put there before 3 minutes, you don't even finish. They will just ask you your name, the name of the house where you collect, how many room, how many this one. So if you tell me, say you no get Lastra and you get us for Lagos, then I won't buy that idea. I won't buy that. If to say now something we say go use money collect and the money can't even big now African they say hey. So if they catch me without my Lastra and they carry me go my village, now me do myself and I can't get us for Lagos, now me do myself.
0: All right, so my people, we like say now here we go carry our kaya, but before we go, make on our common eyes for open defecation. Say no to open defecation. No, they caca for streets. No, they caca for railway lines.
1: You
0: no good. Make also they check, say, it get health implications, though. Those caca when they caca fly, they perch on them. You go perch on food. Some of them, when they buy fruits, so they don't even bother wash. And once now they collect and I don't put them for mouth. Some when they buy bitter cola, before you know it, I don't use teeth and I don't open them. And I don't even know where they don't perch on them. The kind of fly. You know those big fly. Make on a day very careful. And also, take this time, they beg with federal and state governments for places where sanity needs to be when it comes to this open defecation. Make on a help us do something. Make we see more of public toilets in different bus stops. Make it there affordable. Make somebody there the way they manage them. Because this way, we're going to create more jobs for our youth. Some of these boys, where they sleep for under bridge, most of them, if it be circumstances of broken home, like Ejiro said the other time, some of them, if it be issue of house demolition, so when they don't finally see where to put their load, where to sleep, no go be issue. Now, why some of them will call these guys, come on that bridge, find it, they're going to follow them and they smoke, just to blend with them, pending, for the ones who get sense, they feel that they see they do their hustle, till they get money, why some from there, they go just cuckoo turn to Omota boys. Agbero. Omota. Ministry of Omota. You understand that kind of thing? So, you know, some of those people were still under that bridge. They're still there ready to work if they see the work to do. So things like this can create job opportunity. Thereby, you go come out there for streets. They don't know say, ah, well, they can start away. Give let to mom. We'll quickly bam. Before people go, they come out. Maybe they don't say, ah, they go. That's not me, they mount that bus stop. You know that kind of thing? That way, they go fit, they see things. And before you know it, they go even they convince others, say, oh, well, when they do this thing, you know, why government they put this thing for us, where will they go do the work? So, when they talk to them, before you know it, they will start to they tell their fellow colleagues, where they follow the same line before. So, I've been making a picture of where we supposed to get light, make people they taste, see where they happen, when I pull light. That way, maybe some of them don't go even agree, go do that, because they don't know who they watch them. That's my waiting, we go tell now. Once again, Onado, I still remain Oluchi Friday, and I've been here with
1: Samson Adiola.
0: Thank you, Samson, for being here. At least, you know, easy. And to all the people who call us Madam Tino Ade, the ones where they are called Drop, Mr. Adetayo, Mr. Caleb, Mr. Patrick, we throw a salute, give all of now. Till tomorrow, but any which way, make I give an agbedu. For those where they go their house, where they drive, we want to shake their body, you know. Shake what your mama gave you. Make we give an agbedu. Make we enjoy. Good evening.

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5: people. They're arresting.
2: Bam.
1: We agree.
6: Well, with the rising trend of a kidnapping in Lagos State, maybe we should discuss this issue today so Lagos can react to it.
7: 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We can open the phone line, people can contribute.
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Here's the major news at 6. On the tables of Radio Nigeria, the best radio station of a year. First, the headlines. Lagos begins month-long sensitization on domestic and sexual violence. Medical practitioner calls for increased voluntary blood donation. Protest journalists advocate stricter enforcement of environmental laws in Lagos. Suspected gunmen arrested after shooting at Swiss Wave. Now the news in full. I am Omolola Olamijulo. The Lagos State Government has flagged off its Domestic and Sexual Violence Awareness Month, scheduled to begin on the 1st to 30th of September. Speaking at a news conference in Alausa, Attorney General and Commissioner for Justice, Mr. Lawal Pedro, noted that in the last 5 years, the Domestic and Sexual Violence Agency, DSVA, has received a total of 33,009 cases, with domestic violence accounting for the highest number, followed by child abuse, rape, and sexual harassment. Mr. Pedro, who was represented by the Executive Secretary of DSVA, Mrs. Titilola Vivo Adeni, said over the years, government has stepped up advocacy to ensure early intervention, protection, access to justice and rehabilitation for survivors. While acknowledging a reduction in reported cases this year, the Attorney General disclosed that Alimosho recorded the highest adult cases, followed by Ikorodu, Etiosa, Koshofe, and Keja. While highest cases of children abuse were from Alimosho, Etiosa, Ikorodu, Koshofe, local government.

Mrs. Weaver, then he called on residents to take collective responsibility in defeating domestic and sexual violence by speaking up, supporting survivors, and reporting case through toll-free line 0800-333-3333. She highlighted activities lined up for the Awareness Month with the theme SGBV, It Ends With Us, to include Turn Lagos Purple Campaign, Survivors Day, Market Sensitization, Training for Police Officers and Medical Social Workers, as well as the Child Protection Week. As the federal government doubles up on its push for universal health coverage, a key question that keeps surfacing is, can local manufacturing and traditional machine help bridge the gap? As Nigeria's today marks African Traditional Medicine Day, Director General of the Natural Medicine Development Agency, Professor Martin Emeje, says advancing scientific research, ensuring safety, and grounding indigenous remedies in evidence-based practice could be a game changer, not just for general care, but for specific goals like improving maternal health outcomes. Professor Emeje, in this interactive with correspondent Olusegun Hastrop, also speaks on the theme for this year's, which is research and development in traditional medicine. Okay, we'll bring the reports subsequently. Now, a clinical oncologist, Dr. Omolola Salako, says many cancer patients are dropping out of treatment as the cost of care can range from 10 million naira to about 60 million naira. Speaking during a live program, Dr. Salako said the high cost of treatment remained a major challenge despite some patients presenting early at hospitals. She explained that Nigeria had 6 major cancer treatment modalities, including surgery, chemotherapy, radiotherapy, immunotherapy, target therapy, and hormone therapy. Dr. Salako said early detection was important because some cancers could not necessarily be prevented, but could be identified and treated as an early stage. She urged Nigerians to undergo annual medical checkups and seek specialist care when symptoms persist. 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

0: Lagos residents have been admonished to embrace voluntary blood donation, as donated their blood remains critical to saving lives during emergencies and other medical situations. A medical doctor, Dr. Olufemi Adedugbe, gave the admonition on Radio 1 News magazine Dateline Lagos while speaking on the importance of promoting voluntary blood donation in Lagos. Dr. Adedugbe, who explained that blood donation is safe for healthy individuals who are properly screened before the procedure, noted that medical personnel ensure donors have adequate blood levels before blood is collected. He encouraged eligible residents to maintain a balanced diet, which is protein, fruits, vegetables, and iron, while also preventing malaria and other conditions that could reduce blood levels. A medical doctor advised against viewing blood donation as an income-generating activity, stressing that voluntary donation should primarily be seen as an opportunity to save lives.
1: Blood before, and I think blood donation is something that should be voluntary one, and also be a careful decision to make, because we all don't know who is who. We don't know whose blood is infected and whose blood is not infected.
2: Some people feel weak and dizzy after previous donation, so they are just scared of donating blood again. Tattoo is also one of the reasons why people stop donating blood, and also disease.
3: No, I've not, but I have a friend who donated for someone in need of blood. Some people are afraid of needles, and some people, they feel that donating blood for someone may transmit infection from the other person. Some people also have this mentality that HIV can be transmitted through donating blood to someone.
4: So some people, their blood will not match. There's one experience that I have experienced before. Like, this child was not feeling fine. His mom and his dad, they saved their blood. The blood did not match for him to donate for the boy. It was their friend, outsider, that later donated the blood for the boy, because a blood match with the boy's own. People experience after donating blood, they experience like body weak, and they will sick a lot. Not malaria, not typhoid, but they will just sick and weak.
5: I think some people are scared of donating blood because they feel it might make them weak or affect their health. And some people are also afraid of needles or the whole process of having blood taken from their body. I also think lack of awareness is a major factor, because some people don't really know how important blood donation is or how many lives it can save or help. Others may not see it as something important, but to someone close to them needs blood. So,
0: while acknowledging that body gradually replaces donated blood, Dr. Adedugbe explained that healthy individuals can generally donate 50 at least twice a year. 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Medical practitioners calls for increased voluntary blood donation. Lagos begins month-long sensitization on domestic and sexual violence. Still to come, Reuters journalist advocates stricter enforcement of environmental laws in Lagos. Suspected gunman arrested after shooting at Swiss rave. Plus sports to stay.

afternoon. You're still going on to Radio 1103.5 FM. There is a need for heightened reportage and strict enforcement of environmental laws by government to address waste management crisis in Lagos State. A broadcast journalist, Mr. Ejiro Oke, who gave the submission while featuring on Media Watch, a Radio 1 program, also called for stronger media scrutiny of waste management in Lagos. He said to achieve a cleaner Lagos, the media has to do more in educating residents on waste sorting and proper disposal, investigate the sector, and scrutinize funds allocated for waste management. Mr. Oke identified inconsistency in government policies as a major challenge while urging greater accountability from PSP operators. Contributing to the program, callers from Mero, Okota, and Ibeju, Lekki complained of prolonged delays in waste evacuation, with some claiming that they had resorted to burning their refuse. A protest by pensioners in Lagos today turned chaotic as the Lagos State Governor's official's office in Alausa, Ikeja, after security operatives reportedly fired tear gas to disperse the retirees, protesting over delayed gratuities and other outstanding entitlements. The pensioners under the aegis of National Union of Pensioners Contributory Pension Scheme, Lagos State Council, had gathered to demand the payment of outstanding benefits. Some of the protesters were reportedly affected by the tear gas, with a woman said to have fainted during the incident. The protest followed the expiration of a 19-day ultimatum issued to Governor Babajide Sanwo-Olu over demands for payment of outstanding pension increases, wage award entitlements, pension arrears, and all the benefits owed to them. According to the union, pensioners under the federal government and some states have been benefiting from the approved pension increase since January of this year. They, however, allege that retired Lagos State workers were yet to receive the increase despite the rising cost of living. Efforts to speak with the public relations officer for the police in Lagos, Superintendent of Police Abimbola at DBC, proved abortive as at the time of filing this report. A 43-year-old Swiss man has been arrested following a shooting at a rave in Switzerland in which a woman was killed. Italian 22-year-old Maria Spinelli was killed and several others injured at a techno rave being held at a horse racing track in Arrow. The shooting initiated a nearly 24-hour manhunt before Arrow Cantonal Police confirmed they apprehended the suspect shortly after midday today. The police in a statement said the investigation into the exact sequence of events, the background, and the positive motive is currently underway. And on sports, five-time world champions, the Golden Eaglets of Nigeria, continued their preparations for the WAFU B Under-17 Championship with two friendlies in one day. First, the Eaglets beat Simobeng Academy 4-0 at the FIFA Gold Project pitch inside the MK Abiola National Stadium, Abuja. Later in the evening of the same day, the Golden Eaglets welcomed Galadima FC of Abuja to the same venue in another friendly. The Eaglets labored laboriously to dislodge Galadima FC, but their opponents proved difficult to be subdued as the game ended goalless. This year's WAFU B Under-17 Championship is slated for 4th to 17th October in Ouagadougou, the capital city of Burkina Faso. Their football icon, Lionel Messi, has called time on his international future, saying it was a decision that hurt, but he understands the time has come. In an Instagram post today, the 39-year-old Argentine captain confirmed he's stepping away from the national team, making Argentina's 2026 World Cup final match against Spain his last appearance on international duty. Messi records 125 goals in 207 appearances, makes him the country's all-time leading scorer and most capped player. Last Saturday, the Inter Milan
Inter Miami captain reached 927 career goals after scoring 4 goals in his club's 7-1 win against CF Montreal. Peace and security and inevitable to national development play your role in ensuring them. 20 major news at 6. Here again are the main items. The Lagos State government has flagged off its Domestic and Sexual Violence Awareness Month, scheduled to begin on the 1st to 30th of September. A medical doctor, Dr. Olufemi Adejube, has admonished Lagos residents to embrace voluntary blood donation, as donated blood remains critical to saving lives during emergencies and other medical situations. You heard that a broadcast journalist, Mr. Ejiro Eke, has said there is a need for heightened, perpetuated, and strict enforcement of environmental laws by government to address waste management crisis in Lagos State. And on the foreign scene, a 43-year-old Swiss man has been arrested following a shooting at a rave in Switzerland in which a woman was killed. And I'm to Radio 1103.5 FM Major News at 6 on your favorite news, talk, and sports station on the stable of Radio Nigeria, the best radio station of the year. 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It was edited by Akimboye Akintola. And I am Omolola Olamijulo. Good evening. Thank you for staying tuned.

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0: Hello, my dear beloved people. God bless you. God bless you more. God bless you. My name is Peaceful Peace of Padurun from One Spirit, One Church of All Nations. I'm presenting Jesus' Word Teaching Prayer Daily Meditation. Our time has changed. We are now on 6:15 p.m. And also, we are also on Sunday. 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It will bless you. Today we have a word for a woman. She says she's going for president. I don't know what kind of president it is, but it's for presidency. And she said she's afraid. Okay? Don't be afraid. We just need the word. The word is spirit. Jesus said, the flesh profit nothing, but the word of God gives life. When you read the word will give you life. Do you hear? It will give you life. According to 2 Corinthians chapter 3, don't read the word as late story. Read it as spirit. 2 Corinthians chapter 3, verse 8. The spirit kills you, that the spirit will not have results. When you read as the Spirit of God, as God Almighty Jehovah, this is His Spirit, I'm reading your spirit, you will be competent for that post. Yes, I pray for you today, you will be competent for that post. In the mighty name of Jesus, you will win that election. In the name of Jesus. The Lord has given you Hebrews chapter 9, verse 4. You read verse 4 to 5. Yes, this is your meditation word. It is written, verse 3, for deeper understanding. Behind the second curtain was a room called the Most Holy Place, which had the golden altar of incense and golden covered Ark of the Covenant. The Ark contained the golden jar of manna, Aaron's staff that had bordered, and the stone tablets of the covenant. Above the Ark were the cherubims of the glory, overshadowing the atonement cover. But we cannot discuss these things in full details. Okay. Listen, I'm going to discuss it with you. See, now you see yourself as a holy place. You see yourself, when you read this word, you become the Ark of God. The Spirit of God will enter you. You become the Ark of God. Okay, three things were inside the Ark. Three things were inside the Ark. So be ready for three things to contain in you. One, the manna. It contained the gold jar that the manna was inside. Inside that container, Moses was always teaching the children of Israel after they left the wilderness. It was a teaching so that this is the word God fed you people for 40 years in the manna. You did not have diarrhea. You did not sick. You did not, your sandal, you did not break. It did not scatter. Your body was intact. Your money was intact. The gold and silver you collected from Egypt was intact. You were not robbed. Did you hear? Yes. This is what is going to happen to you. As you read this word, you become the Ark of God. The Ark that can do miracles. The Lord fed the children of Israel for 40 years in the wilderness. What are you talking about? 40 years? How many were there? They were numerous. He fed them 40 years. With manna. They were not sick. They did not vomit. I pray for you today. As you read this word, you become the Ark of the living God. You win every battle in the name of Jesus. You win every battle in the name of Jesus. You win every battle in the name of Jesus. I pray for you as you read this word, you become the manna. You become the Ark. Yes. Everybody will love to eat you. In that tenor, you will be the best. In that tenor, you will be the best. In that tenor, you will rule. They will have enough. Whatever they eat, they will be satisfied. In the mighty name of Jesus. God bless you. This is part one. We have part two, part three. Our phone line is 0810-841-8286. You can drop all your messages. Yes. Can be a part of us with a token is enough for God to use for us to be here for eternity. The Lord had words for every issue. 00506-4732. God bless you. May the God of peace be with you and make you the ark, a winning ark, in Jesus' name. Bye.
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Good evening to you wherever you are right about this time. All right, check your time. It's exactly our first sex today, the 31st day in the month of August, 2026. Our verses gospel are happy listening.

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Sit back and be refreshed and revived as Brother Abraham Kolawole brings to you a timeless message that can be applied to your everyday life in a real and practical way.

By the grace of God tonight, we are going to be starting a new series. And this series is titled Kingdom Parables. So if you have your Bibles, can you please open with me to Matthew and chapter number 13 very quickly tonight. We are going to read verse number 1 to 3, and then we read verse 11. 1, 2, go, we are reading together. The same day went Jesus out of the house and sat by the seaside, and great multitude were gathered together unto him, so that he went into a ship and sat, and the whole multitude stood on the shore. And he spake many things unto them in parables. So underline the word parables in that scripture. Saying, behold, a sower went forth to sow. Verse number 11. Or let's read verse 10 so that it can flow. And the disciple came and said unto him, why speakest thou unto them in parables? Verse 11. He answered and said unto them, because it is given unto you to know the mysteries of the kingdom of heaven, but to them it is not given. So underline two words in this verse 11. Underline the word mysteries and then the kingdom of heaven. So three things I ask you to underline now. In verse 3 of Matthew 13, I ask you to underline the word parables. And then in verse number 11, I ask you to underline the word mysteries and then the kingdom of heaven. So those are the three things. So tonight, by his grace, we are starting a new series that is titled Kingdom Parables. Praise God forevermore. This is the first time ever in scriptures when Jesus spoke in parables. Secondly, in this chapter of the Bible, Jesus spoke seven different parables. And we are going to look at each and every one of them. And you will be so very tremendously blessed. What I'm doing tonight is laying a foundation for this series. If you look at the word kingdom, even from the word itself, it just simply means a king and his domain. You know that every king has a domain. If you're a king, you are supposed to have a domain. For instance, we have a kingdom called Nigeria, and we have a president who is ruling over this country. So he has measures of authority that our constitution conferred on him. So when he issued the word of authority, power goes to work. Praise God. In fact, there is a country that called themselves United Kingdom, UK. So they call their own United Kingdom. So you have the kingdom of America, you have the kingdom of China, you have the kingdom of all over. Praise God forevermore. So when you talk about a kingdom, you are talking about a king and his domain. Now if you're born again Christian, you are also a king and a priest. Your domain is your home. That's where your authority lies. But what we want to be looking in this series is the kingdom that belongs to God. Now, before we get into it, let me also say to you that if you look at the word kingdom of heaven, you know I ask you to underline it. This scripture is not talking about the geographical space. It's talking about a kingdom where God is king. Because when you see the word heaven, you think, oh, it's talking about a geographical space. No, it's talking about a kingdom where God is king. Look at it. Let me read it again. He answered and said unto them, because it is given unto you to know the mysteries of the kingdom of heaven. I ask you to underline the word kingdom of heaven in these scriptures. And I'm saying to you that that word heaven is not talking about the geographical space, as in where God resides, no? It's talking about the kingdom that belongs to God. And the scripture that confirmed it to us is Mark 4. Look at Mark and chapter number 4. This same scripture I read to you now, you will see it in Mark 4. Mark Gospel and chapter number 4. If you are there, say amen. This is still Jesus speaking. The same scripture I read to you now in Matthew 4:11. Look at it in Mark 4:11. And he said unto them, unto you it is given to know the mystery of the kingdom of God. So you can see that they didn't use heaven here.

king, who is the governor, who is ruling over this state, and you can take it down to the local government. You have chairmen who are running the local government. So they are kings in their respect and in their domains. So they have a measure of authority. Praise God forever. But now let me show you the secret why in Matthew it says kingdom of heaven, and then in Mark it says kingdom of God. Matthew gospel was written to the Jews. And you know the Jews, as far as they were concerned, it's an abomination for you to call God. Total abomination. They believe that that name is too holy, that name is sacred. You are not supposed to call God by his name. Glory to God. That's why if you look in the entire Matthew gospel, you can never say kingdom of God there. What you are going to see there is the kingdom of heaven. The same scriptures rendered in other gospel as kingdom of God is rendered in Matthew as the kingdom of heaven. Praise God forever. So it's interchangeably used. Praise God forever. But now, if you're a Christian, listen to me. You belong in the kingdom of God. That's why if you remember in John Gospel 17, Jesus told us that we live in the world, but we are not of the world. If you're a Christian, you can't hold on to the world as if that is all that you have. So if you understand it, you will heed God's admonition that tells you that you should not lay your treasure here, but in heaven, where moth nor rust cannot corrupt. Because he says everything you lay here, moth and rust is going to corrupt it. And that's factual. Because the day you exit this earth, not even ordinary one shirt can you take out of this world. Nothing. Absolutely nothing. Have you seen anybody they buried with his property before or with his money? Glory to God. So if you understand the fact that you belong in the kingdom of God, and that you don't belong to this world, if you're a Christian, then you will hear God's admonition that tells you that you should not lay your treasure on the earth, but in heaven, where moth and rust will not corrupt. Now, listen. The same way you have the kingdom of God, you also have the kingdom of Satan. On the earth today, there are two families. Family of God and the family of Satan. So, if there is a family of Satan, Satan also has his own kingdom, which I'm going to show you now. Praise God forevermore. If you don't belong in the kingdom of God, then you automatically belong in the kingdom of Satan. There is no middle ground. I just read it to you now that God has a kingdom in which if you're a born-again Christian, you are a member of that kingdom. Oh, glory to God. And I'm saying to you that Satan also has his own kingdom. Look at it quickly tonight in Gospel St. Matthew also. You know, we read chapter 11. Just move to chapter 12, Matthew chapter 12. Let me quickly confirm to you that Satan also has his own kingdom. That's why it's just two set of people on the face of the earth today. The people of God and the people of Satan. There is no middle ground. So once you don't belong to God, it means you automatically belong to Satan. Now look at it in Matthew chapter 12. Let me show you the kingdom of Satan. Oh, glory to God. Look at verse 25. Or let's read verse 24 so that you can understand what is happening here. Matthew and chapter number 12. Let's read from verse 24 so that it can flow. But when the Pharisees heard it, they said, this fellow doth cast out devils by Beelzebub, the prince of the devil. That's Jesus they are talking about though. Verse 25. And Jesus knew their thoughts and said unto them, every kingdom divided against itself is brought to desolation, and every city or house divided against itself shall not stand. Then look at the cross of the matter, verse 26. If Satan cast out Satan, is divided against himself, how shall then his kingdom stand? Underline it permanently in your Bible. So there is also the kingdom of Satan. Praise God. And I'll quickly give you a second witness now in a very popular scripture that you know. Go to Gospel St. Luke chapter 4. I'm laying foundation tonight so that from next week we can be building upon it. I just want to confirm to you that Satan has his own kingdom and God has his own kingdom. So if you are a child of God, then you belong in the kingdom of God. There are just two set of people or two families on the face of the earth. God and Satan. There is no middle ground. Praise God forevermore. Look at the second witness in Gospel St. Luke chapter number 4. Very quickly tonight. I'm laying foundations. Look at what Satan told Jesus in these scriptures. Oh, glory to God. Look at verse number 5 of Gospel St. Luke chapter 4. And the devil taking him up into an high mountain, shew unto him all the kingdoms of the world. See the word kingdoms in plural. This is Satan, the devil, showing Jesus in a vision all the kingdoms of the world. Look at it. I'll read it again. And the devil taking him up into a high mountain and shewed unto him all the kingdoms

of the world in a moment of time, because it's a vision. Now look at verse 6. And the devil said unto him, all this power will I give thee, and the glory of them, for that is delivered unto me, and to whomsoever I will, I give it. Hello? This is Satan, the devil, talking to Jesus. He told Jesus, all the kingdoms of the world is delivered to him. And do you know the interesting thing about this scripture? Jesus never said, no, you don't have it. Why? Because it's the truth. Who delivered into him? Our progenitor, Adam, in the Garden of Eden. God gave dominion to Adam in the garden. And then he went and played into the hand of Satan. Look at it now, verse 6. And the devil said unto him, who is the him? Jesus. All this power, the power there is exousia. I've explained the difference to you, that two words I use are power in the King James. Exousia and dunamis. So this one is exousia, which means authority. If it is dunamis, then it means the raw power. But if it's exousia, then it's authority. So if I want to read this scripture in the Greek, I'll say, and the devil said unto him, all this authority, which authority is he talking about now? Of the kingdoms of the world. Now look at it. Will I give thee, and the glory of them, for that is delivered unto me, underline it permanently. He said, the kingdoms of the world have been delivered to me. And Jesus never said, no, you don't have it. Look at what he told Jesus. He said, and to whomsoever I will, I give it. Now look at it, though. He didn't stop there. Look at verse 7. If thou therefore will worship me, all shall be thine. Look at Jesus' response in verse 8. And Jesus answered and said unto him, get thee behind me, Satan. For it is written, thou shalt worship the Lord thy God, and only him shalt thou worship. I don't know whether you see what I'm saying. I don't want to preach another sermon. But this is what you see going on in the world today. People joining all kind of cults, all kind of groups, just to assess the wealth in the world. You can hear Satan said it here, that look, I give it to whoever I want to give it to. And anytime he gives this to them, it's in exchange for their soul. That's why God tells you in scripture, what does it profit a man if you gain the whole of this world and then you lose your life in the process? Doesn't make sense, but don't let me preach another sermon. Now, who delivered it to Satan? I just told you, our progenitor Adam in the garden. That's what sin does. That's what disobedience does. Christians don't know the effect of sin. Now look, sin is an invitation to treat. It's like you opening your door to Satan and say, look, come and have fun. Come and have tea party in my life. What is sin? Missing the mark, doing it contrary to the will of God. The moment Adam did the contrary to the will of God, he played into the hand of Satan. The authority shifted from him to the devil. You can see Satan confirming it to Jesus here. That look, this was delivered to me. And that is what he's still doing to the sons of men till today. But don't let me preach another sermon. You know what I want to show you? Is that he said all the kingdoms of the world. Now listen. So whether it's kingdom of America, whether it is the kingdom of Nigeria, whether it is the kingdom of Saudi Arabia, just name it, Satan is in charge. And 2 Corinthians 4:3-4 confirms that to you, that is the God of this world. Glory to God in the highest. But you know the beauty, listen. When Jesus came, listen, and Jesus was killed, he was buried, and he rose, and he ascended. He stripped Satan of that authority. Bible says he went to Satan's domain and make an open show of him and triumph over him. Took that authority back from him. Glory to God in the high. And you remember that the moment Jesus rose from the dead, before he shortly ascended, that authority now delegated it to the church. But you know where the problem is? Physically speaking, listen, knowledge is power. You see why God tells you that my people are destroyed for lack of knowledge. Now, physically speaking, listen. Satan, the devil, is still the God of this world. You know why? Because when God gave Adam, our progenitor, authority in the garden over the earth, God attached a particular time to it. Why? Because when it comes to God, with everything that God does, there is a time and a season. And God doesn't break his own rules. Now, the moment Adam transferred authority to Satan, the devil, he started reigning over the entire world. Now, when Jesus eventually came and stripped him of that authority, spiritually speaking, he's no longer in authority over the earth. But physically speaking, he still is. Because of the leasehold. Praise God forevermore. That is why, I don't know how many of you remember,
You know, when Jesus came, there was a time Jesus asked his disciples and said, who do you people say I am? They said, you are Elijah, you are this, you are that. Before Jesus had that question, the demons, who are agents of Satan, they know who Jesus was. Matthew chapter number 8, quickly tonight. Oh, glory to God. I'm laying foundation tonight. Why the disciples of Jesus, who are following him everywhere, didn't know who Jesus was? The demons knows. Look at the scripture that confirmed it. Matthew chapter number 8, very quickly tonight. Verse 28. And when he was come to the side into the country of the Gergesenes, there met him two possessed with devils. This is Jesus now entering into this territory. Look at it, though. Possessed with devil met Jesus. Now look at it. Coming out of the tomb, exceeding fierce, so that no man might pass by that way. Verse 29. And behold, they cried out, saying, what have we to do with thee, Jesus, thou Son of God? Did you see? His own disciples did not know. Oh, they say you are Elijah. Oh, you are Jeremiah. You are this. But Satan knows. Look at it. What have we do to thee, Jesus, thou Son of God? Art thou come to torment us before the time? Underline it permanently. Before the time. Even demons understood timing. Christians don't. Even though God told them they should behave like the children of Issachar, who understood in no time. But you can see demons telling Jesus, you have no right to send us away here. We have a leasehold that has not expired. So you can't deal with us before time. As I said, physically speaking, Satan is still parading himself as the Lord of the head. Whereas spiritually speaking, Jesus has stripped him of that authority. If you're a Christian who have knowledge and you see anything Satan is doing, all you just need to do is to wield the authority now. You know why? Because it's the spiritual that controls the physical. So whatever he's trying to do physically on the face of the head, you can wield the authority and say, enemy, you can't proceed no further. And they cannot proceed. What is the blessing tonight? The blessing is simple. There are two kingdoms. The kingdom of God and the kingdom of Satan. The kingdom of God and the kingdom of heaven are the same. They are interchangeably used. I've explained that to you. So you have the kingdom of God or the kingdom of heaven, and then you have the kingdom of Satan. Praise God. Now I ask you to underline three words. Parable, kingdom of heaven, and then mysteries. So we can close with that one word, mystery, tonight. Are you back in Matthew 13 and verse 11? Look at Matthew 13, 11. And he answered and said unto them, because it is given unto you to know the mysteries of the kingdom of heaven or the kingdom of God. But to them, it is not given. I ask you to underline the word mysteries. What is mystery? It's the Greek word mysterion, which means secrets. In other words, in the kingdom which you belong, if you are here and you are born again Christian, there are secrets. God has unfolded the secret of his kingdom to us from the pages of the written word. Genesis or Revelation. If you're a Christian and you don't take the time to read your Bible and know the word of God for yourself, how do you successfully run your Christian race? You cannot. Praise God. That's why Satan is not letting Christians read their Bibles. Rather, he will make you waste your time on things that are not useful. Because he knows that if you access the secret of the kingdom, you can no longer deceive you. I just told you now that even though Satan is still parading himself as the God of this world, spiritually speaking, he's no longer the God of this world. Because Jesus has stripped him of that authority, and he has given that authority to the church. That's one of the secrets. So if you don't understand it, you will still go and be looking for help from him, which you don't need, because that is counterfeit. You can see him offering Jesus the kingdoms of the world. He said, look, Jesus, just bow, and I give it to you. Anywhere Satan is trying to bring temptation to you, you need to guide that place jealously. He knows that that is where your strength is. Now, the kingdom that Satan was offering Jesus here, God had already promised Jesus. Jesus is going to be the president of the entire world in the millennial kingdom. He's going to reign for 1,000 solid years. 1,000 solid years. That is the original. But you see Satan offering the counterfeit. Because the world is offering Jesus. It's a perverted world. God tells you in scripture that this present world we are living in now is crooked and perverse. So he's offering Jesus a perverse and a crooked world. He said, look, I give it to you. Whereas the original thing is coming. So Jesus understood it. That is the same thing he's still doing to people today, giving them counterfeit in exchange for the original, giving them bronze in exchange for gold. You can see it in the story of Joseph. Imagine if Joseph had accepted Potiphar's wife's offer. That would have been bronze in exchange for gold. So if you're a Christian, hold on to your Jesus and take the time to read scripture for yourself so that you can understand the secrets of the kingdom. Finally, rounding up tonight, I'm going to show you all the seven parables that Jesus spoke in this chapter number 13. We are going to list them out.
And then from next week, by the grace of God, one by one, we begin to discuss them. Look at the first parable in verse number 3. And he spake many things unto them in parables, saying, behold, a sower went to sow. So underline a sower. That is the parable of the sower. And put one. Move quickly to verse 24. Another parable put it forth unto them, saying, the kingdom of heaven is likened unto a man which sowed good seed in his field. Verse 25. But while men slept, his enemy came and sowed tares among the wheat and went his way. So underline tares and wheat. That's another parable. The parable of the tares and the wheat. Number 2. Move quickly to verse 31. Oh, glory to God. Look at verse 31. Another parable put it forth unto them, saying, the kingdom of heaven is like to a grain of mustard seed, which men took and sowed in his field. So underline the word mustard seed. That's another kingdom parable. The parable of the mustard seed. Underline it and put 3. Now look at number 4 quickly in verse number 33. Another parable spake it unto them. The kingdom of heaven is likened unto leaven. So underline the word leaven and put the parable of the leaven, number 4. Move quickly from there to 44. Glory to God. Look at it. Again, the kingdom of heaven is like unto treasure hid in a field. The parable of the treasure hid in a field. That's another one, number 5. Move quickly from there to verse number 45. Look at it. Again, the kingdom of heaven is like unto a merchant man seeking goodly pearls. Underline goodly pears. That's another parable called the parable of the goodly pears, number 6. And then finally, in verse number 47, again, the kingdom of heaven is likened unto a net that was cast into the sea. So underline the word net and put the parable of the net, 7. So those are the 7 parables of the kingdom. So by the grace of God, we begin to take them, you know, one by one from next week. And I don't have any doubt in my heart. You will be blessed. Hey.

0: praise the Lord. And that is where we are going to stop tonight. And by the grace of God, we continue from there next week. If you have been listening to this broadcast and you like to receive Jesus as your Savior and Lord, please pray the following prayer after me. Father God, I come to you in the name of the Lord Jesus. You said in your word in the book of Romans chapter 10 verse 9 and 10 that if I will confess with my mouth the Lord Jesus and believe in my heart that you raised Jesus from the dead, that I shall be saved. I take you at your word. I confess with my mouth the Lord Jesus and believe in my heart that you raised Jesus from the dead. Thank you for forgiving me all my sins and for giving me your Holy Spirit as promised. If you have just prayed that prayer, Jesus has accepted you because he receives anyone that chooses him. You are now born again. You are now a new spirit in Christ Jesus. Look for a Bible-believing church and begin to attend or visit us at our address.
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1: Have you heard the news? The federal government of Nigeria, through its direct benefit transfer program, has started the disbursement of 75,000 naira per household in three installments of 25,000, 25,000, 25,000 naira. Each recipient must have a validated national identification number, NIN, to receive the payment on behalf of their household members. To benefit, your household must be in the National Social Register of Poor and Vulnerable Households in Nigeria. The federal government's direct benefit transfer program is helping to reduce the effect of suffering while promoting financial and economic inclusion for the poor and vulnerable population in Nigeria.
2: Sunana Safiya Ismail, ni daga Gwagwalada Area Council, a karkashin giri, ina da yara bakwai da mijina. 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

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I don't think it's necessary. I'll be done with somebody that could do like me. 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

level, I go by the code name Dremo. You're not rocking with the best DJ, DJ Walls. Scratch that thing like we chat, cause we want loot. We do up a turn up.

Cuando no se

Goodness, Esther. Good evening to you wherever you listen to us right about this time. Check your time. It's 2 minutes to the hour of 8. And don't forget, PM, movie time for Nitrite. So Nitrite today, I already have a full house. So definitely, you don't want to miss any of this beautiful here. So just stay around with us. And yes, Eagle Square could not come up because of some technical itch, but next week, Monday, definitely you have a spot. So from now till 8 p.m., enjoy the beautiful tunes. Because once we get back here, it will be discussion. We'll be dissecting. Hey, it's going to be a heat hot studio this evening. All right, so I'm so excited. 103.5 FM. Stay with us, and you'll be glad you did. Kuna mnandi, kuna mnandi.

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climbing. 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Come at singers, come at singers. She knows I know.

0: 103.5 FM Radio 1. That's where you are. The list is down. Good evening to you. If you're just joining us, you're on to Radio 1, 103.5 FM. Check your time. It's 6 minutes down the hour of 8. It's just 6 minutes out down the hour of 8. And then, of course, you're on Night Ride. Night Ride with myself and the team in-house I have in here. Omoba Adetun Oluwole. Yes. Princess, she's here in the house. And I also have with me Samuel Odum and Heritage at DBC. Yes, like I said, it will be a full house. And I know any moment from now, someone else is going to bed into like, no. I have to add my quota. And I also want to say to Samson Adejimo out there where he's seated, say good evening to you also. And have behind the corner somewhere there is also Pure Good Ezechi. Good evening. All right, 103.5 FM. I want to say a big shout out to our mama. Okay. Yes, so always calling in all the way from Lekki. Madam Tinu Ade, I hope you're good. How are you this evening? Mr. Peter, I know every other person from Ikorodu, and we have from Sango also. Thank you for always tuning in to the station, even if sometimes you just send your messages on the ground. Say thank you also. Now, this evening, we have something beautiful in here. I don't know how you feel or what you think or how it will affect you or how it has already affected you, or maybe you have someone that is going through that. But hey, just hold on. Once we throw it out there, you will know. I also want to say Olawale Oluwafemi for Larry. Good evening to you. Olawale Oluwafemi for Larry, yes. Good evening to you. I'm sure you are good and you're there listening to us also. 103.5 FM Radio 1, that's where you are. Don't lose this down. All right. Okay, I introduce you. Guys, I know enough. You even said anything. What happened? Yeah, you will not greet my listener. Why is everybody feeling cold? Is it cold out there?
1: Listener, good evening. My name is Sammy Great, and it's my pleasure to join the program.
0: Thank you, Sammy.
2: Good evening, everyone. My name is Heritage DBC, and I'm happy to be here.
0: This one, you're looking more like a lawyer this evening.
3: Also, I'm Princess Adetun Oluwole. It's the last day of the month, and I wish you all remain blessed.
0: Amen. So it's the 31st day in the month of August. Yeah. A beautiful one out there. All right. You know, when you this, you know, it's super duper. It's deep. I'll throw it to you, and I'm also throwing it to you out there. Now, here's a story, a scenario where we have three people are involved.
1: Okay.
0: So we have Michael. We have
3: characters.
0: Yes. We have Michael, we have Raquel. You can call her Raquel, Rachel, how you want, but Raquel. Raquel is also there. And then we have Friday as a friend. Now, Mr. Michael's friend.
3: Michael. Raphael and Mr. Friday.
0: No, it's not Raphael. Raquel.
3: Oh, sorry. Raquel.
0: Yeah. So, Michael, Raquel. Now, Mr. Michael, his friend.
3: Michael, Raphael, and Mr. Friday.
0: No, it's not Raquel.
3: Oh, sorry. Raquel.
0: Yeah. So, Michael, Raquel, and Friday. So, Friday happens to be Mr. Michael's friend. Now, Friday came from outside the country. He's not based in Nigeria.
3: He's a
0: very close friend. 5 and 6. So Friday came over to Nigeria, just came back and like, okay, my guy, I know this guy. You know, greetings now, you just got friend. My guy, it's been a long time. Went there, they ate and all. Raquel was in the house. She prepared the meal. everything went well. And Friday was like, this food is interesting, so sweet. Oh, come now. And I was like, okay, that's Raquel. Oh, who is she to you? Raquel is my sister. Raquel is my sister. She's a mother of one. That was how Michael,
3: a single mother of one,
0: introduced Raquel to his friend.
1: Okay, okay.
0: Yes, don't worry. Just sit down, relax, eh? Sit down. Sit down.
3: Sit back.
0: I relax. Sit where? Without your back. Sit back like this. Let's be inside the seat so you hear everything that I'm saying. Could. So, I said, okay, my friend. Yeah, that's good. That's one single mother of one. My sister said, oh, that's good. So, Friday now told Michael that he needed someone to cook for him. That he would be around for a month. And then, so he just needs someone to cook and just assist him. That if he can help him get someone. I said, no, that sister can do it. That's her job. She's very, very good at that. Like, oh, okay. Okay, fine. So he was going to pay $350. After he left, Raquel now went to Michael. What is that? Why will you introduce me as your sister? A single mother of to your friend. Why can't you introduce me as your wife? Right? Why can't you introduce me as your wife to him? So he was like, since he just said, you will understand, if I do that, he will not be able to give you that job. Some other things I might want to give. So those things might not come. Now say he did that. Said, concerning the job, said, no, that she doesn't, she's not going to take it. I said, no, that the job is just for you to cook and all those things like that. And that. So he persuaded her, and then at the end of the day, she agreed. She went. So after a few days, Friday had to travel. So Friday said, okay, I will not be around. Maybe I can go back home. When I come back, that I'll call. Here is this money. Gave her money to transport herself back. She left. And after that, Michael got back home, spoke with the wife, Michael, and that. Then at the end of the day, something happened. Raquel became pregnant.

0: But meanwhile,
1: for
0: the husband, our own husband, did not. No. Friday did not touch her. Oh. Meanwhile, they came back. Right? While my Raquel was there, Friday proposed to Raquel to say, "Ah, babe, I like you. You're very good. You work well, and all this thing. You even cook well. Will you marry me?" And she was like, "Ah, no, sorry, no." She did not accept. She went back home. When she went home, she spoke with the husband, Michael. She spoke with Michael and told Michael, "Guys, see, what happened?" And Michael was like, "Ah, they use this now that you accept. Chibi is actually leaving. You is just for a while. Once he leaves, he will be sending something to you. Let us lose this. So it's an opportunity. Don't let us lose it." And she was like, she will not be a party to it. So along the line, she discovered was pregnant. She now went to a brother to say, "Ah, boss, this, see what happened. See what this guy is saying." And the brother said, this guy, and you, what do you think? Maybe even the person you are with, it's just like, he did not marry you now. No contract, he did not pay anything, nothing. You pick pregnancy on the way. And then he dash your pregnancy, you start staying with him. So if you, for your mind, if you like the other guy, who could not go and forget this one? If he already pushed you out like that, that was the advice the brother gave.
2: Okay.
0: And she was like, "No, something." She spoke with the pregnancy. The brother advised her, "Babe, if this is like this, you have to let it, remove it, because this one doesn't want it, and he's already saying you should pin that pregnancy on the person that has actually not even had anything with you."
2: Okay.
0: Right? Michael is saying, pin the pregnancy on Friday. And Friday is only just proposing to say, "I want to marry you." Right? To do anything with her.
2: Yeah.
0: No canon knowledge of her. He's just being straight. Nothing. So he's not like, I said, "Why would I pin a pregnancy on someone that did not touch me?" He said, "It will finally." And she said, she spoke with the brother. The brother said, "Take it out. It will not be an hindrance. This is a situation that is already pushing you out." So end of the day, she listened. I said, "Okay." Then Friday really, really proposed. Like, she's this babe. Like, he loves this lady and he wants her. Friday asked after 1 month that I was given to say, "What can I do for you?" I said, "I want. You can do." And said, "Okay. I'll give you $1 million to just do something with. Just hold it
2: as
0: pocket money. Yes, $1 million pocket money. Just hold it, and I'll be sending you stipend every month. Right? Every month I'll be bringing something in for you, and like an allowance, stipend, and all. So send you something. And at the same time, now that we already agreed, right? So we'll see how it is. And at the same time, he gave her the $350,000 he promised to give." So she went back home. She went back and went back home, told Michael that my husband, this and this is what your friend said. And he said, "I accept."
2: Okay.
0: Encouraged her to accept and said, "Okay, the $1 million he gave, I have to share it. I will collect my coat." It took $500,000 and he shared it into 50-50. Then the $350,000 that
1: he demanded.
0: No, he asked for it. So they have, so they have to share it 50-50. And at the end of the day, the $350,000 that was the initial payment was there. So she had to like do something with the money. So our question now is, was the guy right to introduce
1: his wife
0: to his friend as a sister? Right? As a sister. And was she right to have accepted? Right? And another one is, good, or is it the right thing for you to do, whether male or female, because you want something from your end, to now say the truth to the person, just have a conundrum of getting things out of the person. Now, you are a man. If it happens to you, what will you do? If you happen to the friend Friday, what will you do? Because earlier somebody was like, it's happened before now. Somebody in the Bible actually introduced his sister also as his wife as a sister. That's Abraham, Sarah stuff. Now he introduced the wife as a sister. You're saying, yeah, Sarah as a sister. Before

0: the king down there. You want to kill me? Can I give me your sister? So will you, right, accept such? He said, okay, introduce me, man. Or will you as a man, let me come like this, will you do that as a man? Friend, introduce your wife as your friend or your sister to your friend because you want to get something out of him.
1: It's a teacher's story. Yeah. Wow. This is quite interesting and, I mean, confusing. But anyway, in the recess of it, you and I actually know that when it comes to marriage, and then you've the head there, meaning that God has not acknowledged that, really, you know. And for him not to have paid the head dowry and all these years, and his friend who came from abroad, you know, needed someone to help him, and then he now told the friend that the wife is his sister. That shows that there was no love in the first place. There was no love. Because for a woman that you actually love, you can't do that by deceiving your friend that she's your sister. So it goes a long way to show that there is no atom of love. He just wanted the money. That's why he did what he did. So to me, if I actually love my wife, I can't do that.
0: That's the question. You can't do it, right?
1: I can't do it.
0: You
1: no,
0: can't do
1: it's
0: it.
1: Not right.
0: And even the money you will not share, or you share, now dash her money.
1: No, of course. Why will I trade my wife for money? Mm. It's totally wrong. So that's my perception on this issue.
2: I think it's very wrong. Even he made references, like some people have made references to Abraham. Not only Abraham, too. His son Isaac did it too. So
0: they run to the blood.
2: Yes, it runs in the blood. So I don't think it's right. But like you said, I don't think he loves her enough to kill her.
0: Mm-hmm.
2: I don't think so. So on the lady's part, I think it's wise for her to move on. Because even the guy, too, he does not look serious. He does not sound serious. His actions show that he's serious. So it's just wise to move on.
0: I mean,
2: but
0: somehow
2: the way,
0: okay,
2: she, with the friend, that part is not okay too.
0: Okay.
2: Because that guy deserves the truth. He deserves the truth. So I would advise her to just go out there, leave both friends, go out there and find him.
0: Okay, leave both friends. Go out. Okay, 0704-700-3341. 0704-700-3341. This is your take. This is your call. All right?
3: We want our mommies at home, daddy at home, uncle, sisters, friends and friends, a newly couple, or sisters and all other guys, those that are dating. We want your country on this topic we are treating tonight. The happening, and the lady, like she said, now that the lady just leave both of them and look away. What is your take on it? Thank you.
0: What is your own take, man?
3: The topic we are treating tonight, because it's happening, and the lady, like she said, now that the lady should just leave them and look away. What is your take on it? Thank you.
0: What is your own take, madam?
3: You know where I am. You know my take now. You know where. In fact, when we saw this thing this morning, I was like, I don't know.
1: Is this really happening?
3: Yes, really happening.
2: If he loves her, he should be jealous. Like,
3: you know, somebody that you can't even handshake somebody. Like me, you will not see me by palm.
1: Exactly.
3: As in my tribe, in my house, woman, you don't give a man any male except your brother, your father. You can only give them your palm. Okay. If you ask me for a shake, give me. We want to do a shake now. What I will give you is my wrist.
1: Except for our in-law, right?
3: In-law? No, I don't do.
1: Okay.
3: I said my brothers and
1: okay.
3: Those are the ones, my uncles. Those are the ones I will give my palm. That's how office people knows me. Ask me for a handshake, this way I give.
1: For real?
3: Yes. And somebody now introduced me. A friend came into our house. I cooked for you.

0: not cherish the food, the meal that you don't cherish, you don't appreciate.
1: Mm.
0: Meal alone, no. And man's heart is through food.
2: Exactly.
0: The lady is already, she's already in that man's heart.
3: Yes.
0: The food gets the meal. And it's too out of it. Sorry for that. It's a slip of tongue. Somebody will now want to introduce me. I will be a
2: sister.
0: This my meet my this is me my and my and continue my and my now my head will not be swell like Gary. There a point inside cold water.
2: Mm-hmm.
0: Do not tell your friend that I'm your sister, a single mother of one.
1: Wow. See that stamp? Even the stamp is one thing.
0: I gave kudos to the lady, a top notch. I said, babe, you are strong. I will not be woman. You be my woman. Because if woman like me, that man will ask, something is wrong with your sister.
2: Yes.
0: Because it will show all over me.
3: Yes.
0: Like, babe, you are strong. She said she was confused, but she has to hold herself because she don't know, she wants the end of the matter in which she lives her. Let's listen to her.
1: Oh.
0: But my take is, for possible. As in, number go now.
1: Okay, so would you now?
0: I will have asked the guy, show what? That sure, all right. Okay.
2: This is ridiculous, you know.
0: Ridiculous.
1: Well, hold on. Wouldn't you now, the lady, will you now ask, like you said, there's no love between her and the person that she has a child for.
2: I said there's no love.
1: There's no love there. So now, as a lady, then this person now came, the person cherish you and appreciates you just the way you are. Does not even care that you have a child now, because how interesting it is.
2: Okay.
1: So Enos said he went home and all this, and before he left, he was ready to introduce her to his family, and his family came around for them.
0: That the one accepted her. The same cook, the same kitchen do doing
1: the same thing that she does for the other one. Now they appreciate her, they accepted her, they embraced her, they already started calling her a wife.
2: Wow.
1: Right? You only told her, the friend, Friday only said, don't tell them that you have a child. Because once they know, they will say, why would I want to marry a single mother?
2: Right?
1: Let it be between us. Don't tell them. But I am ready to accept you. Everything, I don't care. So everything's care. That's a man that cherished her, right? So now, let's say, as if you, let's put in the space of Raquel now. Sit. Someone like that comes. You already have a child for someone that is already introducing as a friend, as a sister to his friend, because his friend came from and he believes the friend has money. So he wants to collect money from the friend. You already introduced
0: him. He said the guy came with money that he wants to use the wife
1: So that's why he's putting her to do the job, even if she doesn't want to trust her to do it. Fine. So now she also seek advice from her brother and said, Shebi, before they dash you, carry, you sat there. So now that the door is open for you to walk away, then Kukuma, if you like that person, go ahead and accept his proposal. Now, as Raquel, now, and somebody brought that to you, will you accept him? If he's ready to take you, both with your baggage and everything, now that he's already saying, babe, I beg, will you go in there? Will you accept that person, the friend? Not minding that the person happens to be your supposed husband's friend.
3: I won't mind. Actually, I won't mind. But I'll still go back to what I said earlier about seeing truth, because this new guy too deserves to know the truth.
1: What if the guy is not supposed to come out now?
3: Okay.
1: Yeah,
2: what
1: is
2: what opportunity for you?
3: I don't understand opportunity at all.
1: Yes, according to Michael, it's an opportunity. Don't you want our life to grow? It's like some of our men and some of our ladies also from here want to like go outside there, pick one person, stay with that person, forgetting they're already married.
2: There's like, been a posture and all that.
1: So like there was a story that someone shared one time of a man of, right, that own a place, he has his own church, right? Was doing well, but somehow within the information or the agreement was between the wife and the husband, and then the wife had to leave,

0: traveled outside the country and he was supposed to go seek for greener pasture.
1: Yeah.
0: But at the end of the day, she went, she saw that greener pasture. Instead of taking the greener pasture and not doing anything, just make sure that, okay, everything works well. She went ahead, she got married to that greener pasture.
1: Instead of bringing the greener pasture
0: to Nigeria, she went ahead, she got married to the greener pasture. Right? Not only getting married to the greener pasture, she decided to stay. And when pastor husband heard, like, it's not supposed to be that far now. You're supposed to just have it. You're finished and all those things. Then, hey, I will come. I said, bros, somebody sent me there. And somebody is already saying, you understand? So how brother, uncle, pastor lost it, right? By sending his wife. And I was like, okay, a man of God. We're not going to judge him. Then there's a man of God. Then with that, you understand? All of that, at the end of the day, the man actually closed the church and told everybody to go. He's no longer interested in having a church.
1: Got it now, right?
0: He's not only interested in having a church. So everybody go, I'm looking at the pastor of this church, and close the church. So that's about that. Now somebody that wants something, like that, this person is a man of God, everybody likes him and always talks about. To not say my wife go there, and the wife at the end of it decides to say, okay, you don't send me, I am here. So there's no wahala. I don't move. I decide to leave.
1: I've moved on.
0: Yeah. I'm someone out there is already judging. I am not judging. We just using it as. So for you, that's like what we're saying. People go, they forget home, or some actually bring them back here to say, okay, married to you, and their wife will be aware that this is my husband's babe, but not scatter my husband's relationship, right? So let him marry her. Me, I will stay here because we want something. They do it. Which is actually not the right thing to do anyway.
2: Yes.
0: But a lot of people out there not scatter my husband's relationship, right? So let him marry her. Me, I will stay here because we want something. They do it. Which is actually not the right thing to do anyway.
2: Yes.
0: But a lot of people out there, they do it. And now, those ones are also very wise now that they will say, we are coming to Nigeria to do that wedding. But still, Nigerians, our brothers, they are still very smart. They will still tell you, mommy, daddy, if you ever tell this woman I'm married, I will be your woman, I'm supposed to be sending. I will not send anything.
1: Yes.
0: This is the Ikokuwa bell, right? And then you say, my wife, you know, if you break this Ikokuwa bell, there is nothing, you better cooperate. The wife will cooperate.
1: Yeah.
0: We've heard of wives that cooperate. The wife will cooperate. Even the person that is coming will now love the wife more than the husband. And we'll be blessing her. Not only that, he's also blessing the co-wife.
1: No, not be smart, you know, this, like, you know, balance at all.
0: So, Raquel, you accept him, but the truth has to be told. Somebody have to tell him the truth that this is it, but not at that point. Right? Because everything... It will come out. But everything has to... Also, they really have to... She must be sure that the guy does not have any other thing up his sleeves.
1: Yeah.
0: Likewise, she will want to protect her supposed husband.
1: Yeah.
0: So that the guy will not change it for the guy. As they go and lock up yourself in Kirikiri somewhere. So it's going to be somehow, like everything, all the shells and all together like that. But she has to say the truth. Somebody has to tell him the truth. Since he already knew this person has a child. Because that kind of man in future can actually come back to say, oh my babe. Okay, let's say in future. 0704 7004 7003341 0704 7003341. This is Nitride with myself, Omolola Olamide. I have Princess, she's in here. And I also have with me here, Heritage at DBC, and Samuel Odun. He's also a media person. You have your stage name. What's your studio name?
1: My stage name is Sammy Greats.
0: Sammy Greats. He's a great guy. You should see him. Great guy. He's actually a good guy. All right. So if you're just joining us, the story is about Michael, Raquel, and Friday. That somehow the friend Friday came home from overseas and came to see his friend Michael, met Michael's wife, and Michael introduced his wife, just like our brother.

our father in the Bible, Abraham, introduced his wife as his sister to his friend, Friday. A single mother of one. That was how he introduced her. Oh, meet my sister, a single mother of one. Right? She's single. She's not married. But she don't get picking. That was introduction. And the friend is like, okay, I need someone to help me work. And said, she can do the job. Gave her money. At the end of the day, the friend started loving the sister. The wife's sister. Having the sister wife. The friend started loving the sister wife and already proposed. And Mr. Michael said, go ahead now, accept. At least it will better our life. Imagine. And so we now ask the question, as a man, was it right for him to do that to his friend? And as a woman, would you accept such proposal? Right? And also, if it happens to be you, what will you do? Right? 103.5 FM Radio 1, that's where you are right about this time. 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That's the number to call on. That's the number to call us on. 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Or if you're just there, you can send an SMS to WhatsApp message to 0704-700-3341. 0704-700-3341. 103.5 FM, Radio 1.

0: good evening, ma'am. Yes, ma'am. Okay. The story is of
1: thank you.
0: Okay, the story is of Mr. Michael, right? And Mr. Michael and the sister who happens to be his wife. Now his friend came back from UK and he introduced the wife as a sister, a single mother of one, to his friend. After which the friend said he needed someone to help him out in the house. He stayed around for like 1 month, and so the person can cook and all those things. He said, you can give the job to my sister, she's good, right? So at the end of the 350,000, the guy Michael decided to, my sister, how are you? Why did you introduce me as your sister to your friend? It was the question she asked. And Michael was like, don't worry now, that you know, my friend, he has money, he just came back, he will do this, he will do that, and I said, we can better our life can change. So he forced her to accept the job. She took the job. And while at it, Friday, the friend asked Raquel, the wife,

0: you like the person, just go ahead. There's no issue. Gave her blessing. His blessing. And that continued. Later, she discovered she was pregnant. Now, the husband, Michael, said, pin that pregnancy on my friend, Friday. Right? I said, why would I pin pregnancy that is not even his own? The person that has not touched me, he only proposed to me, and I have not even accepted. And he did not even touch me. Nothing. Now, he said, it will still happen. So, she went back to her brother to say, Egmo, this and this and this is what happened. And the brother said, well, it's like this. So, just do the right thing. So, she had to go, because it's like a week or so, according to her, she had to go and visit the doctor to help her out, which they did. And when this young man came back Friday, proposed again to her.
1: Directly,
0: that I want to marry you.
1: Showing
0: I love you. Yeah. I'm interested. Right? From the moment I stepped into your house, I already fell for you. So, well, so I will think about it. And when Friday was about to leave, Friday gave Raquel, like, what can I do for you to know that, yes, I am really serious? Said, I don't know, anything you want. And Friday went ahead. He gave her ₦1,000,000 to say, keep this and use it for whatever you want to do. Every month, I will give you upkeep. He did not mention the amount. And he already introduced her to his family within that 1 month to say, meet the woman I want to marry. But told her, don't tell my people that you already have a child. Right? Let it be between us. Because they will say, why would I want to marry a woman that already has a child? So it should be between us. But let my people just be yourself and all. The people accepted her. They embraced her. They loved her. They cared for her. They already started calling her our wife before he left. He paid the $350,000 he promised to pay. He also gave her ₦1,000,000 and promised to continue to send money to her till they do their wedding and all. Now, she got back home to Mr. Michael, the husband, that said, this is my sister wife. She went back home, met him, and said, okay, this and this and this is the situation and all. I said, okay, yes, now he's good. That's, go ahead and marry him. The husband accepted. And also, from that money, demanded his own share, which he collected $500K
1: and
0: from
1: babe,
0: it.
1: And the babe who have 500K
0: plus the 350
1: agreement of 350,000.
0: That makes 800 plus our own gain. Yeah. So that is it. So we now ask the question that as a man, was it right for him as a man to do that, to even introduce
1: his wife,
0: his friend,
1: somebody
0: to say, this is, these are my, saying, this is my wife.
1: Somebody
0: you're saying,
1: called
0: your
1: wife,
0: your sister.
1: Home.
0: Your
1: we
0: sister.
1: We call her a wife, but he
0: said it's a sister. So
1: her
0: now,
1: sister.
0: As a woman, was it right for her to accept? And if such comes to you as a woman, right, a single mother, you're not even a single mother because somebody is sitting, but the person is now introducing you as a single mother. If that kind of thing come to you, what will you do? Will you accept it or
1: your
0: you
1: presence?
0: Leave it? I have to change my voice. Will you accept it if it comes to you?
2: What kind of love of money is that?
0: So, is the guy is doing it for his own benefit, right?
1: You can't compute like that.
0: So, no, that's what I'm asking.
1: Okay.
0: Right. He's asking what sort of love. That's like,
2: I'm just wondering,
0: is the guy
2: you know?
0: Doing it for his own benefit? The lady and that. So, the number is 070. And Madam Tinuade, I am sure you heard that story now, because I know you would have called us since before this time. So that is actually the story. 0704-700-3341. That's the number to call us on. And if you're just joining us, it's Night Ride on Radio 1, 103.5 FM. Hello? Hello?
3: Hello?
0: Yeah, good evening.
3: Good evening.
0: Yes. What's your name? Where are you calling from?
2: The network
0: is bad. All right, you can call us on 0704-700-3341. 0704-700-3341.

0: 003341. And if that number is not acting well, you can call us on 0907-648-6198.
1: Hello?
0: Hello. Yeah, good evening.
1: Good evening.
0: Yeah, your name, where are you calling us from?
1: My name is Ismail, and I'm calling from Ikorodu.
0: Okay, Ismail from Ikorodu, what's your take? Oh. All right. Ismail from Ikorodu sounds more like a very young
2: fellow.
0: So that's all right. 103.5 FM Radio 1, that's the station where you are. Don't lose this dial. You can reach us on 0907-648-6198. If this number is not working. Hello?
1: It's difficult.
0: It's tight.
3: The situation is not palatable at all.
0: Ah.
4: It doesn't even sound real.
0: Hello.
5: Hello, good evening.
0: Good evening. Good evening. Your name, where are you calling us from?
5: Yeah, my name is Pastor.
0: Your name is?
5: Ebutemeta.
0: Basi from Ebutemeta.
3: Talk to us.
5: My take is this. Can you hear me?
0: We can hear you, yes.
5: My take is this. The man that asked his wife to go ahead and marry and collect his share from that money, that man does not love that woman. And the man is crazy.
3: Crystal clear.
5: He does not love the woman at the same time. The woman is playing a dangerous game. The woman is playing a dangerous game that will backfire in the future. And the other man that gave her 1 million and extra 350 will not forgive her. They won't go as far as harming her. Breaking his heart. That's my thing.
0: Thank you.
5: So they should desist from this move, the better.
6: Thank you. Mr. Basi. We really appreciate it because he said backfire late time.
3: Yeah.
6: Because the man can go as far Thank you, Mr. Basi.
0: That's like what Heritage was saying. It's better to say the truth now. Tell him that, okay, come, this and this and this is the situation.
3: Yeah.
0: If he still wants to go ahead, he can now continue.
6: Yes.
0: Right? Because, but let me quickly come back to Madam Tinade. Did you know that this is the first time that Mama will tell you, I mean, I don't even know what to say to this.
6: she was
0: the one that called. She called before Mr. Basi called.
6: The voice like,
0: no, that was a different one. That one was right, different one from the corridor. So she was like, I don't even know what to say. Because it's, you know, it's a little bit dicey. Like, how do you put it? Someone that you said you are in love with is now introducing you, and you actually had a child for the person, is introducing you to his friend
6: as a single mother, taking care of the child alone with her husband.
0: So that means she don't get all that. She doesn't have anything. That she's a single mother. So if you want to help her ministry, so maybe if he had actually introduced her as his wife, probably the friend would have, you have a wife, that's good. And maybe give her everything. Like, okay, let me give you something. So what are
3: as
0: you
3: a
0: doing?
3: Friend.
0: So what are you doing? Oh, this is your boy. Oh, good. Decide to like bless them and say, okay, let me come and set your wife up in the business. Okay, do this. If I give you this amount, madam, can you just do something with it? That 1 million or 2 million in that side to give. If he says, okay, he's not going to dash her. She is a gift. That 1 million happens to be a gift. Maybe at the end of the day, we can just give her like 2 or so or 3 and say, okay.
6: It won't be 350,000 naira. It might be so much impactful and useful and also appreciated by the wife.
0: Just do business.
6: And in the other way.
0: Then even, she still appreciates that 350 because that 350 happens to be money for food. for cleaning and everything.
6: And now,
0: the money
6: she would definitely
0: the things
6: know
0: she did. So
6: I was
0: paid. Yes. And the other woman that happens to be okay, because I told you, you agree, and you take
7: it. 1 million.
0: Somebody out there is like, if that kind thing worker come meet me, God, no. Well, maybe this happens to be your own situation, and your Odogu is still seeing you as one sister that came to sit with him because he has not paid. Auntie, shine your eyes. Before they introduce you as sister.
6: Shine you.
0: Like my shine shine lady here.
6: Shine you.
0: Our ordinary doctor. Shine
6: because
0: your eyes.
6: Because somebody will introduce you as his fiancé immediate sister. Shine you.
0: That one even fine. That one is far.
6: Before he will introduce you as his own sister. Shine your eye, you.
0: It's far.
6: Guy, before you will lose that perfect woman for you. Think,
0: And then also, it's not just the guys.
6: Why you throw your jewel away?
0: Not the men alone now. Some women.
6: No, that's why I said ladies should also shine.
0: Yeah.
6: Men should also think.
0: Yes, so now we have to just address this one now that we also have some ladies, right, that will introduce their guy as their brother or as their friend to say, to one. Chinamaga, I've been waiting there to call them. Somebody that, or one Mugu that is.
6: Hello?
0: Hello? Yeah, good evening.
8: Good evening.
0: Good evening. What's your name? Where are you calling from?
8: I'm calling from Ikorodu.
0: From Ikorodu, what's your name, please?
8: My name is Mayowa.
0: Okay, Mayowa.
6: How old are you?
0: How old are you, Mayowa?
8: I am 17.
6: No.
0: Okay. Mayowa, this is beyond
6: age,
0: you
6: no.
0: Anyway.
6: You can listen.
8: You can listen.
0: Yes. Okay. You can listen to us. Okay, Mayowa, you can actually listen to us. This is actually, this is a kind of advanced stuff.
6: You are growing, you are learning. There, you are getting
0: I love the fact that you called to want to add something. This is actually not a game, because it's also possible that Mayowa, you have a friend, or maybe your uncle or somebody somewhere as it's actually trading this type, and then you're looking at it. I understand the situation. You may want to vent your anger, your rant somewhere, but somebody will look at it like, Mayowa, you're still, maybe you're not there yet, but listen. In case you have friends or you have kind of made a mistake or you are about making a mistake to lay with a lady, a young person, and impregnate the person, and you are thinking that you should introduce that person to another of your friend in future as your sister, right? It's not a right thing to do. I will also talk to our younger ones out there, because we have a lot of younger ones that either you're dating one person or the other. Even at the age of 18, you hear, he impregnated someone. Even at 17, God bless you. Even at 17, he impregnated someone, right? And that person, you are not accepting that person as your wife because it was a mistake that was not supposed to happen in the first place, because once you're in school, or you're taking good care of yourself, you are listening, or you have one job or the other that you are doing, you will not engage in such. But if it so happened, now, I know you're not going to claim that that person is your wife. You will want to, cover your face to say, she's my sister. Because people will castigate you to say, why will you do that? Mayowa, I say again, God bless you. Because people will castigate you to say, at the age of 17, at the age of 16, this is what you did. So you want to introduce that person as your sister. So please, if you make that mistake of introducing that lady as your sister, one of your friends or your friend's brother, or even one of your family member might take interest in the lady. And at the end of the day, it will become a family feud. So please, don't even dare to introduce someone as your sister. And also, I'll plead with you not to tell this line of playing around and at the end of the day impregnating one lady or one beautiful damsel there that the parents still want to go to school, so that what wahala will not happen. Just like uncle is saying, Shebi, you did not pay, so therefore you are free to go to the other person, so that katakata will not happen in future. So God bless you again, my wife, for calling from Ikorodu. Thank you so very much. You understand, and that's why we have to continue to encourage our younger ones, because these things is just out there. They can actually say, she's my sister,
3: yeah,
0: to the girl that they made mistake with, because they don't want others to know that, cousin Mini. You know, it's actually possible, yeah, right, princess? That they want to cover their tracks and say, ah, she's my cousin.
6: Yeah.
0: Just because they don't want people to know. And that cousin that they just introduced, someone else will take the person from them.
6: Yes, now I have said that before.
0: So that's it. Even with this, their age. Even with this, their age. Mm. So, thank you again, Mayo, and thank you so very much to everyone that called.
6: Mr. Passy, your contribution is so
0: interesting. Thank you.
6: We say thank you from Radio 1103.5 FM on this program.
0: I want to say
6: that thing might backfire on the lady.
7: Yes.
6: Yes. This guy, she won't be here. And she won't also still be there.
3: Exactly.
6: Because the guy living abroad, if he should discover that they are playing, he will never even trust that the lady. If the lady she wants to defend herself, that, no, I don't know anything about it. It's this guy that planned all that. Mm. That man might not, and he might hurt the lady for heartbreaking. We know what heartbreaking can cause.
0: That kind of breakfasting is actually not okay.
6: Breakfast at noon, breakfast at sunset.
0: That breakfast is not okay. All right, this is what we call it a break this evening. 103.5 FM. Thank you to everyone that contributed. Thank you, Madam Tinu Ade, for calling in. Thank you to Mr. Basi, and thank you to Mayowa also. And Heritage, thank you, Heritage at ABC, thank you.
6: Somebody also called that we couldn't, because of network, we appreciate the person.
0: Yes, and also to Samuel Odun, thank you for coming here, and to our beautiful mama here.
6: I've spread my hand to appreciate
0: you. Thank you to you, Folashade Adetom Oluwole, for always being around here. Thank you so very much. And I also say thank you to my humble self, Omolola Olamijula. And to Pure God Ezechi, thank you so much for where you are there. And Samson Adejumo also, thank you for being out there. 103.5 FM, Radio 1. Let me say big thank you also to my boss, Femi Taiwo Stone. Thank you. And to the GM Radio 1103.5 FM, Abiola Peters, for accepting and allowing us to go through this every Monday. Thank you to
6: in areas.
0: Yes, to Abiola Peters. Yes, it was his birthday some two, three days ago. So, happiest birthday to you, sir.
6: Yes, general manager. The general manager, Radio 1.
0: You do more of it. By God's grace.
3: And a belated happy birthday.
0: Yes. So now we'll still celebrate him, but don't worry. While we open and want to pop champagne, we'll let you people know.
6: Okay. Okay. All right. Thank you. I love that.
0: We want to pop champagne for him, we will let you know. All right. 103.5 FM, Radio 1. At exactly 9 p.m., we'll bring you the news update at 9. Good evening.

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1: 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There's a news update at 9. The Lagos State Government has flagged off its Domestic and Sexual Violence Awareness Month, scheduled to begin on the 1st to 30th of September 2026. Speaking at a news conference in Nanausa, Attorney General and Commissioner for Justice, Mr. Nawal Pedro, noted that in the last 5 years, the Domestic and Sexual Violence Agency, DSVA, has received a total of 33,009 cases, with domestic violence accounting for the highest number, followed by child abuse, rape and sexual harassment. Mr. Pedro, who was represented by the Executive Secretary of DSVA, Mr. Sitiwala Vevo Adeniyi, said over the years, government has stepped up advocacy to ensure early intervention, protection, access to justice, and rehabilitation for survivors. While acknowledging a reduction in reported cases this year, the Attorney General disclosed that Animosho recorded the highest adult cases, followed by Ikorodu, Etiosa, Koshofe, and Ikeja, while highest cases of children abuse were from Animosho, Etiosa, Ikorodu, Koshofe, and Ifakoijaiye. Lagos residents have been admonished to embrace voluntary blood donation, as donated blood remains critical to saving lives during emergencies and other medical situations. A medical doctor, Dr. Olufemi Adedube, gave the admonition on Radio 1's news magazine, Dateline Lagos, while speaking on the importance of promoting voluntary blood donation in Lagos. Dr. Adedube, who explained that blood donation is safe for healthy individuals who are properly screened before the procedure, noted that medical personnel ensure donors have adequate blood levels before blood is collected. He encouraged eligible residents to maintain a balanced diet, rich in protein, fruits, vegetables, and iron, while also preventing malaria and other conditions that could reduce blood levels. The medical doctor advised against viewing blood donation as an income-generating activity, stressing that voluntary donation should primarily be seen as an opportunity to save lives. There is a need for heightened reportage and strict enforcement of environmental laws by government to address waste management crisis in Lagos State. A broadcast journalist, Mr. Ejiro K, who gave the submission while featuring on Media World, a Radio 1 program, also called for stronger media scrutiny of waste management in Lagos. He said to achieve a cleaner Lagos, the media has to do more in educating residents on waste sorting and proper disposal, investigate the sector, and scrutinize funds allocated for waste management. Mr. O.K. identified inconsistency in government policies as a more challenge, while arguing greater accountability from PSP operators. The Independent National Electoral Commission, INEC, has warned Nigerians against a fake online recruitment notice, claiming that the commission has commenced the recruitment and training of ad hoc staff for the 2027 general election. INEC said the message circulating online directs prospective applicants to a website purportedly created for the recruitment exercise, but stressed that the information did not originate from the commission. The commission, in a statement on its verified X handle, urged members of the public not to engage with the website or provide any personal information through it. The electoral body further advised Nigerians to rely only on its verified communication channels and official websites for recruitment and election-related information. And I am to Radio 1 103.5 FM news update at 9. Good evening. My name is Omolola Olamijuno.

Lagos for a couple of days, and the food has been an interesting experience. We spoke to some Lagosians who told us where the Nigerian food from a scale to 1 to 100 was on 100, and it was definitely interesting. I think that Lagos is beautiful, especially with the water, and I think that Nigerians dress incredibly well. I'm really, really big fan of the dresses that women wear. I think they're beautiful, and I would love to wear one myself. My name is Mimi, and this is my Lagos experience.

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3: Louder. 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Junior secondary schools across Lagos State, get ready to run, eat and shine at the iconic CMS Grammar School Sports Ground by football, athletics, swimming and exciting fun games. 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Leko Awonuga 0703 899468. Kelechi Bernard 0803 35036. 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
1: It's Talk. This is a network service of Radio Nigeria. Good evening and welcome to the Damokimuti Iguyesi, the headlines. Federal guards hire from Nigeria initiative. Stakeholders across North Central region hold security summit in Benue State. 10 kidnapped core members regain freedom in Kogi State. Flash floods leave 2 dead and 14 others missing in the state of Arizona. The commentary is on ensuring road safety and a nuanced approach.

0: 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Now, the news in detail. The federal government inaugurated the Honey from Nigeria campaign to draw attention of the world to the abundance of talents available in Nigeria. Minister of Trade and Investment, Dr. Jumoke Oduwole, who on behalf of the federal government, explained that the campaign will give millions of youths the opportunity to contribute their talents by providing to other countries while living in Nigeria. Speaking on the occasion, Minister of Information and National Orientation, Alhaji Muhammad Idris, called on youths to take advantage of the opportunities provided by the President Tinubu-led administration to better their lives. On his part, the education, Dr. Tunji Alausa, said already government was currently training about 36,000 youths across the country, offering ICT skills to be able to compete in international work. Corrupt Practices and Other Related Offenses Commission, ICC, has stressed the need for stronger international cooperation and sharing in the fight against corruption in Nigeria. Chairman Dr. Musa Aliu made the call in Abuja at the third edition of the National Diplomatic Dialogue organized by the ICPC in collaboration with anti-corruption agencies of Nigeria. With the experience sharing in anti-corruption policies and strategies, the perspective. Dr. Aliu, who said the commission was interested in learning from China's anti-corruption policies, institutional and legal reforms, as well as enforcement strategies, pointed out that corruption is a major threat to the political, socio-economic, and developmental progress of nations. Also contributing, director of the China Cultural Center in Nigeria, Yang Jianqing, went to the Chinese embassy, said China's approach to fighting corruption by firm enforcement, institutional prevention, and ethical education. The Nigeria UNSMUJ FCD Council has commended members of the Environment Media Correspondents Association of Nigeria, NCAN, for peaceful and orderly conduct of the association's election, describing this of a new crop of executives as an opportunity for renewed unity, transparency, reconciliation, and professional growth. The election, conducted and supervised by the leadership of the NUJ Council, brought in by Jocelyn Ada, head of content creation for Second News, at Post Economy News as the new chairman of NCAN for a two-year tenure. A statement by the newly elected second Samuel Adeyinka of Radio Nigeria says the election marks a turn for the association following the dissolution of interim administration. The statement explains that the transition followed efforts by the FCT Council to address concerns within the association and provide a fresh platform for members to come together, resolve differences, and strengthen as a professional body. At the election, Chairman of the NUJ Council, Comrade Grace Ike, represented by the Council Secretary, Mr. Jide Oyekundi, congratulated NCAN members for conducting themselves fully and responsibly throughout the process. Other newly elected executives include Abigail Ifelayo of the News Agency Nigeria, NAN, as Treasurer, or Zainat Abubakar of the Voice of Nigeria, was elected as Welfare and Publicity Secretary. The management of the Federal Radio Corporation of Nigeria has issued urgent and definitive statements to the public, corporate entities, and potential investors regarding its landed property seated at the National Broadcast Academy, NBA, Ikeja. It's the entire property situated at No. 1 Adekunle Faji Road, GA, Ikeja, Lagos, is not for sale, and maintains that the activities of land speculators and fraudsters on the property are attempts to public. According to the statement, no agent is authorized to sell or lease the land, as the property remains the exclusive asset of the FRCN for national development. The statement describes any transaction involving the land as illegal, null and void, and urges public to report any suspicious offers to the nearest police station or CN office to avoid being scammed.
1: Radio Nigeria, uplifting the people and uniting the nation. Let's have some peace. Nigerians are peace-loving and hard-working people.
2: Then can't develop and grow when there is peace and stability.
1: There are different types in every society, and so in every country.
2: If they are poor, Nigeria is not an exception.
1: There is no society, no country where violence and public disorder has solved a problem.
2: No matter the issue.
1: Let us sit down like

0: 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Please dialogue to resolve the problems.
1: Remember, you have to count of every action you take. 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
0: Please let us work together for a peaceful area.
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3: As earlier mentioned, federal government have unveiled the High from Nigeria campaign, an initiative aimed at positioning Nigeria as a preferred global destination for skilled talent and digitally delivered services while creating opportunities for Nigerians to work for international employers from home. Information correspondent Joshua Adams now brings details.
4: Alhaji Muhammad Idris explained that the global economy has changed, creating opportunities for knowledge, skills, creativity, and professionalities across borders without moving out of Nigeria. The minister argued Nigeria was well positioned to compete because of the beautiful population pool of that. The global economy has changed, creating opportunities for knowledge, skills, creativity, and professional services across borders without moving out of Nigeria. The minister argued that Nigeria was well positioned to compete because of the beautiful population, growing pool of professionals, and expanding digital capabilities. He said the Federal Ministry of Information and National Orientation would deploy its communication platforms and partnerships to promote the initiative and strengthen global confidence in Nigerian professionals and businesses. Alhaji Idris said the campaign aligned with President Bola Ahmed Tinubu's renewed hope agenda and the federal government's ambition to create 1 million export-linked jobs.
5: We also speak directly to young Nigerians and remind them that the opportunities of the modern economy are no longer limited by job rights. The young Nigerians

0: making justifications from misinformation. Please be using this wisely for the benefit of our country and of yourself.
1: The Minister of Education, Dr. Tunji Alausa, explained that the ministry was strengthening Nigeria's talent pipeline through curriculum reforms, technical and vocational education, data skills development, and industry-focused training.
0: We turned into training to move the majority of training to contract training, where we will have about 80% of contract training and 20% theoretical training. And we finish the training, we do any skills for them. We check their skill set before awarding them the any skills certification.
1: The Minister of Industry, Trade and Investment, Dr. Jumoke Odowale, noted that the campaign would position Nigeria as a trusted destination for global talent and services while translating the country's demographic strength into jobs, exports, and investment.
0: This is a campaign about positioning Nigerian talent before the world, and our critical partners in ensuring that the world sees the full scale of our talent, enterprise, and opportunities as Nigerians.
1: The founder and president of Tech for Development, Mr. Joel Ogunsola, said the campaign will help connect Nigeria's vast pool of talent and growing international demand and convert skills into economic opportunities. In Abuja, Joshua Adams, Radio Nigeria.
2: Governors, heads of security personnel, traditional religious and political leaders, top government functionaries and other stakeholders from the North Central region today attended the security summit in Makurdi, the Benue State capital. We'll bring you details of that story in subsequent bulletins. Okay, Abraham Andu will bring us details.
3: The summit was put together by the Federal Ministry of Defense and the Office of the Senior Special Assistant to the President on Community Engagement, North Central, with the theme Collaborative Approaches to Strengthening Security and Regional Stability, Understanding the Need for Synergy Among Stakeholders. Declaring the event open, President Bola Tinubu described the summit as apt, emphasizing that security remains a central pillar of his renewed hope agenda, stressing that his administration is not relenting until peace returns to every community. Represented by the Secretary to the Government of the Federation, Senator George Akume, the President observed that combating emerging security challenges confronting the North Central region requires a collaborative effort between states in the region matched with political will and sincerity.
4: We

0: advised earlier noted that insecurity in the region is capable of affecting the whole country and stressed the need for participants to be honest and constructive in their dialogue to proffer workable and implementable solutions, pointing out that the decision for him to be the chief host of the summit was because Benue and Plateau states are the most hit of the insecurity in the region.
1: Gathering is a testament to the potential resolve of Mr. President Bola Ahmed Tinubu to address security challenges across the nation. I urge everyone present to fully identify with the objectives of this summit.
0: Convener of the summit and Minister of Defense, retired General Christopher Musa, acknowledged that the North Central region is of strategic importance to the nation's agricultural center and a vital economic corridor connecting the northern and southern states. Plateau State Governor Caleb Mutfang alleged that the insecurity situation was an agenda and not hammerheader clashes as the foreign armed men find their way into the region from Bauchi through Taraba and camped in Doma and Kiena in Nasarawa to cause mayhem and return back. Nasarawa State Governor Abdullahi Sule called for intelligence sharing, early warning, policy coordination and sustainable implementation to prevent farmers from killing cows and herders from grazing on people's farms. In Makudi, Abraham Aundu, Radio Nigeria.
2: The Armed Forces of Nigeria says it rescued 610 kidnapped victims and neutralized more than 324 terrorists and other criminal elements across the country in August. The Director, Defense Media Operations, Major General Michael Onoja, disclosed this on Monday in Abuja during the monthly briefing on military operations. He said 373 suspects were arrested while 201 insurgents surrendered to the military during the period. Major General Onoja said the operations were carried out across the northeast, northwest, north central, and the Niger Delta.
3: During the month of August, the armed forces sustained a robust operational tempo across the various geopolitical zones. This was characterized by coordinated land, air, and maritime operations, which were focused on degrading terrorist and criminal groups' capabilities. The operations were also occasioned by the rescue of abducted citizens, disrupted arms trafficking and logistics chains, countering secessionists and other armed criminal elements, as well as protecting critical national assets.
2: In the northeast, Operation Hadinkai rescued 60 victims, neutralized 114 terrorists, and arrested 146 suspects. In the northwest, Operation Fasanyama rescued 126 victims, neutralized 190 terrorists, and arrested 47 suspects. In north central, Operation Savannah Shield rescued 329 victims in Kwara and Niger states, including the Unigbesi of Igbesi Kingdom, Oba Moses Unyiluyi, Iwedumuyi I. In the Niger Delta, General Onoja said Operation Delta Safe recovered 686,800 liters of stolen petroleum products and destroyed 21 illegal refining sites.
3: The Chief of Defense Staff reiterated that the fight against terrorism and criminality is a collective national responsibility and assures Nigerians that the armed forces will continue to act with determination, professionalism and courage in defense of lives, communities and the territorial integrity of the Federal Republic of Nigeria.
2: The military recovered 88 assorted arms and 2,077 rounds of ammunition and arrested suspected logistics suppliers, informants, couriers and gun runners. The Inspector General of Police, Mr. Olatunji Disu, has declared full support for the current conversation on the establishment of state police in the country. He said the passage of the bill by the Senate to allow for state police in Nigeria will not in any way take over or affect the work of the Nigeria police. Mr. Disu stated this during an interactive session with officers and men of the Niger State Police Command in Minna during a one-day official visit to the state. The Inspector General of Police that the initiative is aimed at strengthening security at the grassroots and improving response time to crime across the country while maintaining the unity of command within the Nigeria Police Force. In a remark, the Commissioner of Police in charge of Niger State, Mr. Adamu Eliman, thanked the IGP for the visit, which he described as timely and appropriate, and expressed commitment to any action targeted at the protection of lives and properties of the people in Niger State. 10 members of the National Youth Service Corps, NYC, have been rescued from the Egume Forest in the local government area of Kogi State following a coordinated operation by security agencies. The Kogi State Police Command disclosed this in Lokoja in a statement by the Police Public Relations Officer, ASP Salu Oyiza Afusat. The statement says the rescue was achieved through a sustained intelligence-driven operation aimed at securing the safe recovery of the abducted corps members. It, however, discloses that the operation was still ongoing as security personnel continued efforts to locate and rescue other victims who may still be in the hands of the kidnappers. According to the statement, the Commissioner of Police, Kogi State Command, Bello Kankarafi, commended the personnel involved in the operation for their gallantry, professionalism, and resilience. The statement assures residents of its commitment to ensuring the safe recovery of the remaining victims and the arrest of the perpetrators, saying further updates will be provided as operational circumstances permit. The Economic and Financial Crimes Commission, EFCC, has recorded 10,872 convictions and recovered over 1.2 trillion naira in cash and assets in the last 34 months. The chairman of the commission, Mr. Ola Olukwede, made this known in Abuja during a media interactive session to mark his 3-year stewardship. He said the period between October 2023 and July 2026 had been marked by sustained enforcement, institutional reform, asset recovery, and stronger collaboration at home and abroad. Mr. Olukwede explained that following his confirmation by the National Assembly, he outlined a 3-pronged agenda focused on the Commission's mandate, using the anti-graft war, anti-graft war to stimulate economic growth and adherence to the rule of law, which yielded positive results on the war against financial crimes.
4: Asset forfeiture, which is a civil process, faster and quicker than the criminal process. That is what has helped us. Now, with the effect of that law, which we have in place, section 17 of our Bass Fit Fund, is that we can proceed against the assets as against the person. So, if I tell you action area, we don't necessarily know who knows anybody or talking about anybody. So, whosoever now wants to show interest will not come to court or for publication. This asset that I saw in the newspaper is my own. What is the SEC's business? So, not only that you make into it, you will also tell us where are you such money.
2: On crime trends, the EFCC chairman said data from 2024 to 2026 showed 46,288 offenses, which include advance fee fraud, while cybercrime accounting for nearly two-thirds during the period under review.

0: their recovery accounts. They want to recover virtual assets. Where do you put it?
1: He said the commission had pursued high-profile cases without regard to status, covering former governors, ministers, heads of agencies and financial sector operators, including former Minister of Power Salim Mamman, former Managing Director of Nexim Bank Mr. Robert Oya, and former Accountant General of the Federation Chukwuemeka Nwabuku. On specialized enforcement, Mr. Lukwede said the commission had recorded 920 cases involving money laundering, unlicensed bureau discharge, illegal mining, virtual assets and terrorist financing, with 212 convictions secured. The EFCC chairman thanked President Bola Tinubu, the National Assembly, the judiciary, civil society, the media and Nigerians for their support and pledged to deepen prevention, ensure faster restitution and intensify the fight against corruption with due process.
2: Radio Nigeria, uplifting the people and uniting the nation.
1: People have died and 14 remain missing or unaccounted for after flash flooding swept through parts of the Grand Canyon in U.S. state of Arizona. According to the National Park Service, the flood hit Bright Angel Canyon at the Phantom Ranch area, wiping out footbridges and propelling boulders downstream. The body of a 46-year-old man was found near Crystal Rapids along the Colorado River, while 62 people have so far been airlifted out of the area. Next is sports update.
3: Edo Queens will face host USFA of Burkina Faso in the semifinals of the 2026 WAFU B Women's Champions League qualifiers. Edo Queens made the last four despite a 1-2 loss to Ghanaian side and Pem Dakoa in their final Group B fixture. The Nigerian champions took an early lead through Anastasia Atume, who found the back of the net in the 11th minute. And Pem Dakoa responded immediately with Rebecca Asseman equalizing in the 46th minute. The Ghanaian side completed the comeback in the 78th minute, when Milos Pokoa converted a free kick to secure a 2-1 victory. Edo Queens will now face a major test against host USFA, who completed the Group A campaign without conceding a goal. The other semi-final is between Ampem Dakoa and Dynamo. Nigeria secured a hard-fought 3-1 victory over Senegal in the classification game of the 9-15 position of the African Volleyball Championship earlier today in Nairobi, Kenya. Nigeria recovered strongly after dropping the second set to book their place in the next stage of the classification matches. They made an impressive start, winning the opening set 25-17, but Senegal fought back in the second to edge a closely contested set 26-24 and level the match. The Nigerian team responded emphatically, dominating the third set 25-12 before sealing the victory with a 25-20 triumph in the fourth set. Nigerian coach Elishama Elam described the victory as an important boost for his team's confidence as they continue their campaign.
4: The winning means a lot to the team. We will continue to improve so that we have a very good position. It's a youthful team, and to accept from us, that is notwithstanding, their age is more relevant than that of ours, though we have more experience more than them. And that is why we have a good match.
3: The 3-1 victory keeps Nigeria's classification battle firmly on track as they look to finish in the top 10 position at the end of the championship. I am Christy Dashi.
1: The commentary is on ensuring road safety as the ember months approach. It is written by Ogochukwu Okorokwo of our current affairs unit.
5: Every day on our city roads, a familiar scene plays out. A pedestrian stands patiently at a zebra crossing, waiting for vehicles to stop and allowing him or her to cross. Unfortunately, rather than slow down and give way, some motorists speed past as though the pedestrian has no right to be there. The zebra crossing, which is meant to protect lives, is too often ignored. The situation is not different at traffic lights. While many responsible motorists obey the signals, others deliberately beat the red light, putting themselves, other road users, and pedestrians in danger. Dennis Arks may appear minor, but there are more of the everyday violations that contribute to avoidable accidents and loss of lives on our roads. As the end of month approach, the need for greater attention to road safety becomes even more important. The period is usually associated with increased movement of people and goods as families travel for business, festivities, and end-of-year activities. This means more vehicles on the roads and potentially a higher risk of road crashes if necessary precautions are ignored. Road safety, therefore, is a responsibility that must be taken seriously by everyone. It is not the duty of the Federal Road Safety Corps and other traffic management agencies alone. Every driver, vehicle owner, passenger, this responsibility that must be taken seriously. It is not the duty of the Federal Road Safety Corps and traffic management agencies alone. Every driver, vehicle owner, passenger, pedestrian, and government authorities have a role to play in making our roads safer. For motorists, the first responsibility is to ensure that the vehicles are roadworthy. Before an early journey, drivers should check their brakes, tires, lights, wipers, and other essential parts of a vehicle with faulty brakes or worn-out tires and become a death trap. Drivers must also have temptation to overspeed. Bad roads, hot weather challenges require motorists to exercise caution. Speeding on a bad road can make it difficult for a driver to control a vehicle when an unexpected obstacle is. Equally important is the need driving under the influence of drugs or alcohol. A driver whose senses and judgment are impaired injure not only to himself, but also to innocent passengers on the road.

0: fatigue is another major risk. Drivers, especially those covering long distances, eat adequately rather than struggle to stay awake behind the wheel. The Federal Safety Code and other relevant agencies also have a critical responsibility at the end of which increased public enlightenment, effective enforcement of traffic regulations, and prompt response to emergencies can help reduce road crashes. However, enforcement should go hand in hand with sustained education to remind Nigerians that traffic laws are designed not to punish citizens but to protect lives. On this part, must continue to improve road infrastructure by repairing bad portions of roads, providing clear road signs and markings, and ensuring that highways are safe and other road users. Pedestrians must also play a part by using designated crossings and avoidance attempts to cross busy roads. But motorists remember that a pedestrian at a zebra cross deserves consideration and protection. Respectfulness of the road is ultimately respect for human life. As the end of months draw near, Nigerians must with dangerous belief the road crashes are inevitable. Most accidents can be prevented when road users act civilly and authorities perform their duties effectively. The message is simple. Stop at the zebra crossing. Obey traffic lights. Maintain your vehicle. Avoid drugs and alcohol. Do not overspeed and stay alert behind the wheels. As we prepare the busy months ahead, let us remember that unsafely is more important than arriving quickly. Life has no spare parts, and every life lost on our roads is one too many.
1: That commentary on ensuring road safety as coach was written by Ogochukwu Okoronkwo and read by Maroochy Sonjo. To end the news, here's a recap of the major story. The federal government has unveiled the Hire from Nigeria initiative to promote talents across the country. Stakeholders across the region have converged to Makurdi, the Benue State capital, for a city summit to brainstorm ways to address challenges of insecurity. 10 kidnapped core members have regained their freedom. And flash floods have led two persons dead and others still unaccounted for in the U.S. state of Arizona. That's the news, edited by Conrad Labbe and the production team. I'm K. Iguyesi. Thanking you for listening. Good night.

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I'm going to go to the house. I'm going to go to the house. I'm going to go to the house. I'm going to go to the house. I'm going to go to the house. I'm going to go to the house. I'm going to go to the house. I'm going to go to the house. I'm going to go to the house. I'm going to go to the house. I'm going to go to the house. I'm going to go to the house. I'm going to go to the house. I'm going to go to the house. I'm going to go to the house. I'm going to go to the house. I'm going to go to the house. I'm going to go to the house. I'm going to go to the house. I'm going to go to the house. I'm going to go to the house. I'm going to go to the house. I'm going to go to the house. I'm going to go to the house. I'm going to go to the house. I'm going to go to the house. I'm going to go to the house. I'm going to go to the house. I'm going to go to the house. I'm going to go to the house. I'm going to go to the house. I'm going to go to the house. I'm going to go to the house. I'm going to go to the house. I'm going to go to the house. I'm going to go to the house. I'm going to go to the house. I'm going to go to the

On behalf of management and staff of Radio 1103.5 FM, I welcome us to a new month, and I also say by 5 a.m. join us while we bring you our programs as beautifully lined up for your listening pleasure. My name is Bintu Omolola Olamijulo. Stay safe, stay blessed.